0: said, I have nothing. Till the prophet asked the woman, what do you have? 2 Kings chapter 4 from verse 1 to 7. When the woman went to the prophet crying for help, the prophet asked the woman, what do you have? The woman said, I have nothing but a jar of oil. I have nothing. Minishe. I don't have a car. I don't have a land. I don't have anything. All I have is my children. Maybe that is your story. You have nothing. You don't have a husband. Some of you don't even have children. You don't have a child. You don't have a husband. You don't have a job. You don't have a wife. You don't have a house. You don't have rent. You don't mean rent it. Maybe that is your story. I pray that the Lord will change your story. This woman who had nothing, the prophet told her, go and borrow. All this while, my life, then I borrow. But this will be the last time you are borrowing. Amen. Go and borrow empty vessels. First, not kobora or borrow vessels with oil. Any other things. But this time the prophet said, go and borrow empty vessels. Start pouring the oil. I feel Bible so nya oil be brain no different can say go and sell. Into your faith. The woman who used to borrow now started selling. Obia no stress at the patcho. A free free near my finan crop for but me a show say binum by economic they also came almost baby free idea. Oh no no a credit is say no no so the crediting crop for you see God turned her situation around. May the Lord visit you.
1: Amen.
0: I mean and turn in near maybe around.
1: Amen.
0: I want to talk to 7 people prophetically. 7 people person my prophetic direction for the month September. 7 people. I want to talk to you personally, one-on-one, on phone. Made me personal line between you about, and no, you are sending your seed to that personal line. Yeah, why best send this seed and you call me? You are sending a seed for the 9th month. So you are sending just 90 cities. Or you can do 94 cities. Add today, and then a 4th day. So send a seed of 94. 9 near the month. And a day no a year. 4 no. 4 near the day. So T. And I'm best send about my personal number. So just 7 people. Me we are more best send 94 Ghana cities now. I'll talk to you on for men in a charges and trust. 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My number nanka send ye. Men fresh is me pawn no afre me. Oh frea me behame. Men fresh is me pawn no afre. Nothing but now send 94 cities number so near 02 02 49 97 02 02 49 97 02 02 49 97 02 02 49 97 02 02 49. Just 7 people. 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Me patrol 7 people. You are sending 94 Ghana cities. Oh, send ya. Make sure what day be our bayer for the month. Prosperity, good health in September. 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Oh send the way na me pon a frame na me no on kasa me ma direction me do why.

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That is the voice of Selena Boateng featuring Uncle Ato, Pastor Bruce Gatte. Charles Buedu, God bless you. Charles Buedu, God bless you. Eunice Odam, you are watching on TikTok. God bless you. Ajua Benjamin Tebi, you are all watching on TikTok. God bless you. Pressure King, I say God bless you, Papa. Pressure King, God bless you too. Wow, share more TikTok, be a Nyamin Shrao. Wow, share TikTok, be a Nyamin Shrao.

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God bless you. Frederick Amponsan, God bless you.

Yeah, bumpy, finally, me patch up a bumpy amount. What Sunday will see that lift up the phone, wherever you are, I want to declare over your life, I want to pray for you. What Sunday will see that lift up your phone, I want to declare over your life, I want to pray for you. AJ Chum Nana Esiedo. AJ Chum Nana Esiedo. God bless you. And you'll be our share more TikTok, be our. Oh, sure, TikToker. Yeah, bumpy. Father, in the name of Jesus, lift up the phone, lift up the phone, lift up the phone, lift up the phone. Maranda Zaruande Lebeka Brando Dobokaba. I speak over your phone. I speak over your phone. I speak over your phone. May grace fall on you. Prosperity. Good wealth and good health. Prosperity. Good wealth and good health. I pray for you. Good health and good wealth. Charles Upon. Oh, see, I am Charles Upon. God bless you. I know you are Charles Upon. You are watching. Yamin Shrao. Yamin Shrao. All right, I'm out of here. Yamin and maybe share with Buri Prayer Mountains. From next week, Wednesday, you share with Buri Prayer Mountains. Next week, Wednesday. Wednesday, Thursday, Friday. For all pastors and all leaders. Oh, ba, baby, I'll free baby, ano. Udu Madina no afro eburika. 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Na kachong so besu eburi prayer mountains. And I'll be see what eburi total filling station. On be see where junction or so. Bose and crofon am kwano so kokampo. 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Promise dugbate. 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Lady Apostle, God bless you. I'm out of here. Ready more by non shows, no phone see. 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
1: 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Baby, I was same because we kunim die or GFA. Who die in century ni nesi? I was same MBA we mama umma. I was same mubum portray. I was same any neswa any or how through matriso. I was same fafa who die emre umma. Mani o wo attack ibi musamri. Die ni mabi kutia ni samri. Dear Sam reward the arrow, the odd tin issue, the enemy das was son, but was Sam and Fanny das so emrewom. Then she would din wa hini and union. Ewa yes, you deem. Amen.
0: Amen.
1: I'm sir, as a fool, answer na ever my papa as so muno. Sir, ya kay, I'm sir, last week ya.
0: Yeah.
1: And then yammy ya, tum.
0: Yeah.
1: Emma program kesia nyame nam ye papa Dr. Paul Oko Hartman so ediba wiye na em say aye program aye aye aye by this year we there operation fire no na ye gigim
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0: would have be a free ba ewo in crime but modia can be out before so if you come as a question neighbor so if you come as a question neighbor dear would have obey do first overhead no a honey Achimota new overhead your dada no casino away and minya noa them on for front a co new station no and no one sem na making. Would all be do wa cabi out in Bia Bomodi Nessi, Nabusa say, Oba Apostroco, Asoreho. 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And then you bring so, Papa, a betinasi. Now, Obeche, and go for Kakra, in Tupa, Ubet me a bantem. Senior Beya, Ubehun one, and one, now on what you drink como. Now, be beer, how beer, daus beer, and also. One no ache. Your number a di kind no. A 0244 427 008 0244 427 008 Near tossing me a no see a 0208129 4390 224 427 008 Na we bisane enso ya manhum ya ye said e winim no yo me jemu ama ya papa apostle prosper ofwe
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1: 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Ayo preshi fire.
2: Hey.
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0: Fire we die.
2: Edutwem.
1: 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You will be done.
0: Wonderful.
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1: Ana obi bi oba program bi bi anu so. 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So to me, bow push fire, nibi. Amen. And then you mean so, you didn't have coupons to say, Yami. Am I eating my baby for you? So, maybe be your papa, Apostle Paul, Lukuo, Unyami, Unshrao, Unyami, Onyo, Kesie, Yami, Onyo, Kesie, Pa. Miss Otimi, name me, did Pastor Prosper, Ufui, Pastor Prosper, Ufui, Amen. And then you mean, do change your master, ma. Matunidi, you go far. you go far. My dear, ube kwe chiri. 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Sende ni perfume se, unti mi nye bibiano. And then Michelle Uncran say, you go far. And yet, dear, we fear Abbe Fakao.
2: Debbie.
1: Now, so dear, Yamia can I maybe catch
2: you? Oh, yes.
1: You go far.
2: You go far.
1: Who be do it?
2: Who be quach?
1: Who are you paying boo? Who are Obian for Wunyashin? One can eat that so a deuce.
2: Hey,
1: and then Yami Babby Pijau.
2: Amen.
1: Yami Babby Sewinu.
2: Amen.
1: Yami Babby do it.
2: Amen.
1: Yami Babby soon and Yamaka said, Esibusum.
2: Hallelujah.
1: Amen.
2: Amen.
1: I said, you go far.
2: You go far.
1: And it does so be a no so. Now, and it does so ever boss.
2: Amen.
1: Wow, a bimbo poo. Now, a bomb pire bread and a mission cry say, my dear, a mower and water. And it does so then a woman.
2: Amen.
1: Missy, and it does so then
2: a woman.
1: Job said, if you are your chassel. When it does also be 50 dear, my dear, there is hope for your future.
2: Oh, yes,
1: Missy, there is hope for your future.
2: Amen.
1: Nami Babe ye be biama.
2: Amen.
1: Nami Babe be quen biama.
2: Yes,
1: in Shirapu be a babe biama.
2: Hey,
1: who be di a dance here?
2: Yes, no,
1: na a best shocking pa.
2: Amen.
1: My dear, you go for who be do it, Shankasa.
2: Yes,
1: the nipper susan to me, you know, be ya manapros.
2: Amen.
1: Do be drinking so unto me, you know. Obey
2: ye. Amen.
1: If you so unto me worry. My dear, what robber worry no, and ya worry get one. Ube worry a new yama worry. Ube worry a nija worry.
2: Amen.
1: Ube worry in Shira worry.
2: Amen.
1: I worry about bow sono.
2: Jesus.
1: And ya worry be a kick.
2: Oh, yes.
1: Amen.
2: Amen.
1: I worry about worry no, eya worry papa.
2: Amen.
1: I want to worry.
2: Amen.
1: Ye dear worry.
2: Amen.
1: A new yama worry.
2: Amen.
1: And none be bounce.
2: Oh yes.
1: It in Yami God is it. God is preparing you for that project.
2: Yes, sir.
1: O Yami is yes, so I'm a sawari. Man, you be too quiet. And you're going to acquire Okako Stragida.
2: Debbie.
1: I'm going to a Utua. Be a successful.
2: Yes. Who
1: struggle. Because it's a mobile draw. Who draw so umbre, ube no paper. I tell you, Yami, you're training us when you may be more. Then Yami, then who sees you come with him. Amen.
2: Amen.
1: Yes, and when you na ewo elephant squad on you, sir, on water. An elephant car say, ah, na me enya adikito na mi kura no. Me me wuna me bani tofoma as a secret eden. Ewo so.
2: Ah.
1: Ebi wun yin sa 3 months, 2 months, no mawo. Nas elephant squad the more than year.
2: Yes.
1: Nas elephant wa. Utumu se wa eden, wa wupa.
2: My
1: dear, in Sira be through my panels.
2: Yes,
1: Obia be hund, Obia bo sampa, Nyamia edin, Sira.
2: Amen.
1: Nyami will be a quamma.
2: Amen.
1: It's Emma Wabemun Buddha.
2: Jesus.
1: Emma Wabemun yed the
2: embu,
1: and then Miss Savun Crasse. God is going to open a mega door for
2: my God.
1: Nyami Babi be a puke siamawa.
2: Yes.
1: One castle drum pa untia seda. Bible say, it's Bibi and Yami Yanana.
2: Debut.
1: Is there anything too hard for the Lord? There's nothing.
2: Debbie.
1: Be being when you mean to me,
2: Debbie.
1: God can do all things.
2: Yes.
1: Amen.
2: Amen.
1: You be a Bible look of 1 Samuel chapter 3, verse 11. 1 Samuel chapter 3, verse 11.
0: You can count someone who may be kind of a Timmy and son in the moon, Duba. Or sin a radical trust, someone say.
1: Ne radicate some was say.
0: Sha me be ye bribi wo Israel mua.
1: Ah, Jesus.
0: Obiara obetiana sum ye numu ebaya na cheo.
1: Ka amen.
2: Amen.
1: Ne radicate some was say. Me ba be ye bribi. Me be ye sentreni. Me be bia kwambi. And then me catro be say. Nya me ba be ye bibia wa wabrabumu. Ne nipi na beti. Now, nipping number who now they will be shocked because they don't believe that God can do that for you.
2: Oh, yes.
1: Oh, Munjin, this is Yami Betty may be a question.
2: Ah,
1: oh, Munjin, this is Obetty Mawoba. Oh, Munjin, this Obetty may to cry.
2: Ah,
1: or see somewhere. Be babe ye
2: be ye baby.
1: Now, soon now, Betty.
2: Ah,
1: ne ning now be who ne a best shocking pa.
2: Oh, yes.
1: Nipping na baby say, hey. Kojoni, amani
2: ah no
1: no this is not ama no enye kojo ni ko kojo ye nim no no ontimi nya sadi
2: bi
1: kojo ye nim no no enye ono a but it will shock people.
2: Oh yes.
1: Onyami ba be bia kwam bia mawa.
2: Jesus.
1: Be pain na be hu.
2: Hey.
1: Be the ni topic of the month.
2: Hallelujah.
1: Topic of the week.
2: Oh yes.
1: Cuz onyami ba be ye no e bro adwene ntiahye.
2: Ah.
1: Or so somewhere be ba be ye bibi. Na sun na beti.
2: Mm.
1: Asun na beti.
2: Ah.
1: Na sun na beti e be ye what so. Cuz what a miracle. What a breakthrough.
2: My God.
1: What a blessing.
2: Hallelujah.
1: God is going to bless somebody.
2: Oh, yes.
1: Obi Timini.
2: Yes.
1: Obi Timiano Pay.
2: Yes.
1: Yami Babe Ye Bibiama.
2: Jesus.
1: Yami Babe Biaquem Biama.
2: Yes.
1: Yami Babe Biaquem Biama.
2: Yes.
1: Namisi Abesoke Bufia.
2: Hallelujah.
1: Abesoke Adafufa. Yami Babe Yen Sentieni Kessia.
2: Yes.
1: Neni Pay Nabi Huse Ampa. Yami Waiden. Was his son Shepherd.
2: Amen.
1: Yami we be kwama.
2: Amen.
1: Amen.
2: Amen.
1: Yanko. 1 Samuel chapter 16 verse 1.
0: 1 Samuel chapter 16 verse
1: 1.
0: Na Awurade ka kyerɛ Samuel sɛ.
1: Na Awurade ka kyerɛ Samuel sɛ.
0: Obegyam Saul akosi da bɛn.
1: Or say how will you for how long will you feel sorry for Saul?
2: Mm.
1: For how long? Enkosi da bɛn na Saul no ho bɛ yɛ mɔpɔ. Enko si da ben. 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
0: Ube jam sola ko si da ben. Na mi die, ma ponu se, oni Israel so hini.
1: Radisen, Saul die, have rejected Saul as a king of Israel. There are some people that God have rejected them, and God is going to use you to put that position, to fit that position. Nyabi babe you efren ngwasebu edwako position papa. Inclophobi one man, I'm your caretaker. They are just taking care of that position.
2: Oh yes.
1: At the right time, God will bring you there.
2: Amen.
1: Yes. Me see inclophobi wa honuma. Omutio keken. Now so say nyami mne suse obe you epia. San Crawford, God will reject them. Ne nyami will be sure.
2: Amen.
1: And una Esther, ohini, Oyini Zaza, eni niyiri, ana ohini kache niyiri se ombra nonfa nilbe chire inkrofono, niyiri anyede empiamba. 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
1: 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So at times there are some position, ebi mukrana,

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1: Jesus.
0: Ahinie bi e ba oso.
1: Yes sir.
0: Yedie bi e ba oso.
1: Yes.
0: Ene onyami bi e ba.
1: Yes sir.
0: Isure bi e ba.
1: Yes sir.
0: De wa pompaye.
1: Right God.
0: What sirko?
1: Hey.
0: Naso enye kwata.
1: Amen.
0: Emre na so se nyami be sewe nunya.
1: Ah.
0: Emre na so se nyami be de ebe sewe nunya.
1: Amen.
0: Emre na so se the table will turn.
1: Yes sir.
0: A prune be turn.
1: Yes sir.
0: So,
1: yes,
0: I will yes to
1: him.
0: Yes, into your favor.
1: Jesus.
0: Yes, into your favor.
1: Amen.
0: Yes.
1: Hey.
0: Now David is your baby. Now sooner. Onyamisu during David, God is thinking about you.
1: Yes, he says.
0: Umpaibo edunyami enim.
1: Yeah.
0: Me se umpaibo no.
1: Hey.
0: Afraid unyami.
1: Yes, Lord.
0: Iti nyami eba be yenyama.
1: Yes.
0: I was saying nyami si se encrophobia uhon.
1: Ah.
0: Because encrophobia uhon ma the blessing can never come.
1: Yes, Lord.
0: So God have to receive some people.
1: Hey.
0: So that you take that position.
1: Yes, Lord.
0: I say I've rejected Saul as a king.
1: Hmm.
0: I don't see them.
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0: 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So God is going to send somebody into your house. 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
0: Nipon be dani Israel ejama. 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Yes.
1: Yes.
0: Nyame suma Samuel. 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
1: Hey.
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1: Yes, sir.
0: Ye die bi ba be hwehwɔ.
1: Eba.
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1: Eba.
0: Aware bi ba be
1: hwehwɔ.
0: Sike bi e ba be
1: hwehwɔ. Yes, sir.
0: Epo na mo ato
1: no.
0: Epo ni be bi.
1: Ebue.
0: Ye die po no.
1: Yes, sir.
0: Ebe bia ma.
1: Ebue.
0: Sika po no.
1: Yes, sir.
0: Ebe bia ma.
1: My God.
0: Akwentu po no. Ebe bia.
1: Yes.
0: Ade bi esi kwa no.
1: Ebe
0: firi ho no.
1: Yes, sir.
0: In the Bible said that somewhere a feeling horns. And I'll call Jesse Fee. Cause someone can say, call no throw. Cause I see Nami Semikona saw whom you know or Becumin so then I men can.
1: Hey,
0: I see Catcher on say, Oqua could bought a foray. And I saw some with feeling horns. Into a cold drew horn moon. And afraid Jesse say, Name money way. I will say, O friend, a man merry man in a buyer. O beer buyer, who. Just in Manberry Manor, I won't fair, won't
1: fair. Branny,
0: attenti. Now, so Nenny Nano,
1: and maybe
0: God is choosing you.
1: I said,
0: Wuna yen boo, Wuna yen found yashi, Wuna ya rejetto,
1: because
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1: Amen.
0: And that me sem kogusu.
1: Jesus.
0: Wa utimenino.
1: Yes.
0: Ejumem na owano.
1: My God.
0: Promosi bi Abama.
1: Yes.
0: No obibia wa tro promosi so.
1: Hey.
0: And the yesu timo. Agrade and strike.
1: Fire.
0: O Yami ja and strike.
1: Fire.
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1: 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Me se ompa bo edu nyame
0: 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Amen.
1: 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It is over.
0: Amen.
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0: Hey.
1: And now your last day.
0: Amen.
1: Problem biara ato.
0: Jesus.
1: Ade bia onem no.
0: Jesus.
1: Ya me se men cancel se.
0: It's
1: enako.
0: Jesus.
1: O problem e twetwa.
0: Amen.
1: Cause me kasa se nyame akwa.
0: Yes Lord.
1: Na me se nkogu su se.
0: Hey.
1: Ade bia ni wudie se no.
0: Power.
1: Again ensua se.
0: Amen.
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0: Jesus.
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0: Amen.
1: Di bom ya sori se no.
0: My God.
1: Ja ampono.
0: Fire.
1: Agra dan krasa.
0: Fire.
1: Awo yesu di.
0: Yes Lord.
1: Awo yesu di.
0: Yes Lord.
1: Awo yesu di.
0: Jesus. Hey.
1: Baby biara obi di wuchi said wun number droso near pasia browasia miss onyamija enwura ho
0: amen
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0: my god
1: ade biara ye kan to go
0: jesus
1: yesu ojanto
0: fire
1: yesu ojansa
0: fire
1: abo yesu di
0: yesu
1: abo yesu di
0: yesu
1: and the demonic network
0: jesus
1: and the demonic plan
0: my god
1: and the demonic works
0: jesus
1: better

0: Yes, sir. David is here so. 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
0: Ene adi biara. Yede ato so. Ye you reject. Ye di some disgrace bi ato so. Ye di oho bi ato so. 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
2: Yes, sir.
0: Say Rabbi Bofwem. Ye Peter.
2: Ye Peter.
0: Ye Peter. Ye Peter. Ye Peter. Peter say fiaseno. Na Peter came in that so
1: can that's
2: in
0: the prison. Yes, sir, the chains are heading. A gunny, sir. A gunny night. Then I could the inner room.
1: If you see a
0: and the ye soldier for someone among guiding.
2: Hey,
0: my dear, me name baby Edward.
2: Hey,
0: and a minim to me a ye in a mound.
2: Jesus,
0: so on guiding. Now, so and I may bump him or say,
2: hey,
0: I do what was
2: Jesus.
0: Sa inner room, Ned Rocos, Sa Kedin Edward,
2: yes, Lord.
0: Sa Fiasin,
2: yes, Lord.
0: And I'm a Sumania, me buff,
2: yes, Lord.
0: On Bora Hon,
2: Jesus,
0: on you won't be, on you won't be, on you won't be.
2: Amen.
0: On you will be
2: a
0: biara. Yadu was seno.
2: Jesus.
0: May you come out.
2: Amen.
0: Uka Psalm 142 verse 7. David said, God, deliver my soul from prison so that I may praise your name. So that is when you are in prison, you cannot praise God. Or say, deliver my soul from prison. So today, wherever your spirit is,
2: my God,
0: wherever your soul is,
2: Jesus,
0: may the angel of God,
2: yes, sir,
0: may the angel of God,
2: yes, sir,
0: release you, release you, release you,
2: yes, sir,
0: release you, release you,
2: right now.
0: Ube pie,
2: yes, sir.
0: Monsieur Ube pie,
2: Ube pie.
0: Me hunse ebi mu change earth.
2: Hey,
0: me hunse.

0: Yes,
1: you go far.
2: You go far.
0: Hey, Nami obe picha.
2: Ah,
0: whoa. Dia ususuna ubon pano. Nami se min kanchos ebebe.
2: Amen.
0: Emo obe mud Buddha.
2: Jabi.
0: Daebi awasun.
2: Jesus.
0: Nami yasro. Nami se min se unkre na no pese. Daebi awasun.
2: Ebebe.
0: Misi daebi awasun.
2: Ebebe.
0: Ebebe.
2: Yeah. Ebebem.
0: Yes, ebebem.
2: Ebebem.
0: Ube din kunim.
2: Amen.
0: Mesu be din kunim.
2: Amen.
0: Ube toka.
2: Amen.
0: Ube sifie.
2: Amen.
0: Ube tukwan.
2: Amen.
0: Ube ware.
2: Yes, Lord.
0: Ube wuba.
2: Yes, Lord.
0: They thought you can't do it.
2: Mm.
0: They thought you can never do it.
2: Ah, yeah, yeah.
0: Do it.
2: Yes.
0: Miss Ube ye.
2: Yes, Lord.
0: Ube ye.
2: Yes, Lord.
0: Ube ye.
2: Yes, Lord.
0: Ube ware.
2: Yes.
0: Ube tukwan.
2: Jesus.
0: Ube tia.
2: Yes, Lord.
0: Hey. Yes. Into somewhere could do fionmo. Into ni money pieba. No, no. Oh, yen abjuso kwa no into wana. Nera this and no somewhere. It's not the one. And you know. After just many naya then. A baby see ye. Anna. Somewhere beside Jesse say. Jesse, o many nani ana. And also. Akaku mebi kitwe bia owo esreso ehwe nwa no ano so no ko friend bra ana samo say we are not going to sit down
1: ye entrance
0: ye entrance ye ntidi this is why dem baba my dear the blessing that is coming on you
2: my god
0: ye dey na about so no
2: oh yes
0: people who are they can never sit down
2: amen
0: god people will give you more respect.
2: Yes,
0: sir. Ye deni su se obi ntimi ngira no.
2: Ah.
0: Ene me se nkogu su
2: se. Jesus.
0: Bless you be nyame asese ma no.
2: Jesus.
0: Onyame ma ni brem.
2: Amen.
0: Eno nyam be nyame dia ma.
2: Jesus.
0: Na eno nyam na hwea.
2: Hey.
0: Eno nyam ne san sori.
2: Amen.
0: Eno nyam ne san
2: sori. Amen.
0: Eno nyam ne san
2: sori.
0: Amen. Eno nyam ne san
2: sori. Amen.
0: Ade bia ye wo dia nyame de tom wo.
2: Jesus.
0: Na ton fo ji fru sam.
2: Jesus.
0: May you receive it double.
2: Yes, Lord.
0: May you receive it double. Yes.
2: Mm.
0: And the Bible say Yasumaye for so many hours near Chance David Sobeden
2: or
0: my dear, your blessing is gonna be coming.
2: Yes.
0: We ye de be enam kwan sopa. Nyamya suma bofobi e dia bounce.
2: Hey.
0: Bofobi bounce.
2: Hey.
0: Prepare yourself for that blessing.
2: Oh, yes, sir.
0: I said prepare for that blessing.
2: Yes, sir.
0: Prepare for that breakthrough.
2: Jesus.
0: Prepare for that marriage.
2: Jesus. Yes,
0: prepare for that travel.
2: Yes, sir.
0: Prepare yourself.
2: Yes, sir.
0: God is going to open.
2: Yes.
0: I tell you, sir, one prepare who you need to be two troka.
2: Na
0: who the oye. Na so say you.
2: Yes, sir.
0: Nyamya suma ya de. Min kan so say say
2: you.
0: Prepare.
1: Bribi ba.
0: Bribi ba. Yede bi ba. Isro bi ba. Enonya bi ba. Aware pun bi ba. Yede bi ba. Prepare yourself. David was there, so now David are prepared. No. David is sisi no. Because David was there, so no. Se sisi ka bebi ni njana. Otsewo. Nwa wane nu. Nwa yi ni njana. So David have prepared for everything. My dear, you need to prepare yourself.
2: Yes.
0: God bless him be, but one prepare here, you can never carry it. Ultimate father.
2: Debbie.
0: Debbie Amika say, if you don't have the grace to control money, you can never control it. Yeah, this come out said the best.
1: Yeah.
0: Because who knew Atuma? Yeah, control sika. And she says, can you be doing something a fufu? Ne Udisika ni church man say, I'll be able to so done. The guy doesn't have the capacity and ability to control it.
2: Yes.
0: In the band is auto. But when you prepare yourself to handle it, at any drum, sir, you know how to control it.
3: Yes,
0: you know how to manage it.
3: Oh, yes.
0: So prepare.
3: Yes.
0: There is a blessing ahead of
3: my
0: you.
3: My God.
0: Yeah, there be a bounce.
3: Jesus.
0: You see, there be a bounce.
3: Oh, yes.
0: And when you be bounce, person will prepare who would be then. Would be best to say, do you
3: know? Jesus.
0: Would be control, say, no,
3: yes,
0: would be boss, say, no, no, I will, yes, to demon. Send a bayer at Tanfun to me at the Ensorintia. Because one prepare one and no na atop foot me den esolitia e chifrun se mu bi. But when you prepare yourself well, say be son sir, you know how to handle it. U kremu ye. Aware no kremu ye. So be kra be jiji and no be kra ba aware ho a. U ma sa deni ma embu wa be mu se me so dey fi aware no that you have prepared for the marriage.
3: Yes.
0: Omo mo prepare na bi bi kakre me ja aware. No, you've not prepared. So what prepare? Then the best thing, the best way to
3: David,
0: because the enemy will use so many ways to fight your marriage.
3: But
0: when you prepare yourself, there's no door. There's no way for the enemy to penetrate.
3: Amen.
0: And then be bomb pile must.
2: Jesus.
0: And come be the horn more.
2: Yes.
0: Now attempt for be far horn more.
2: Jesus.
0: And they are sorry to break through now.
2: Jesus.
0: And now the cross.
2: Amen.
0: Is happening among top.
2: Amen.
0: That demonic horse.
2: Jesus.
0: You cross it.
2: Amen.
0: With the blood of Jesus.
2: Yes, Lord.
0: With the blood of Jesus.
2: Jesus.
0: With the blood of Jesus.
2: Yes, Lord.
0: With the blood of
2: Jesus.
3: Power.
0: Any horse that they will use against you.
3: Mm.
0: Any weak point that they will use against you, may you stand firm.
3: Amen.
0: On your member one word here, would be better for some breakthrough. Because breakthrough na eban anu ya day.
3: Yes, sir.
0: Ye dear neighbor, anu ya day. Because any brave babaho, any nabba shop, any nana, any papa, any be horn ma,
3: and yet
0: a ye be in
3: ye bonny,
0: a be in bonny. And see, a fena tax made and we yet him. But so prepare one. You can stand.
3: Hallelujah.
0: You can handle it.
3: Yes, Lord.
0: You can go far.
3: Yes, Lord.
0: You can move far.
2: Yes, Lord.
0: In the name of Jesus.
2: Jesus.
0: I pray for you for
2: my
0: this
2: God.
0: Onyamima atum ne enye kesi. Onyamima yede ne enye kesi. Onyamima shira ne enye kesi. Onyamima wahwodia.
2: Yes, Lord.
0: Udibe yede asomu etina sa yede.
3: Yes, Lord.
0: You go far.
3: You go far.
0: My dear, you go far.
3: You go far.
0: Ube kwesiri. Because ye didn't ever know. I know ye thing.
3: Oh, yes.
0: Na David tiesra so. Na so nim se nyami esiesia hindie bi edia man. My dear, what you are going through, God is preparing you.
3: You.
0: Nyami esiesio. Hey, nyami osiesio.
3: Oh, yes.
0: Nyami fa adie ma ukeku. Asa nyami di adie be nyami hu se. Jesus osiesio na uye de. You become master.
3: Oh, yes.
0: Mature.
3: Yes.
0: To handle it.
3: Yes.
0: Before we give it to you.
3: Oh.
0: Inche ma wabe mumbu. The own name, the own family, a part of the training.
3: Yes, sir.
0: What you are going through is part of the training. And see, I'm not your confrere, David, by here. David drew up and I saw, say, no. Oh, no. The Bible say, yet a more yet then a goodie, also for kind of mine.
2: Yeah, can verse 6. Was in our bed, Muno. Oh, Elia. And I was say, Ampa, dear Radi Astrano. Now I want any me. And I rather catch her somewhere, say, I'm Henny Tibia, and then in Nipper, you are 10 ye. Na, Mempeno. Na, and I is a frere Abinadab, man who came somewhere in him. And I say, oh, you so a radem fan.
0: But by 11.
2: Verse 11. Now, Samuel beside Isaiah say, I'm renting in any.
0: I'm renting in any.
2: And I say, Akakumabi.
0: Akakumabi.
2: Now, here. Oh, hey, yay. And I Samuel catch Isaiah say, Smama won't go for numbra. Now, young Tanassi.
0: I just say,
2: Wabansa.
0: Wabansa.
2: No, Smama won't go for no by. And so now, Obre, na nanima ayefe, na ne honsu yefe. 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
0: Bible se, emra ho no pe ana nyame ka chese onu ani abrante no ani. God is going to choose you from the family.
3: Oh yes.
0: From that poor family.
3: Hey.
0: Baby ayembu.
3: Hey.
0: Nipa fa wo nya hwe.
3: Yes.
0: Na so onyame no onyame e ba be tɔso.
3: Amen.
0: Onyame sunsun bi e ba be wuro.
3: Amen.
0: Nyame ba be yi we fi sɛ no mie no mo.
3: Yes sir.
0: Nyame ba be pɛgya fi sɛ ha no mo.
3: Jesus.
0: Nyame ba be sɛ we no onya.
3: Amen.
0: Na no onyame na be pa no.
3: Jesus.
0: Ano ye din sɛ. Ube duwe chiri.
3: Amen.
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3: Amen.
0: Na Bible so who David nu. Ano odi enguni ya de egu David so.
3: Mm.
0: Na Bible so onyami to me. Ni na huwa de ya de ebo ura David mu.
3: Mm.
0: Ene mi se unko go so se.
1: Jesus.
0: Wa oti mini.
3: Jesus.
0: May the power of God come upon your life.
3: Amen.
0: Onyami to me. Embowro ni pedwe
3: mu. Amen.
0: Onyame ho odin. Embowro mu.
3: Amen.
0: Nyame cha. Embowro mu.
3: Amen.
0: Wa ye fa wo nya hwe no.
3: Jesus.
0: A time is coming.
3: Yeah.
0: You control money.
3: Amen.
0: You control wealth.
3: Amen.
0: God is going to bless you. Onyame ba be ma wo ye die bia. Ye die na no ye din se. Enya nkwa wo ye die.
3: Mm.
0: Babo onyame ka cha Abraham say I will bless you. And through you, people will be blessed.
3: Oh, yes.
0: So there are some blessings that will come to you. You alone, you can never enjoy that blessing. On count me, yede, and did that.
3: Debida.
0: I was saying, and Crawford, a DC,
3: and
0: Sirana, a bound channel, and yes, like it. Nyami to me, a bora David Munu. On yami mana, more dinning to me, a red David Munu. After ye be see David or Hini. Cause. Onyame the kingship na the Edward David mu and na me bomb pa mo say
3: Jesus
0: is your turn now.
3: Yes.
0: E do so say we ye the e be pie.
3: Yes sir.
0: E do so say we see the bed e be pie.
3: Yes sir.
0: E do so say we be for award yet. E do so say we su ba be to kwai.
3: Jesus.
0: Onyame no onyam atos.
3: Yes sir.
0: Onyame si re bi atos.
3: Jesus.
0: Ye die ho bi abowre.
3: Jesus.
0: A pu bi be bia ma.
3: Amen.
0: Enye punki twa.
3: Ah.
0: Enye pun bia kekou.
3: Debi.
0: Yedie pun.
3: Yedie pun.
0: Ebe biama.
3: Amen.
0: Inshira pun.
3: Hey.
0: Ebe biama.
3: Amen.
0: Adumu pun.
3: Hey.
0: Ebe biama.
3: Amen.
0: Ne nipe ina ebe hu.
3: Ah.
0: Na su ina abete.
3: Yes, Lord.
0: Ne ebe shocking crofo.
3: Hmm.
0: Ah. Are you sure pass asime sini?
3: Mm.
0: Uji di pass mami na drive ke. 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
3: Yes.
0: O ye de na abana na ka na o drive no. Omo su omo dan susu se you can never you can buy that car. Omo dwin da so beti ma to sade no. Omo susu da so beti ma ya sade. 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Nyame o tumi ade nyame. 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
3: Amen.
0: Na nano Genesis chapter 8 Bible says emra bofo no duo no. Ombu sa Abraham na oyiri Sarah we him. O se o jade ono. O se ka che Sarah say a year by this time.
1: I feel that say.
0: Na Sarah wa woba. Na Sarah sire woni ti se munhwe da munchire. Mi ama ya abrowa. And above from business, say, Ade na Sarah e doubting. Nyame catch him, so somebody is doubting. My dear, don't doubt God.
3: Yes.
0: Is there anything too hard? Then nyame to me,
3: yes.
0: Nyame to me, ye mane bro so. Nyame ye mane bro, I so. Or say, Sarah, Ade na na old doubts. Ade ni na either. Ujeti ne
3: wo
0: timu. 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
3: Jesus.
0: Sarah sire no sire na onjira ho na so nyame ni ntrim nyame ni mdo ba be yabam ujidi o unjidi o. God is going to open that door.
3: Amen.
0: God is going to open that door.
1: That door.
4: Amen.
0: Ko Bible say emra omo bompa ma Peter no no munim se Peter be pie na so Peter be bo punu mu ana road adwane ko apuna no
1: Peter jira ho
0: Peter jira ho no ana ko catch us ah Miti obi ni ti se Peter. 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
2: da bi
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2: mi
0: so wo beti
2: ye so
0: wo ba ware
2: so
0: kwa
2: ye
0: bi ye de ma
2: ye
0: de ma wo da
2: yes lord.
0: Hey. Oh God have favored you.
2: Yes, Lord.
0: Onyame no onyabia toso.
2: Yes, Lord.
0: Onyame ye de bia toso.
2: Yes, Lord.
0: Onyame sire bia toso.
2: Yes, Lord.
0: Itini pa be hu na ombe be shock say no. This is the doing of the Lord.
2: Ah.
0: We de enyame na ye.
2: Hallelujah.
0: We de enyame na bia kwa no. Cause Lord say no me ti Peter ne. Omo say enya Peter. Afa mo kobo ye no. Peter ni pie.
2: Mm.
0: Man de obe pie wati.
2: Yes, Lord.
0: Ubediyi.
2: Amen.
0: Baby, I was saying,
2: Jesus.
0: My dear, come to you.
2: Yes, Lord.
0: We hear the name Kwanson.
2: Yes.
0: We hear the about the day.
2: Hey.
0: We see this week.
2: Jesus.
0: New man say,
2: yeah,
0: we have. Yes. We see
2: that
0: Nebra.
2: Yes,
0: Lord. We hear the Nebra.
2: Yes, Lord.
0: We hear the Nebra.
2: Yes, Lord.
0: We hear the Nebra. Yes, Lord.
2: We hear the Nebra. Yes, Lord.
0: Now, your dream say, you can't make it.
2: Ah.
0: They thought you can never make it. They thought you can never do it. By the grace of God,
2: hey.
0: You do it.
2: Yes, sir.
0: By the grace of God,
2: hey.
0: You do it.
2: Yes, Lord.
0: Yes, until Uber yet.
2: Yes, Lord.
0: Yes, until Uber sit down. Yes, until Uber yet to
2: Uber.
0: Yes, to Uber hold the company.
2: Yes, Lord.
0: Missy, yes, to Uber be one castle company.
2: Yes, Lord.
0: Yes, to Dim to Uber Wadia
2: Uber Ware.
0: Yes, to Dim Uber Woo.
2: Hey, yes, sir.
0: Well,
2: yes, to Dim.
0: Yes, to Dim Bell.
2: Ah.
0: Now, okay, Matthew chapter. Okay, Luke chapter 1, verse 20. The Bible says, now, both for no be catch a Mary say, wa when ya nyami ni matum. Ah. Se nyami adum tau soa. Dieni ho ede, e ya ho. Asafo. Luke chapter 1, verse 26.
2: Luke chapter 1, verse 26. Ose busumi e tosun si animu. Onyankopɔ sumo obo fo Gabriel ko Galilee kro bi a wo frɛ no Nazareth
0: ni. 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
2: Yes Lord.
0: Ya nyame sumo obo fo embrace bi e su ye no. Onyame sumo obo fo e ma ne ko Galilee kro no e wo Nazareth. So the angel of God is come to visit you this night.
2: Amen.
0: And ope angel bi e rafi ono.
2: Yes
0: Lord. 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
2: Yes Lord.
0: Odi yede bi ne aba.
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0: bro.
2: Yes, Jesus,
0: whether
2: Lord.
0: You believe it or not, the angel of God is coming to you.
2: Hallelujah.
0: Yes. Oh no, see them.
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4: Hello.
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5: Hello.
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0: 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Ma wo favor ento abawa so. Ma wo ye de ento no so. Ebo Yesu Kristo dimu. Se na wo favor to Mary so no. Ma wo favor ento abawa so sa. Ewo Yesu dimu. Amen.
5: Amen. Amen. Amen. 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
0: Amen.
5: Hello.
0: Hello. Yes.
5: Ayo. 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
0: if you can't say my bass and you go to the Anukra and
5: my idea, Pacho Frefin.
0: I'm a summer. I'm a summer. Matty, my mom Pemo. 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
3: Amen.
0: But mwadi aso beba one night nibi. 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
6: Hello.
0: Yes.
6: Yes, Pastor.
0: Yes.
6: Aso mbienka.
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3: Amen.
0: Inti babo se unyami. 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Hello.
7: Hello.
0: Hello.
7: Hello.
0: Yes.
7: Okay, good morning. Yo.
0: Good morning. But what is saying?
7: Okay. Okay, I'm perfect. I bomb pay, man.
0: But rather me bomb pay, I will use it. Mu. 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Ma watum entono so. But we know any kesi. To me be any diesi. Me do moja ebrenas. We do mi se we know nyam. I will use it. Amen.
8: Hello.
0: Hello.
8: Good morning.
0: Good morning.
8: 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Me yam pay ba ma me ba na this year.
0: Rade me bom pay edo waba wenu muchim. Ma wadum enye kesiye e wu yesu tim. 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Adding inside an account. Now, I did be a dawa brabos or have your dawa brabos on Sauhan a beshiasin, Ninyami bed a be peja free in Nunguasimu, no best seven Nunyam Kessia. 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
9: Ah, sofu, nyami shrao. 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IDPM International Deliverance and Prayer Ministry Ashaman branch no ewo Ashaman Jericho Agrek Jericho Agrek ni inside wa baby a free baby a wo de bra be si wo Agrek police station wo yewo police junction and yewo police station wo Agrek police station wa wo de si wo ha fa police station enim baby a fita fo no no bra down oba wanim kakra ho na na ye old place in war by a free old place in ko ye nim kakra about 1 minutes to 2 minutes walk. No waba be drew a new place wa order for every Friday of the last month of Friday be a chat or ewa bosumi be a muno ye all night. And Friday bia itwato e wo bosumi bia mu ye ye one night and every Sunday so ye ya sorry from anopa 8 up to 12 and tibia bia wo biara ye ton safrel Sunday ubetimi ni aba besom se eduru ye one night ni 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
0: you kaswa for ye nso every Sunday bia ye sia e wo kaswa from 8:30 to 11:30.
10: Ah, she says she.
0: Kaswa, Pastor Prosper, ah. Kaswa pa.
10: Ah.
0: Into every Sunday, Bia is here. Into me, no man, 0244 0244 73 73 26 81 81 0244 73 73 26 81 81 Pastor Prosper,
10: Pastor Prosper,
0: Mina Mida Kaswa branch. 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
0: radi yesre atom e de mawo
10: yes sir
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10: Jesus
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10: yes sir
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0: 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Amen.

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Near Cosun and Yan Nomad. 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

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I want a situation. I want a situation. I want a situation. I want a situation. I want a situation. I want a situation. I want a situation. I want a situation. I want a situation. I want a situation. I want a situation. I want a situation. I want a situation. I want a situation. I want a situation. I want a situation. I want a situation. I want a situation. I want a situation. I want a situation. I want a situation. I want a situation. I want a situation. I want a situation. I want a situation. I want a situation. I want a situation. I want a situation. I want a situation. I want a situation. I want a situation. I want a situation. I want a situation. I want a situation. I want a situation. I want a situation. I want a situation. I want a situation. I want a situation. I want a situation. I want a situation. I want a situation. I want a situation. I want a situation. I want a situation. I want a situation. I want a situation. I want a situation. I want a situation. I want a situation. I want a situation. I want a situation. I want a situation. I want a situation. I want a situation. I want a situation. I want a situation. I want a situation. I want a situation. I want a situation. I want a situation. I want a situation.

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0: Kwa.
1: Sometimes a juma ye you obi to me frew. I remember said the last time 2 years ago. I said, what's it? Hospital near the one. In drunk as I yet you are the man for more to an hour. A drunk as I ever tram.
0: You must not to us,
1: no way. A bit to me, I won't quan. I will hope. But say, you know, say, don't need the mawa. Famicono, I want him.
0: Only be.
1: It's a doctor, no, I know when you're there. And draw mount.
0: Ultimate,
1: sir, summon a walk, you know, papa. A damn material, the piamato and every go material. Now, I'm a minister. When you say, yeah, boo baby say, oh, bra, oh, bra, and the warra, a bo. And say, which didn't he? Oh, be sorry, and yes, and the corner, I don't go very well. And you go and corner and the cordo. But, see, Kurano, dear, or Sissia, Osha. Man talk government dia. 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
0: Wow, se nye onpe government.
1: Onpe government.
0: Na anso.
1: Na anso. Bra so so di.
0: Ah, obedi.
1: Tam anso, because who dia obedi day. 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Mpenisi, obi a sam safwa. 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I believe he said, Name, I sum you so, every be a whoopon. I yes soon sum, a soon sum of Bregu Biara, there yes soon sum calamity Biara, there yes soon sum stance Biara, everybody obey
0: Yefro,
1: everybody obey Yefro, not the Oma Wobra, Yafro Concobino, who see a catcher as a walker, who be Kobe.
0: As a small girl, 15 years, 60 years, baby, do what temper. 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
0: yes,
1: your name Quantana, your name is your so your name Quemono, that it should won you nara. Every man woman of swear,
0: yes,
1: number was some indigene. The Yaba son of Bethia Bacono, and she never was saying for Domo Wumba, we used to demonti. Amen,
0: amen. Ah, somebody made John now so up on pie, but person may bon you be mow. Tell why you hear a crony and coopers and shit, and it may be a lies and amount. 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So Macarina Yenina, the Achira Mai. Be dear Nancy Bebre. Now send for Fron Abba,
1: Abba.
0: Ne Wurade. A Wurade. A man for you. What do we need, chat? Where, or the quite wish, quite best. Yeah, where do you know? Oh, where do you know? Wurade, to the Mamma Esther, Cassania.

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1: Where should
0: I have a good
1: man? Should I have a good man?
0: Should I miss you?
1: Should I miss you? Your way,
0: my
1: vampire,
0: Demenso,
1: Edromeso,
0: Madanciano,
1: and Daddy, oh, young couple, we should
0: all.
1: And then I give my one, I swear. And I give my one, I swear. I did the other. Or 2 years

0: on the ISO, a Juma, you win, Limpe Piera, on the Ayat Taget, the Yasudim, Evadie, Sarah, Pedapimum, Pedapimum, Pedapimum, Aona Bays, I say, young Papa, Timio, Timio, Timio, Timio, Anagia, who makes you, Evadie, and you must say,
1: Mommy,
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1: Mommy,
0: I pray that you, Mommy, evidence,
2: Jesus Christ.
3: Evidence.
2: My other back when you be genius, so I can't how. You be true, but
3: so
2: near your second. You be sure within that.
3: That
2: taboo a dia.
3: Bedia.
2: Ah.
3: Nan suni pe. 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Wanda washi. Share a di.
2: Be brandy near what waba. 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Reverend George Akwanda. Reverend George Akwanda.
3: Menu mute. Me crape who one who.
2: I will not die poor. I will not die a pauper.
3: Jata brua.
2: Ready means slender me di.
3: Oh,
2: now. Ready should I mean soupy.
3: Piare.
2: It's our Sir Radia, Shramis.
0: Hey, Yehovah.
3: Share
2: it. Oh,
0: slow
3: it.
2: Papa, Shirane, Bakupe. Shramis, Subi.
0: In the name of Jesus.
2: Osime Shirawuna. 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
0: Yehovah.
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1: 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Everybody, you feel.
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0: 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Everybody.
3: Come here, just one more time, say.
2: Woni Mika.
1: Shower. What's all the cock right here?
0: Yes, Papa.

0: Sasa lo kwa sori ni esi afori kura na nura ho. 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
0: Digging, they go pure or no. 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If you say any news, Kako, I'd be to talk. No, Papa, sorry, I hear coffee, I hear drink.
2: Run all.
0: I say, oh, obey you got. Then I'm the Concord or you got.
3: Taste and see. Mo Kashena.
0: I say, oh, now you got now. Or pay dinner, yeah, this. Oh, yeah, oh, yeah, fair, fair. Speaking can I oh yeah
1: oh yeah fle fle
0: what you say
1: oh yeah na yimu ya hare
0: ah what you know me shallow
1: now
0: soon the pay that dick is one or so pay you got more money you got where's your supper there me mom you got the mom no be some mom me say mom you so pay there the family kid. Can you imagine? Oh, you're Sabra
1: Buffet!
0: May the Lord kaya.
1: Jesus!
0: Radu one kaya.
1: Amen!
0: That life obin di Christo ni echi obin di Christo echi Abraham ase for ye di here from ene kase enter
1: enter
0: kase endane
1: endane
0: ye kin cover Genesis ana mose huma edikan ni tia ye edionu baako ti nyankopon ase
3: before we praise the Lord tonight.
0: Bible said the king Abraham ne Sarah wari you know. If you be brave. So Abraham kran wo nya 75 years and so wari. Olem say Sarah ye ni nua. Awari ani fi ho. Onu so hu Sarah. Mo bo no fa ni di nechi wari no. Ko fo mi enu ikoya the king. For me, a new choir. Let the boss war and fa. Let the boss war goody. That and us, Sarah, swing your 65. Because Abraham changed 10 years.
3: You can't lift your hands.
0: And I'm one. Yeah, me,
3: I'm buffoon. Oh, one now. I'm done. What's wrong?
0: And you bet me up on Facebook, so you are to a human man. Reverend George Prince Akwanda. Yeah. I mean, Reverend George Prince Akwanda.
3: God, a good God. Can you see?
0: YouTube, I watch
3: you.
0: One TV. Dicking. And coffee boss watch it. 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One hour woof your way, my wakuran, we kurano. 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
3: own. One hour she.
0: Dick is up, sabi. In Yan Kurana, Wolfie Hokurano, and you say, and Kramai and Yinsaw Abraham Yaminipa, a friend of God.
3: Sunipe,
0: not with Nipa.
3: Na
0: the Unisara can't say, yo, Yababa Hega, or fresh blood, Kakra. Abraham, oh, Nanwe Sikura, Abraham, Pine. Naheganswa, or your ho na bawano.
3: Menu.
0: No be a Sarah.
3: Abel,
0: Sarah Dabain, Sarah Dabain, Sarah Dabain. Okay, 21 verse 1 or say, and the Lord visited. Other version say, the Lord attended to Sarah. As he has said, Abraham, you are doing a bit of chirankophobia, and I'm going to say, if that's a sin. Now ye Sarah awo Sarah ti awo sreye Abraham so sreye because omu hu se fi ade e bi o ma bra bo ne du ne
3: mani din so ye yi na ye
0: se ne rani asema kanu Sarah enyin sen
3: uradina
0: the Bible say owo Abraham owo bama Abraham
3: abofu
0: I want ni kokora blem.
3: Wosurono.
0: Nigga ye we obi ages amre na apa ho.
3: Mun kan
0: se. Na nipa no wo pension.
3: Unu se.
0: Silo hide him. Ni da baby you.
3: Come just.
0: Abo abra bo anya te se bra.
3: Ni mi ka.
0: Sarah se me so meti mi awo. Ba ama Abraham.
3: Before we praise the Lord tonight.
0: Sarah to us, no, and Abraham said, Abraham friend Dean. A friend in Bana, Sarah, Aguamano, no. Friend Isaac, Tony, but I don't know. Dickin, but T. That time, not Sarah, you say, Nanko Fujin. Sarah to tune to you almost a jay. Don't say, hey, I want to wash it up, but I want to do it in the show. The class, Sarah, hey, Unipa, which I
3: will. If you believe God is a good one,
0: wow, you're young, girl. Wait to me, I win, and yes, I'm ready. Mommy, jay.
3: What
0: said are you free yakasi?
3: What
0: are you free yakasi? I must say, Quash your choir,
3: mammy.
0: Mammy, yari, the kidney are saying,
3: see, Mutashena,
0: the liver, Wamba.
2: That's
0: a man. As somebody call the eyelids,
3: is God a good God?
0: Son, I won't soon
3: in this place tonight. Hallelujah.
0: Umiraka Nachenti. I didn't crash us, said Ebano. People don't believe it. Obi be parking car. Obi be can say, oh, I call high car.
3: Ebiarenya.
0: Now no one could come. No the car come. So I call rent car. No the baby you two. People are genty. The Bible say, Obi be ye no Abraham fell woman yena. No yabu from the pier. This is my evidence.
3: One hour.
0: Hey, Dicky, evidence here. The Ebe Kwechiri.
3: Sheeradi.
0: Well, you soon soon was able.
2: Devio.
0: And you're from Kazi.
2: Devio.
0: You didn't want to be new.
2: Sekari.
0: Now. This is a year from Kazi. You didn't want to be new.
2: Radi.
0: Anka mama bebe ni mu kromwa.
3: Me.
0: Me taka devio.
3: Ehu ane hu.
0: Anka mama bebe ni anyo.
3: Era.
0: Ehu obi ye from. Born so a dicky, Wako pay do our do our trim every neck. I put it to you. We be an hour from your castle.
3: Now,
0: Super Freddy, I
2: hear
0: from the time that was we from by Joe.
2: Amen.
0: Share, and you said, the alien is a
3: throw.
0: People are pregnant with a lot of things. And an opportunity. Bible saw friend Isaac. Come on.
3: Oh, magnify.
0: Not a two or pro. Now, Sarah, because, oh, the radius is so what kind me. The menso.
3: Yeah,
0: oh, menso.
2: Ah,
0: menso.
2: Menso.
0: The radius kind me.
2: The
0: radius.
2: Hey! And I do have a kanye.
0: And
2: I do have a kanye.
0: My God.
2: Every day kanye.
3: Yeah, I'm a buffo.
0: I say menso. The radius.
2: Menso.
0: My name is Suma Woba. Hey, Gawo. Suma Woba. I'm Abraham. Abraham, sorry. Hey, Gawo. I'm going to call you. I'm going to call you. I'm going to call you. I'm going to call you. You will celebrate it. So, be the Kawanibesha will send it.

0: taking your reproach. See, Afei, one now was sitting up. One man so bad. The Sarah Sriya.
1: If you believe God,
0: also best.
1: And lift your hands just one more time. Yeah.
0: Wait till me out sending me text message and I was up. But we met me on Facebook, Reverend George Prince Akwanda. 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
1: Taste and see.
0: YouTube, I watch a one TV. Dicky, do you mean
2: yo, Papa?
0: Obi, so on the time.
2: Yami, Uncle Swa, Unshirao. 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
0: I want the na yesa.
1: It's a big problem. 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
1: 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What be said, car ben or pe. Also, may share the amep on the name one or Ponte Kaibi. Or Gina can one a brony be so by. And also, one more pesaka and ammo or boss. Must it be come about to talk more penny? The brony catcher and say, could you so car for fro? 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Na fako
0: hallelujah
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0: 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As ever, Bob, are there warm? A caca cabin, I'm got to be see who? Dicky, TV, minimum's our problem. But the problem, Baba, now will be abandoned. Utsu, I know I am. TV, Nankas and Casa, who's a light in a barnet room, why? This all put up pumping. Say, you know, Kakra. you are not saying. I'm the TV. A woman, you must send me saying him now. I'm the one I'm a tea. Scrap, scrap, scrap. I'm frowning. I'm saying, my job, I'm going to tell you. I'm going to tell you. I'm going to tell you. I'm going to tell you. I'm going to tell you. I'm going to tell you. I'm going to tell you. And Chibia, you're the shining when you're a bumper. We are catching what is it? The near torso. Only we are body. They ride the only a yambo. Say, Yenisi Kasua, Sikali, you tell you never. Cassa, what yes,
1: sir? Yes, sir.
0: Cassa, what yes,
1: sir? Yes, sir.
0: And I may bomb
1: Panam Rabon Pay,
0: Radia,
1: Radia,
0: Unam was a
1: one was a
0: special
1: Abraham,
0: and in the year,
1: and in the year,
0: Sarah,
1: Sarah,
0: when you move,
1: when you move, grass, and
0: I will fear,
1: I will fear,
0: I will depend him,
1: I will depend him,
0: Radia,
1: Radia,
0: Radia,
1: Radia,
0: and I don't know,
1: and I don't know,
0: Shirano,
1: who's Shirano?
0: Be a fine,
1: who be a fine,
0: Mamma Mia, when you're
1: Mamma Mia, when you're 90,
0: when you're 90,
1: when you're 90.
0: A two ding.
1: Radio, Yo, I want to swear, Ronnie, I'm a minute,

0: foot as she know. Get your jump from sweat. 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Get your jump from sweat. The ready. The ready cassa.
1: The ready cassa.
0: The ready cassa. And adio. The ready mama evidence. Mama evidence. Mama evidence. Mama evidence. Mama evidence. Mama evidence. Mama evidence. Mama evidence. Mama evidence. Mama evidence. Mama evidence. Mama name of Jesus Christ.
1: Holy Ghost.
0: Fire.
1: Osuru Esheki. Ready, Edgy Empire. 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You were shame, you young Fritzun Sumo. The pure Hunamuni. No breaking medical record. No breaking medical record. Ama oba we nya menopause abohun mi no otimi enyinse ewoye yehowa nya na djuma asam ache haye basa yehowa para pray me pa choko TikTok no Reverend Akwanda, Reverend George Akwanda. Facebook no Reverend George Prince Akwanda. 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
0: Wo Yesu dey.
1: Kase wo Yesu dey.
0: Wo Yesu
1: dey. Ready one bomb me.
0: Ready one bomb me.
1: Amasa sisu.
0: Amasa sisu.
1: Se me ye papa hwe.
0: Se me ye papa hwe akwa.
1: Me me ye obi a.
0: Me me ye obi a.
1: Me be ye useless.
0: Me be ye useless.
1: Ready wa wo nim se.
0: Ready wa wo nim se.
1: Awon dey odi ama me.
0: Awon dey odi ama me.
1: Me ye wa juma.
0: Me ye wa juma.
1: Yehowah.
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0: I want a time for
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1: Yehowah.
0: Yehowah.
1: Ye kwain.
0: You were crying.
1: Ye sikapro.
0: Ye sikapro.
1: Ye danpro.
0: Ye danpro.
1: Ye kapro.
0: Ye kapro.
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1: I do, and you are
0: here, you are here.
1: Your
0: whole way,
1: Radia Kaim,
0: Radia Kaim,
1: Mata,
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0: Radia Kaim,
1: John,
0: John, Radia Kaim,
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0: Ya,
1: Ya,
0: Yahweh,
1: Radia
0: Kaim,
1: Radia,
0: Radia,
1: you want him,
0: you want him,
1: you want him,
0: you want him,
1: you want him,
0: you want him. God of emergency, God of Abraham, Eradicasa, Eradicasa, Eradicasa, Yoakasa, Yoakasa, Yoakasa, from Wayo, of Wafu, Bro, Brian Srabem, Bravo Masrabem. You have been asked to be here. You have been born before. You are in our tomb. You are the shining star. You are the shining quality. You are so. You are the quality you so. So you are the new tomb. Why not your shafor? You are the casa. You are the casa. You are the casa. You are the Asian. You are the Abono. You are the Yeribe Kunu. You are the Yeribe Kowum. 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I know prayer. 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

0: the fire and swear, the young Sanchirane, the fire and swear, the young Sanchirane, the Ekobi Biara, the Ase Biara, the Yarenaya Biara, and Nana Dio, young Sanchirane, young Sanchirane, young Sanchirane, where you're Sudimo, where you're Sudimo, Tassa, Tassa, Tassa, Tassa, Tassa, Tassa, Yapa, Papa, Bayaba. 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
1: 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With your moody and your cry. And then I want you to challenge God. And then you're on the fourth. Are you fear that? You are challenging God. Oh, Fred was sure about fear. There be a ready to me. In Sila, I will go beyond what train anymore. Ready and farm out. Will be a funny 100. When the phones were what best. This is what I'm giving unto the Lord. I need an evidence. I'm a beeline, so I'm out. I want to have friendly, a sudden pine, be a gusu. If I should make a mistake, right? Don't get it twisted. Because the union, man of God challenged God. Think of Mumpire Mobi, sir. On some becomes and for say, or no, on Peso Bear saying, so bear to say a prayer warrior. Not a brady or son of Bram. Okra 50 Ghana and no sway. 40 Ghana and no sway. 100 Ghana, many ensu. 300 or 200,000 baby, I would see me. Because media, we want your midi. Baby, you need to go the extra mile. Now you're me from another level. Only you can't change a damn booty. Only you can't change a long mass. This can't change. The baby will be take a seat. Take a seat of any son to us. Now, what chain will no more was the Piarada? Manina could go up, Richard, and so won't mean you. Be a sequin. Take a seed offering. This will also a human son cosso. To almost a month to meet you. To frack cry and fa. Oh, Yehovah. Nadri. We need an evidence. This month is a month of evidence. It be pure life. It be pure life. And the part wants we need be hunu. We do not dance here. This is what you can do. Kasa we yes to them. Me pega me sacrifice at the bawe nim. Me bomb pay we yes to them. Se Awurade manenye nhyira. 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I need an evidence. I lift up this sacrifice. Lord, before you. The Lord, give me an evidence. In the name of Jesus. In the name of Jesus. I want my phone to message. In the name of Jesus. Me bomb pie ama. Ready me bomb pie. The one my Jesus tie tie wase. No ma catch a vision. Hallelujah. Ela be kwai. Mani penyi ne hu se o ma ye shira. 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No ma ye breakthrough. 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Radio sum ne bi e kwa mayen o Yesu timunti. 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Patcho me mon number sene na wetimi aseni number now the best sene 024 33 68 145 024 33 68 145. Na second number no so any mama bruchiri mama no ni. Come on, take it fast and be a blessing. 024 66 88 8 77 024 66 88 8 77. And 024-336-8145. Now 024-66-888-77. 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Se sene, the number again, 024-33-68-145. 024-33-68-145 and 024-66-888-77.

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Somebody has all been sending. I send it to you. For the open year. 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What China and what him here? 024-336-8145 and 024-666-8877. 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I was 0302-216-561-216-562.

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2: Ready a bomb pie, yet will be shall when, sir, when I wish you'll be to me. Ready when seven shaman in pay or default or bridge, human fibbin come home. The ceremony will be shall when, sir, a good dear beer or firm challenge, beer, and when the sick as I'm say, Juman Enco ya, a ready beer profano. Now, but on yet no near be found more with Juma with yes to them. Amen.
0: Amen. Patos on the TAM 0302-216-561-216-562. Pioneer Bomb on every year. Hello.
4: Hello.
0: Yeah, me Pacho. Casa Finsa Womb. Madame, you're too.
4: My mammy, you know, disappointment. My mammy, you know, to me here and by Bomb.
0: Disappointed in the Quan Ben show. Hello.
4: Hello.
0: Disappointment, Kwame Benso.
4: I worry.
0: Uh-huh. 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You me, I'm glad I'm a bomb, fire, pay out by the bow and chain. And only I can, we would add the main here evidence. We hear men, man, no man, and no matter. No more worry. You how I'm a bomb, I can see the beer. 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Oh, so my name is Wamus Wamukrun Mumbrel. Oh, yes, you Christ to the Munti. Amen. 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I don't monkawo.
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2: Yes, and say, Nano, Shadrach, Meshach, Abednego, Kai. What seminio, Minyan Copon?
0: Yes,
2: ready, dear, dear, woe, a radia, when young Copon, which he not to me, my bomb pie with Jesus in him. Nimpa Biera, a radi, or deep one, the shell be, a radi, Zinipie, for was not tonner so, or nonca some pe monca say, and pa, minamidio bonny, a radi, my one sasso, ne be, ye judge in here. 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
6: 0302216562 216562
0: Brother, show by any union. The bomb pious, the brother, money evidence. The brother, maybe be MP. Then the penny, then who's the ampa? Mono Kuranya, the one was a brother, no wire. Then the panabay, the brother, yeah. The infant union, you know, and farm out. That I was it. Adumunti. Amen.
7: Amen.
0: Yo, meant to me for be a bum. 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And then me pong out beti me afre me mobile line no
2: at up
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0: 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Harriet Ameni Ampon, Yami Onshila Robert Kwashi, Nwa Jobo, Mauli, Nyagbe Masi, Mamboni Yafachemi, God bless you. Who's with your program here? Facebook, TikTok, near dear Donald Quartin, and coupon Unshira, pa. Obibiara utie ye. I mean, Unshira, Mama, 3 days. God bless you so much. Mama, your mommy, Gladys, Praise Boatin School, in Sawum. Yeah. Mama Gladys, Yami Shrap, Papa, and Yami and Kaho, and then Yanko Passes, see, I know you did some of the private schools in Aka, free senior high school, no, Yami Adun Prince, what in so come, but so school, Papa, and Bombardiani and Kosraya, Mammy, now be beyond so etimi and Koso, Kama, Mama Somania, Mama Somania, Yami Unshrap, Papa. 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Professor Samuel Emewu, ya mi hon shira, na ya mi hon ka hon, Sofu Benjilo, my spiritual mother, Georgina Owusu Tebri, and Nya madam for me be a prophetess Georgina Kraman. God bless you. 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PK, God bless you. And yeah, Papa, Yami, Unshira, Miss Archie, God bless you. Sheila, Yami, Shira, we be allowed to hear piano. 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But send them the Biami catcher on after the word of God, near Kawia, now be hanging blessing. 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

0: On Facebook, we have a cancer of media. And I'm quite yeah. Radicals are on Sabakan. 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Yeah, Alter versus Alter. Radicals are on Sabakan, you may see. Oh, all right, Abusia. Echo Genesis chapter 15, verse 1, about 2 and 3, and a 4. The DVC 5 Quran wa aye. And there were king command in Genesis chapter 15, 1, 2. 7, 1 to 7, yes,
1: encore. It can carry on as a fast, oh, Moses and Woman Edikine. It tray do inum. You may a barcon a day by a form. A difference, I must say, when you uncle one Abraham, Abraham Bo. In some yet, you know, a very assemble Abraham in chain and it's what you must say. And so, Abraham. 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
1: 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You are different, dear. 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
0: Dear, mobile phone, dear. 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
1: 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And yet, Oina obey thee, what dear? Now, dear, obey free was slim, not obey thee, what dear? To my inumino. 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
0: 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A young cuckoo, any abronoma, but bremmy. A we are the young couples waiting in an answer. Say, may I see a maudie and preserve off a dear? I must ask for my carvan. It him. On the tribune, so bomb pyre. In a mere spatisse. The old bohom pie and so utum one among by way of a foray out of Barkan to establish the old perfume radical. To establish the old perfume radical. And tia empire on quan or bobono, ye. But so on your buff for the account one. It's a chre ya, a dear young. Where Abraham, Abusha, a radical sergeant, my dear son, where Abraham, ani nyakopa nante nyame frɛ no nya every year 75 years ana o frɛ no free eye enei Turkey ana enei okay Iraq afem ho so sam patem ho no mo that original ana nyame frɛ no na o frɛ no no ana urade ka kyen sɛ ko ba bi ame urade mɛkyerɛ wo na ko ho ti bible sɛ ona wo ko ho no wanante a na Radia catches a memo was for you see. Mono was for if see. If I Genesis chapter 12, no mechanic natural, you be shall Michel. No memo was for Drosum, my fast as Neddy, near Dina, and Abraham, Bible said, will see Mukoy. Now, Radia, you know the children, baby, now, dress and some above for the butcher, oh, a dear no way. Ainty, what one in a nantia, nantia, nanti, na, a Radibex have a catch Abraham, say, as an enema as you chrono, was so size shenanigans. Trust me, so you know what the actually no on the Kasai was the same year. Chili no, a running and coupon is no idea. Abraham catcher and say, Many watch them any waketia pee. And I wonder, the Kasana no catcher and say, Bram said, Nay, Raddy, oh, say, Many one ninety sons, so what can so much him class miniba? Eba minibi. Oh, here, Wobukran Susu, a major party, woman to me, aye, Damascus ni Eliza. On an answer, or help me feeling an answer, will be the Ebia, will be the Madia. Zeminan and Tiache. A radifying young upon F. Abraham, one, or I don't fast, I'll quarrel one and Nanti. I could point to say Abraham Cran or Nadjimon or Persuade, when you hold more Perse, what did the Fino Eja Eliza? In fact, to the extent, say Isaac Cooper or Yellow Cry, I don't know, or no smile. No. So is sensitive position area, say, or so woke up. It tells you Eliza the faithfulness, the loyalty, our Abraham at Atlantic. Onna Bible say Ebra say ebeji chi lot ni ade Elieze ni di domna ni ma odi omko anajo odomko ya akokoji lot ni na yire no ni ade bai Eliza enti Ebra nyankopon kana na de wa Abraham adwunu se wano ano bedi fi ono nyankopon se debi member wasini mu ba o se I'm going childless o se debi member wasini mu ba Aba bi diwa die. 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
0: 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I know. 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Baby a druno. 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What's that, Jenny? 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And somebody is thinking that way. who be drinking Jumadi with your friend, a Urade Casa. Now, Miss Wakancher was a 21st, 27. Ha, Tabura Laji, Resurrection Power Living Bread Ministries International. Yeah, Bob Boy, once I say Urade Casa. 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
0: Yes.
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0: 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For me in Umbra, but boy for the other day, and mommy, but so yes, sir.
1: And I'm about, I say, a dinner betcher say, me who's a memoir. What's the means I'm married? I'm about for the
0: year. I see,
1: I may buff what a man who will say, and never run a boom. Not a bram, not a per se, your person, Jenny be, but and yet a nipper I drink, young body, I drink.
0: A brand new one, I see, John Lee. Abraham, you can't have a Woody John. And Obisuti, Abraham has gone this situation. And a Hanapa, one in your men, I'm so problem. Now, Obisuti, we say, me, many a red in Nampa, Jamina, and I'm yadi, my ba ba ba ba ba ba ba ba ba enti nyankopon yeso sa ya de o ya nwade Abraham do that point say herade what can you na me na me ni bawo na me nam yengo
2: yo papa me da say nyame shira o kwenya o de mami Abraham ni sam na yeka
0: yes
2: anope
0: Jim FM
2: nim de obi FM the wo fam bi ya no onyame o be den o be kasa
0: Jesus
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1: say o say es na edu ba bi ese say we ye frank e wo nyame anim
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1: you see Ebra onu no e wo hiade say ne rade ka chen so instru na mini mini wochem
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1: that the assurance say radisi no there is hope
0: there is hope
1: emadria kura se eye den ya ebe sa afefe
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1: Nsuo no.
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0: 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Ozofu. Obi I mean that is the burden of somebody. Not the Enyamika and Brazil and Abraham now or that so I doubt you name say the people. And you won't say you're serving win. Ozidi na ho say me hun so much. Na say eh kain. Well, can you say, I'm a mm. And I say, I feel glad it was. I can't be, was it? I didn't know the old ever been. I'm sure it's a Sabbath for the. So, for young country will be a vampire, but also caught to the extent, say, will ye be busy? It is see, I didn't know what bomb pineapple. One mouth for the
1: bomb pineapple. Ba for e me rade.
0: Yeru na na wo kan na obi so edi jira no nchechire bi senna ba for de nyame na wo ba for de amano na no de wo hia hwe nyame obi ti wa obi ti na wo ko ba for de na nyame wo hobi. 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To seal our prayers of the.
1: Yeah. 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
0: 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That's total it. 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
0: and Baba for dear. The Yami or Ginny Pa or Kumi Pada. 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
4: I'm
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0: can be judged me and no payment cop. 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This will be your prayer. This will be your prayer.
2: Jesus.
0: This will be your prayer.
2: Jesus.
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0: ready a joy. 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Why you want October? 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
0: 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Prophet Daniel Avevo, Swada, a age medi 40 days prayer and fasting. Maybe 11th, Nanyasem Ketua. And to Quada Bay, hey, for any chair, Afwaman, Abilkuman, Afwaman. Last stop, would you do on one? Obed Musako for the America Elko, Aquaco Bompa, Ubisan, Namuko, yes, we are called Gracious Promise of God Ministry. Gracious Promise of God Ministry on Echo, Echo Bompai. So for Daniel Kweku, Yao Avevo, Kweku no, Yao Avevo. All right, Gracious Promise of God Ministry. Abishia, so for Avevo, I so simple 0244 92 60 93. 0244. Osawekano. Ayira Kwaya, Ubihunu Kwai. Amishra, Papa. All right, 21st to 27th of this month, Eurade Kasa, the 9th month. You know, you see, Eurade Kasa, or Kasa, Eva Christian, say, or the ever call your next dimension, the month of October. All right. So, Resurrection Power and Living Bread Ministries International, Tabura Laji, and you won't pattern more. So, the Eurade Bianco Pombe, a few weeks. So, you're sure, so, Eurade Bamanasas. Okay. Yeah, sorry. 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
1: Kofi has some jinka. Oh my God. That's it for Nyamia Sumi. 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Also, if you had an outer and Kaira de Casa, now Shempire or Bones in a near brief papa passes Abusimi, Eradebe Casa. Baby, I will be ano, Michel, a wee Jesu Christo demo, my fellow papa, Nyame in Shao, Nyame in Shao, Michel's of our patron missing in our Yamasuji and Camu, and I'm Michel Bass Refunina, Mrs. Michel, Munyame in Shamu, Pentecost for Michamo, Methodist Apostolic for Michamo, Resurrection for Michamo, Muzama. 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

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I'm trying to say, ma'am, Reverend David Swate Obri, Gan West Public Chairperson. Papa, I'm asking you in Kano. Papa. I'm trying to say, the clerk of the General Assembly, Reverend David Abuaji Dankwa. Papa, I'm asking you in Kano. Once you saw our team in Namias Mudi and Kong, Namias Mudi and Kong, and a painter so many Catrice Dixon Emmanuel Afani Ewahasi. In time, my old co-co and I said, but because my body already is with the children of every time. Sheila and the so Ewahasi, Sheila and the so Namias Mudi and Kong, papa. Okay, and I'm a war. Curtis Emmanuel Innocent, our new Odoko preaching point. Baba, as so ever has it, every Baba. I may ask me to encounter a corner super papa, so also would say it was our corner so. Baba Penta, yes, Baba, I buy you a Baba. 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

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I draw. I'm the bow in him. The Bible said the steadfast love of the Lord never ceases. They are new every morning. When you're made done, it's in the Biada. The Biano Pa, a yellow from Anopay. When you're made done, a yellow from Awati. Well, we'll see what we change our jaw. I met Chasuati. You mean you're Mr. Kana? The appointed time, the proper time, the due time, the exact time. What are you talking about? I'm talking about God's time. God's timing. Yeah, Christy Michelle. Yeah, Christy Michelle. Go for the for Michelle. Go for Michelle. Find the for Michelle. Find the for the yeah. Matumu. Matum. Matum. Find the for the I'm no more. I stand for me chamo, I go for me chamo, I go for me chamo, me denum. Manu naka, enkwa me chamo dada. 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Chio bibia, papa mami, I uti me. Na pei, wenyami inshira wati, wenyami onshira, isu wenyami inshira. Kama menangke bemu.

I'm going to say, I'm going to say, I'm going to say, I'm going to say, I'm going to say, I'm going to say, I'm going to say, I'm going to say, I'm going to say, I'm going to say, I'm going to say, I'm going to say, I'm going to say, I'm going to say, I'm going to say, I'm going to say, I'm going to say, I'm going to say, I'm going to say, I'm going to say, I'm going to say, I'm going to say, I'm going to say, I'm going to say, I'm going to say, I'm going to say, I'm going to say, I'm going to say, I'm going to say, I'm going to say, I'm going to say, I'm going to say, I'm going to say, I'm going to say, I'm going to say, I'm going to say, I'm going to say, I'm going to say, I'm going to say, I'm going to say, I'm going to say, I'm going to say, I'm going to say, I'm going to say, I'm going to say, I'm going to say, I'm going to say, I'm going to say, I'm going to say, I'm going to say, I'm going to say, I'm going to say, I'm going to say, I'm going to say,

0: Hey. Oh my God, my God. Catrice, director. A problem is saying,
1: I'm here to Papa.
0: Oh, yeah, there. We don't know, ma. You know, yeah, we are. And I used to ask your music room. And I'm going to meet you. She'll have a chance on where there. Bibia Boko, and we'll try with this. I don't pack a beer, I don't pack a beer. So for anybody, but then check it here, bro. Be back when you talk on a yinshim. Exodus chapter 3, verse 7, verse 8, verse 9. The young queen, who's swimming, a woman, the month of delivery. Wow, Missy, the one you sent from January up to August, September, year, but Pee Wee is in.
2: Then we are reading from Exodus, chapter 3, verse 7, verse 8, verse 9.
0: Entertainment, it's not your education, it's not your education.
2: Amen. 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
0: Me sane se me be yi won wo mizrim fo ansem.
2: Na metu won efri asase ne so akwa asase pa a etre etre so.
0: Mm.
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0: Eye to bo aso kan kan kan mo nti na ye kan ase. 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Oh my God.
2: Ampara me hunu me mana awo mizrim
0: amani. 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
1: Mati.
0: Mati o. 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
1: Na uhuwa.
0: Na se uhuwa. 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I have heard, I have seen, so I have come down.
1: I have come down.
0: Kadiye Mazandaya. This morning, my God will come down.
2: Amen.
0: My God will come down.
2: Amen.
0: I don't know what you are going through, but God have heard.
2: Yes,
0: God have seen.
2: Yes,
0: and my God will come down.
2: In the name of Jesus.
0: He will come down.
2: In the name of Jesus.
0: In the
2: situation.
0: Yes, whatever you are going through, my God, he is coming.
2: Yes,
0: my God, he is coming.
2: Yes,
0: he has come.
2: Yes,
0: he has come.
2: Yes,
0: he has come.
2: Yes,
0: to deliver.
2: Yes, sir.
0: Kadiye Mazandaya. Oh, on tell keke.
1: Dabi.
0: On tell keke.
1: Dabi.
0: Yeah, ni mebetimi ati keke. Ni mebetimi huni awu mu. But on ka ho hwe.
2: On ka ho hwe.
0: Benyamin say media mati.
2: Mati.
0: Ene me hu.
2: Me hu so.
0: Na me sane aba.
2: Yes, sir. Yes, sir. Yes, sir.
0: Busu me gru yi.
2: Yes, Lord.
0: Onyame a ote a.
2: Ote a.
0: Onyame a ohu a.
2: Ohu a.
0: On tell say. Na o sai ba.
1: Na so
0: me je ne ma no. Onyame a ti.
2: Yes, sir.
0: Onyame a hu.
2: Yes, sir.
0: Me hu komo no.
2: When you're me,
0: oh my God! Nyamia sebuni o. Ose mati.
1: Mati.
0: Nema hu.
1: Mehu.
0: Nema min trans.
1: Dabi.
0: Nyamia tia. Se nyamia hu a. On trans. Okay, kane ho. Okay, kane ho.
2: Yes, Lord.
0: Okay, kane ho. Osane. Osuma. 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Mese o nyame se wate
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1: wonna muno
3: yeso yeso yeso yeso
0: wahu obekasa ah mate
2: da
0: na mahu
2: mahu
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1: dabi
0: 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Benyamedi.
1: Oh, Yamedi.
0: Say what? That's your who are.
3: Yes,
0: oh, my God.
1: Yes, Sane. Okay.
0: Oh, Yamia.
1: Oh.
0: No, no, Sane. Anabay. And Nedei. Dead or so nine.
1: Jesus.
0: I was a timber. You. Oh, Yamia. So what? No, who are. Won't you mean transit? Or Becky Cannon? Obeke kana.
1: Obeke kana.
0: Minimu ni awene mu. Benyamitia.
1: Benyamitia.
0: Nyamihua.
1: Uhuna.
0: Usani sane.
1: Obe sane.
0: Oh my God.
1: Ama what?
0: Benyamitia. Usani benyamitia. Nasa uhua.
3: Ah, usani.
0: Oh, anope benuwa uye.
3: Shia. Yes, sir.
0: Benuwa uye.
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1: Jesus
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1: Jesus
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1: wote a
0: na se hu a
1: na hu
0: a asafo se se nyame te
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0: na se hu a
2: na hu a
0: Osane.
1: Osane. Anope onyankopon be sane amo.
0: Kadie mazanda. Me see, asofo, se nyame te.
2: Ote.
0: Let's go say who are. Osane.
2: Osane.
0: On trust. 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
2: dabi.
0: Ah, onye kom o yo. Na no, ana no Sarah and the people. Eh, Peter mo de fiase. Bible say, "Yade chiri wonsa."
2: Ni
0: o na ya bowo onu mu. Me nyame se mate.
2: Mate.
0: Me se ma hu.
2: Me sane.
0: What's on the hook?
2: Osane.
0: Na chase ni na. Na pruni ni na. Na bie bie. Se nyame te.
2: Sa.
0: Na se ohu a.
2: Gado.
0: O ye bibi.
2: Yes.
0: Ano pe yi. O nyame ye bibi.
2: O ye su dimu.
0: Sister nyame ye bibi.
2: O ye su dimu.
0: Brother nyame ye bibi.
2: O ye su dimu.
0: Ukuru si de. O ngwari ubi o.
2: Ha.
0: I see you near my call. Unyamiati.
2: Unyamiati.
0: Unyamiati. When you say,
2: hey,
0: I see where you know back
2: here.
0: Ah, Brekukada. Nyamese.
3: Kuno, you know, no munti.
0: I want to crow in your
2: shame.
0: I want to be in your shame.
2: Oh, yachi.
0: I say, who could be to me?
1: Well, who's my
0: mood as the sun? When you want to be as the sun? Well, who? What 10 years may cost?
2: Ah,
0: I don't well.
2: Own
0: few.
2: Own few.
0: But Minyamedi.
1: Minyanko.
0: So what here?
2: No,
0: I say, who? This month, my God will deliver you. My God will deliver you. He will deliver you. He will deliver you. He will deliver you. He will deliver you. He will deliver you. He will deliver you. He will deliver you. He will deliver you. He will deliver you. He will deliver you. He will deliver you. He will deliver you. He will deliver you. He will deliver. He will deliver. He will deliver. He will deliver. Shout out, God.
2: Oh, God.
0: Deliver me.
2: Deliver me.
0: Deliver me.
2: Deliver me.
0: In the name of
2: Jesus.
3: Yes, sir. Thank you, Jesus. Thank you, Jesus. Thank you, Jesus.
0: Mate.
1: Mate.
0: Namahu.
3: Namahu.
0: Namasani.
3: Namasani.
1: And I have come down.
0: I have come down.
1: I have come down.
0: I have come down. My blessing be you. If you saw my month of delivery. Nyame. Bosi mi wey.
1: Bosi mi wey.
0: Obi ye.
1: Amen.
0: Me say, and far on him, I have
1: a
0: man. We will GDS say,
1: Jesus,
0: Yamia, and I ye Israel.
1: Jesus,
0: we ye name mine.
2: Yes,
0: if you quassimu,
2: a sumo,
0: a sitimuno, suja zimuno, ah, Yariamuno,
1: so
0: a camuno, Sanyamino,
1: obey
0: you,
2: obey your sudimu.
0: Yamis obey you,
2: obey your sudimu.
0: And I say, why ye be suda?
2: Why ye be da?
0: If I be da,
2: I
0: am bitter, Yamena. What's here?
2: Yay!
0: Oh, sunny! No, it's sunny. No, it's
2: sunny.
0: I'm a pain.
2: Damn,
0: I woke up.
2: Yay!
0: At the
2: tea,
0: babe. So, what's it? Let's see who are.
3: Oh, sunny.
0: Oh, sunny.
3: I'm a shiny.
0: Stop it, see.
2: Papa.
0: Catania.
2: Papa, my daddy. Papa, you can't, papa, be who has him.
0: And
2: some of no catchy and no pace on your otia. No, who
0: are.
2: Oh, sunny.
0: Oh, sunny.
2: Papa no or your boss solo. Obo Viasi. Your bow. Oh no, oh no, no, no, no, ye. And it is a study of old femun. Papa be swe, what? Papa be swe, what? Papa be so babes and I no pay. O babes and no fear. O babes and no, I want ye no moo. I want ye no yabasa. O si what? Just a come one to tomb. Nutty. In craft, you make us a nutty, nutty, papa like in,
1: enna,
2: she about put them me,
0: Eba,
1: Eba,
0: Eba, Eba, Eba, Eba, Eba, Eba, Eba, Eba, Eba, Eba, Eba, Eba, Eba, Eba, Eba, Eba, Eba, Eba, Eba, Eba, Eba, Eba, Eba, Eba, Eba, Eba, Eba, Eba, Eba, Eba, Eba, Eba, Eba, Eba, Eba, Eba, Eba, Eba, Eba, Eba, Eba, Eba, Eba, Eba, Eba, Eba, Eba, Eba, Eba, Eba, Eba, Eba, Eba, Eba, Eba, Eba, Eba, Eba, Eba, Eba, Eba, Eba, Eba, Eba, Eba, Eba, Eba, Eba, Eba, Eba, Eba, Eba, Eba, Eba, Eba, Eba, Eba, Eba, Eba, 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Ah. Or still sunny.
1: Or sunny.
0: Now be ye who be be.
2: Jesus.
0: Name when I offer. Name when I walk. At the TV, name when I walk. What's me? My month of delivery.
2: Yes, sir.
0: Oh my God. Consider we are never come once. Yeah, me and say, yeah.
4: Na onyame etie ni mba esufre. Yes. Da so na Israel fu na omu mizimu no omu hu. Nyame dia omu ye. Na won bre na ye den enso ye. But nyame a anape ye kan ho asemi. Se e bre ni so a. O bre ni so nko ade a. Ohu. Aso otie ye. Na wo hu ye. Na wo sane. Number one, you will yammy boa, oh, or say, so to me, young Jay. Yam and Yamini boa, ni pebby do what to send Yaminiswa, and to the idea that you throw my own to Picasa. Obi quid Russo, Quadi Bambo. The next time, all copy of no, or quite near the da, the old man, Bruno, the one I woke. But I pay. It's here for you. You may dear to the dee, a British and that scene. Yeah, catch yourself a pie. Yeah, yes, no, no, oh, so it's here. Oh, no, who's what? Oh, Sunny, a machine, ma. In the Israel, for the one who assumed, no, then you're here. It's you to further that. Name of Embry and then none of Yamidi Juma. A British Suyano, oh, Yami, my woman who say, oh, Yami. No, we had a day, and I must say, baby, you be woundy ho, and then I would have a fire as a result of comedy. Now, one will hear your mossy woe, I did mossy. The radish chair, catch the one say, O Musufreno, I day, and do me milk, Matti, milk, now, my sonny, and that's all beside you, my sonny, now be baby, and a pay, sister, minimum down there, moo. I did be a one film so many years, at it say, I'm a near, or be a while, or they do so, or you know, ye. I rather say young can show say. What's it? No woo hoo. No woo sanny and a pea or sabbatow.
0: Oh my God. Me come out to me. Minimise will be soon. Na nipa kuna will soon. And a pea say, can I come out to you?
1: I want to come out to you, mo.
0: Sans say, so no yammy.
4: Oh,
0: So many years. 430 years. But you may say, Mehu pe wo de why ni man come say no
5: onyame ye bibi
0: kana say no
5: working
0: behind engine adjuma no
5: je
0: boss no
5: working
0: behind and corona skipis no
4: onyame why
0: I worry seven no wo se where the 30
4: that was easy
0: 40
5: ah
0: we hu nyame se wo
5: working behind the scene
0: no ati ni e ko bo gana no
5: he's working behind
0: patrol no
5: nyame
0: se wo hu nyame se wati we sa no
5: he's working
0: eye ye Nano kwanye ye. Na me se hwe. Me bless ma. Me bi bia. Bible say in his own time.
4: So appointment
0: he will make things beautiful. Things beautiful. Me ne ka kuma to ye. Na wo bless ma. Na aso. Anapei. E ye obi bre. Adabu, anapei ye obi bre.
4: Obi bre. E do obi so.
0: Me se ene e ye obi bre.
4: Watch that chi much obi so anapei.
0: Anapei e ye obi bre.
5: E ye obi bre.
0: E ye ye o baby.
4: Obi bre aso.
0: E ye nyimire o baby.
4: Jesus.
0: I feel obi kwa kwa da.
4: Yes, Lord.
0: Obi so sorry.
4: Ah.
0: Me se e ye obi bre.
4: E ye obi bre.
0: Sister, e ye obi bre. Me no ma drungu.
4: Baby da.
0: E ye umbre.
4: E ye umbre.
0: Ase bre no so a.
4: What?
0: Na me bam.
4: E bre no so a.
0: E bre no so a.
4: Ote.
0: Ote a. Na so hu a.
5: Oh my God! What a Sunday, mumbra, and mumbra.
0: What a message! Hello, Senya Betia. That's who we
5: are. Oh, Sunday,
2: Sunday.
0: Okay, I want to say, the Messiah say, maybe Jimmy Mano, they are quite sincere.
2: Ah,
0: a war. And then the Hussy
2: war.
0: I was so. And then
4: I'm a Honda, you are who the kind of.
0: Yeah, Minamu yamu,
4: I am no man,
0: and they come, and I mean numu. But you will be angry.
5: Life.
0: No, say, Raddy, Miss Mamma and a woman, and not to me, dear bunny.
4: And then you said,
0: His request. What is your request this morning? But did you hear what I said? Oh,
5: Papa, and when you remember, banana, me cross to La Paz, and I made bad inside. Now, Obi Chum, they say, cast new coat, which they say, cast Nina, Egina, and Obi Tim, so being so new. Now, baby, you're my friend, yes, you are. I am more
0: bold. This is a Yametina, so who?
5: Or Bem,
0: What do you want to say? and from where we are, we
2: Debbie,
0: see, I to prune.
2: Oh, we will be.
0: I'm going to say, me kunya nkopo ani de na wonnem nyamia wote nyamia wo arape ye na nyamia se
5: ode
0: busime nkra do na ba bia ubie ye mo pai katuni mazanda ya
2: oraya dasi
0: papa ya mazanda ya
2: oraya dasi o
0: dadi ye mazanda ya
2: oraya dasi
0: ki mazunu ya
2: eso wanyu munyamu ya beja wasu ma odi abdai
0: wasu ma ki mazini ye
2: di wo ma no penso odi abdai
0: dadi
2: Father, we thank you,
0: Yes, sir.
6: My month of delivery, Jesus. September to deliver, I shall be delivered. But what was, let me ask you, Jinka. Let me ask you, Jinka. But what
7: about your mom?
6: I ain't not free for you, but your baby.
7: From
6: 25. Okay, but so, but when they are ready, you know what thing, into you feel ready, you know, when I cast a lament on car. I meet you. Low radio, no cry. Meet you. Yes.
8: Good morning.
6: But you, Nyamia, you had a good morning here.
8: Encounter.
6: But you, what is saying? But you meet you.
8: Encounter.
6: But you meet you.
8: Let's cancer.
6: You never won't pay what
8: he rest can't buy
6: a man. The way point of contact, Yamia or Tia who could not miss any fire, breast cancer. We yes to him, in Kuwiri. You come with yes to him, the main cinema or baby with your breast cancer. We yes to him, everybody, Yamianim, Yaman Samyari, and we yes to him, Amen.
3: Amen.
6: I'm a fellow from you, but you are also no, I bring a swan. I bring a swan, what is in the ass? I bring a swan. I bring a swan.
7: Nurse,
6: but your friends are here now, Riffy.
7: But you, if I mean, I'm a boss.
6: Me too. I'm a me too, Kaza.
7: You're very hard,
6: me. Oh, Jesus.
7: I'm a chairman, me. That's another me too, but you're a woman, I'm a bumper. You did him for what day? Me die time I saw a few by 2 minutes. It's a new topic. The little bumper in a mess, my dear.
6: That be I'm a too much.
7: I'm a purple and a good pool for your bumper. So be a real old swan for me for my year.
6: Yamme, I'm a Yamme, say what you know, baby. You know, cause I say Yamme is smooth about one chain. Yamme, young, Wawati. Your point, I know, be drink of Wawati. I'm the last one, Yanko. Where was the Brennan Swan? A Brennan Swan?
9: No,
6: but you're one of the niggas in our review.
9: Yeah, me too. But you're a bonfire, mammy.
6: But you point no bonfire, what? You know, pie. Also, for another man to be an uncle for and throw number on that, yeah, 9-1 bonfire.
3: Umut, my friend, it was
6: Tabura, the minister of Papa, and Yamia Duma was me, yes, me, you call a shaman, and when you require all the rest on that in Yamisha, also in Brennan's
3: chasing my national food now, Moody Anniversary, Academy,
6: Chasinra, okay,
3: National Singing Band,
6: okay,
3: Chiomunia, say, Omudi National, no, Abba, Accra.
6: You, your point, I beg of our Chiomunia, the minister, Mumba, Yamisha, Papa, I was there, and you feel infiacy. Nyame ya watino huno and charity bishop Dr. Wizard Sanzo and Kanyame inshallah was able to be into Sir Adam. Ela was the same Ebesan Eshia Biu. Bye bye. Nyame ya oti na wu.
10: Nyame ya wu. Oti. 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Oti. 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Oti. Oti. Oti. Oti. Oti. Oti. Oti. Oti. Oti. Oti. Oti. Oti. Oti. Oti. Oti. Oti. Oti. Oti. Oti. Oti. Oti. Oti. Oti. Oti. Oti. Oti. Oti. Oti. Oti. Oti. Oti. Oti. Oti. Oti. Oti. Oti. Oti. Oti. Oti. Oti. Oti. Oti. Oti. Oti. Oti. Oti. Oti. Oti. Oti. Oti. Oti. Oti. Oti. Oti. Oti. Oti. Oti. Oti. Oti. 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

0: The first thing I best of the battle, I'm saying, I was joyous a day. Or the battle, no, a being who went to a bit, yes, sir. I first let me drum, sir. Then mommy, papa, wait, yes, sir. Not first, you should let me know. It's one day I'm a gather carriage, could be sad. I don't want to be with your radio station back up on us, I also for who's answer our homes here. It's here, I mean, yes, eh? Meet ye, what's some, it's you preaching. Mo bompire because you saw my chin no more bompire the same thing. Tidi mwana mede benyi ye mi ko school ni na o ma mi radio o se fato ha no se enti adom ba ye no no ni frequency nya o se ah wa ti se wa ko radio foforo so mo ka twin ko a enti mi hwe station mi so eh number ba o se mi ni mi hwe search beti mi aso ra ho ma chin daddy na ma search sa mi hu wa o se adechi me hu o se san hwe the next day enti mi hwe se na pressure ne ba am too. I'm not sure that I'm searching, and I'm starting 17. You say I do my 106.3 for so many years. The story of my station in Chingy. If you are watching, one I ever saw here, the better one, I may meet one, but the better way to see preaching, be a new sort of you will be a son or pa. No, be Sam said, no, you also was off for who's answering. Who's to say I know can I hear, but what probably any say? My real hope, says saying. 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

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Thank God it's Friday. It is really good Friday. Good Friday. 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It is a month of delivery. It is a month of delivery. Ibia wo yire so kwa kwa wa and I would let if you went to me and for your uncle, shame on you. Shame on you. If you just were eating a mammy and answer a papa, Ephraim, they went to me and could be so soon, so shame on you. So could be so soon, and I would tell me, thank you for standing with your wife and your partner and our fiancé. Who are so? When was the last time our friend was it? When was the last time our friend was it? That is a question. And only a back and was him. A bit the uncle. A dreamer crossing. A bosom for friend you. What is the question? A bay at the first Sunday of the month. Of September. Ukwa sorry ache. 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If you say, utra side yama inchirima. So I'm cool school da, and so I'm forced one of my money university. But see, because some of your media a problem. Just wake up. What your accounts are there? We income here, say. Then I will yama income, no, it's me, a cost kakra. Now I watch you in fear, wedi. With himself back up pension. Once if you know what Timuna ya buying fear, no. You be too a free hole. What will you do? What's number of church? I didn't tell him to be my Ghana, or Krata 7 years. I didn't know you. To have an idea to go. Well, good morning. I'm on a page, so young Cotton, young Quaje, dear Councillor Tina de Bebay, and yeah, yes, and yeah, you be a car. Nah.

0: yo yate and do socket now to two. Okay, I'm with many kakai baby. I'm a charge me niema and I'm a into yenia ye pia free fee that ye do dread you. I'm saying yenia to take care, man. What do we do? Yenia.
1: Near Yabaya, everyone said that the abribia will peer free fee and her say, and near ma, I was so dumb on what dominion and you also so see so. Or beat me peer if you could do no afro be so uncle if you could do near condition, man.
0: Yeah.
1: Or be a can be or sit nana, I don't see so more quay jumma by and I'm seeing a minute here what dumb gash you feel.
0: Oh, yeah.
1: Near refino, it be an old twat dear cranny and my light off, and can near by and one quank or share.
0: Yeah. The light of no crown and also they can't hold crown because to be a light of bar where condition now we jaw no say yes so automatically no na I shall see a juma the be ye juma till a brebain be an obedi 4, 5, 6, 7, 8 hours apart from this season oboka and you free. In 2 months, we seek a sem, and then we seek a sem or kosro. It is because we are not managing even the energy. It was your dear, you know, your band, your mom, your auntie, your madam, madam, a dear bay, a bebo, I mean, you know, you're in the home, and about our homes. Yen shani yam funke kaya ni yamayo. So what pia for telephone the fruit be catching say, eko check him, you know, ko check in I am say and got and tia win yo, patro check ye mammy yam some ja power necessu. Be respectful.
1: Ba kwa di home for pa ne se ya charge phone. 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But ube muse ni pan away ye phone no. No we janis ah. And it says socket near a red light, no, so fuse in the cell. I asked why. A busy swap of him say, will be betray my bedroom.
0: Right.
1: But time or not, na ye charge, you know, it was off. And to move here, no one say, Obersign your drum or no.
0: Counselor, managing energy is the biggest problem for we Ghanaians. Ye ain't Ghana for Ankasano. Managing energy. Yenian, ye jama, is susa. Ube hun will be office, go be unto near so a condition. And to be me co-officer, many did I be an officer. Hanesha is will be answer. Not much so a condition is I had. Cause capre simpuano. And could I be on mommy face? Omunya won't send me. Me gate, me droop, a woman say, a condition will say, you don't know, doom. I didn't know, just a baby on a crowd who saw a corner the other day. Pee free bedroom, ne bar bunting, but Jim from Macacra. Oh, na meaning I know, a consumption will be a more power, ye juma said, yes, senator. Yo, it has with the alcohol weekend, Papa, with managing our home electrification.
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0: to me, you know, at Danny White, do our dear Nina, bring you now. And every season, every day, every time. To me, a free year to Christo, you know. Now, say, counselor, what to do, you know. Name's I don't know. Winning words, you know.
1: Yes.
0: Oh, yeah, sure.
1: Yes.
0: Okay. Don't go out to my mother, dear. Mm-hmm. Mm. 1, 2, 3, 4.
1: And the voice of it.
0: 1, 2, 3, 4. Counselor, two yes, numbers. Mm-hmm. Go on. And 1, 2, 3, 4. One voice. Okura ye, enti yensuro.
1: Oh Jesus. Oh, whom sorry na bow ho.
0: Eba ma ho.
1: Ravana.
0: Ravana.
1: Yes, I don't know. Oh, nice. See, Ravana, I don't pay a chow. Oh, Papa, I said, oh, I'm sorry. Oh, yes, I'm sorry for him. Oh, Jesus.
0: Why now? Okay, Jesus. Okay, Busia. And if you had the first Sunday, eh, you kwesiada. So yeah, I'm wondering if I'm sorry. Kwa sorry, I check. Uko siada ma check. Wini nyami kwenye nkite wundi a check. For telephone, if you know what I'm for, be say you usu ansa and a counselor. Ewa radio iso. Ewa TikTok dada. I'm going to let you good morning. Good morning, and thank you. Will be a radio driawana, said, has the Lord planted you or not? Now, watching you now, you're this uncle, you're this uncle, you're this uncle, you're this uncle, you're this uncle. I said, radio driawana. Because a radi driawa, a radi edina sem ashewa genewa coma unipedia. Baby a radi di ujinebian, udriawa emabotai for stability. Udriaw mabotai. So a bra bonubi tintim was Psalm number 1, the verse number 3. Otise dia, ye diano, ewo esubontain eho. Check his senior or telephone a kaya. Or to say, dear, with Diano a subontain. A dear Diano a subontain, who are Treno a can near me be a dunny who a di. Or to say, dear, ye Diano a subontain. Psalm number 1, the verse number 3. Counselor was all kayana. 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

0: 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What does it mean? Your leaves will not wither means that baby obi anem bia be hunu the bruisomeness of your life. 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
0: 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It been said that. But the meme did yem fatu. It also bit me for within. You can never be irrelevant. 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He saying baby ya wujawa brabo me uradeno. 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
1: Patrice.
0: Age cannot limit your flourishing. 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Anna. 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Say, Radin a dear, would dear. 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And then, Crofa back account. They will see it. But they will be on a crowd, you who cry for on Beso Becker. How you are flourishing, they don't want to talk about it. 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They don't want the sixth time to appreciate what you did. 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E sili no. Pasidan Kenya me se there was Isaac. As an Kenya man said, there was Isaac. Bible said, now Isaac, Esha see se, the ne papa yo, you know, was said to tune, was identify in she, you know, me just say, what was wrong? Just say, what happened? And now the other pool, what happened? And put the beer at that. Ebi ni pe biya jiri ni susu ya ne pa wa onye na ne se me kata wo de wo ye biya so but as an Kenya man said, chire ne se. Na wobe yet se dia osie so bontem wahabai wo nye dia e figure of speech into won habai e wo hefa wo workers wo ma wo nyuma wabi wo companies esese ye hunu consistency growth systematic growth esese 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And habai be a wa so. 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
0: 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What you mean? 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I don't come to buy it. So, but you see, I die.
1: Amen.
0: I understand. I'm dear, me dear, professor.
1: See, I die.
0: So, but you see, I die. It is yes, dear, oh, yeah, you know, once I said, dear, oh, yeah, dear, oh, yeah, you know, I don't do a cabia. 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Sister, you will never fail. Yehusu answer, you will never fail. Amen. I fear you will never fail. Etia says, "Di wo ye ni na di abe umu aso ba ye na me di I'm afraid. I don't know if I can do it. I don't know if I can make it. Shut up. Just abra funa okekakikano. 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
1: Yes,
0: I am destined to succeed.
1: Yes,
0: I am destined to make it finocas.
1: Yes, Lord.
0: Susum number.
1: Yes, Lord.
0: Kwe afatoso.
1: Yes, Lord.
0: Kwe afatoso.
1: Yes, Lord. Abusia ni awuye no. Me se fa modern moka ho.
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1: 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Wa ba so no ebe ye visible obia be hu.
0: Ebe ye visible.
1: Mm, papa
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1: be hu.
0: Visibility.
1: Yes, Lord.
0: Visibility. 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Ye nya de mfa nsie ti o. Mfa hinta.
1: There be.
0: De me counselor, you see, let me prepare me be an anchor. Proverbs 28, verse 1. What say the wicked flee when no one pursue. Ubia empamu, the papuan need than you are, ubia empamu. But we know, say, but the righteous are bold as a lion. But in the need, we walk who draw one number, you are at the sabuetata. We ought to need you, sorry, what you're in trouble, sir. We're not to class, we're 2 o'clock, I catch you. And that's what I say.
1: Jesus.
0: Be bold. Bring out the best. Take decisions.
1: Yes, Lord.
0: See a genaya? Missy Dano. Metasa, no. Meware.
1: Yes, Lord.
0: I want a mewo. What you need is like a lion. You are not an elephant.
1: Yes.
0: You are a lion.
1: Yes, Lord.
0: The queen of the.
1: Yes,
0: Lord. Tiasa, me dear, the mission be an ass, shut up. Otinin, but the righteous are bold. Me who the entire Ghana, yes, Christians, yeah, yes, 60, 70 something. They are yet timid. They are yet timid. Cowards. Cowards. Other religion, nyat niema. Omo yama kwencho, omo nyat niema. The Christian community, we have become cowards. A hufo. Fene koshke.
1: Jesus.
0: but the righteous. But the righteous. I'm a righteous child of God. Not any need yet. Me one more year politics going to be cast one bosso, a kikan, not tiny need to send me a usuansa, down and now. Now, down open is one and I'm walking. Goose can be, what's all your parties on one? Don't allow anybody to intimidate you in this country. And more beyond shall so. Not tiny need to say, ah, kikam, kakasa, open your mouth. 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Nobody. 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shoulder. 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The righteous counselor yen ye gidi fo ni ene nam ho no bia ba office no church then ho dabidabidabidabi make come adwa chido. I'm a righteous person. We are police, we are soldiers, we are high court, supreme court, whoever you are, you dare come across me, you hear words. The righteous, or trinini te se abuajata.
1: Yes, Lord. Liar.
0: Go and study the characteristics of a lion. Go and study. Counselor.
1: Daddy.
0: Counselor.
1: Yes, Daddy.
0: Wediao. Swaba.
1: Yes, Lord.
0: Eh, ready diao. Swaba.
1: Yes, Lord.
0: Ema ukron sha oso. Ema yere sha oso. Ema obi bia sha oso. 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Who dare you? Who dare you? Abeka say we dwa ne be ya me ya hwe. Who dare you? Ebesi me. Office be na wura wura how wa kokodrom enter there.
1: Hey,
0: if you are there now, yeah. If you are there, sir. If you are,
1: baby.
0: If you are kakakra say.
1: Ready.
0: 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You cool it down.
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0: 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Psychologically, see yourself as a winner. And this is kind of one, Basha BBS. If you said, the way you know, a radiant dominant adaroma, a baby way. BB nam kwemu bao. Opportunities now. Because I'm talking about Nyanko Pua. Something they can't send me. Now, seven years powerful. Also, be into me can't santin shit. Also, free and now it is normally say. Kotoko, Asante Kotoko, Ukuma Mapimba. Look at the influence of the Ashantis. Do you know how many times and Crawford and I say diabolically to suppress them? Crawford can't say be emede. Was a quick kente she obashibo. Be da form dear, Nanso Messoria Mapo. 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I know I am down there. It is Sakasano, me kaya quickentesia. Miss Kakanka crana, Miss Soria.
1: She boa, didn't she?
0: My boa cacao winning. Ah, you son of the wouldn't be also cardinal winning. No pugunum. And only ask down for boys. You bet you win us, you cow, no, you send pugunum, say, Juadi. Messanso, yama bronsam, yama nipa, let the spirit that is in you soon soon a woman, a chirasa wo, dear we yen, baby we, counselor. I'm so provoked, dear me yen, dear me yen, it must be on the line of the scriptures.
1: Baby we,
0: dear me yen, a
1: baby we, son say a radinum wap quain, only more quain.
0: Let me see the comments over here. Let me see it. And the TikTok and I'm saying internet and I'm saying but let's yes but counselor
1: daddy
0: I already said the meme yen na
1: e baby
0: it be say I said dear kura na me officials ya be pe one dear no why I already person ye bibi na wie wie won so to order was show them refer. Why are you folding your arms? Counselor. Counselor. And you may be blue honour with ministry no between you. And tratna honuman and your home as a presbytery senior. Jazz hands on the count. You may be blue honour between you. You see, we need to understand that philosophy and ideologies that I have a ministry that goes far beyond the small church where I am. And an SDA for and Ramo Kanohan. You bit me a quiet trap, baby. Janano, we need one voice. We need one voice, a collective voice of responsibility. The yin and a baby, a dear now, no kuno, a dear now, no, you dear now, no, maye, dear now, no, makurano, moye, the yin, when you bibi, when she bibi, I say. Jaisa timidity no mun se bribia se entre entwen wo ma se wo de scare bro se bribia se entwen wo fa se bribia se I could be a tea baby. And I mean, if I say I'm preaching, I'm going to say it's a preaching over. But the more now what you will say, no, ye bribi, ye bribi, ye bribi. 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Yeah, so we be a company, be a with me, more fix it, DSTV near there, right? Huh? 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Cyber security, yeah. 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
1: Yes, Daddy.
0: Okay. 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Say why you doing there? If you are money, na why you doing there? I'm here, yam point. We slow down because that person mama kevi. 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It is the mimi ye. 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A dear Jumaba, as a sample, there must be a total transformation. We must experience metamorphosis. Mean Kenya, me a seminar is a Kenya, Debbie. And you know, I'm here as a sending such a crofuit me, ye Juma, crofuit me, Barbara Bonco, and him. 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Yeah. 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
1: oye shop food services manager like shop wa ye wono ene enuane food ye manager no
0: and
1: na me Accra West area manager ono so madam Gina Bimpo madam ano pay me din chia kese e mau and na ye training manager ono so ye friend madam Hajia for Zia to Tijani.
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1: oh, so
0: Canadian, I didn't know. Hadia.
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0: Fozia to Tijani.
1: I want to be a training manager. I want to tie in ages. And now, Obama Baku be firm. Isaac, or Accra East Area Manager, na wanche. Enti
0: inu
1: abema oh
0: and that's in your voice as was on Waka Isaac in kwa
1: me me no know what's that me me friend Ike na oya area manager so
0: ya
1: grace
0: so I saw ya ya feminist
1: be ya boss pa so be far hobby ah August na me ni nyina di birthday oya network manager ah oya brave friend Brahima Emmanuel Bernie Brahima onyankopon enhira na me di chama Auntie Millie Millicent Nyako, Auntie Millie, birthday name Chemo, 50 hot year more quaba, about Nancy. Hey, Daddy, huh? And you are more pay. Tota, your managers are your gun and your chairman. Ora George Afo, or no,
0: so
1: no, come home.
0: So, honor your bema.
1: Aye, or 37 total.
0: Honor no, your bema.
1: Aye.
0: Tota.
1: 37. Ah, oh, oh, no.
0: George
1: Afo. Oh, yeah, yeah.
0: Okay. Mommy. Because me may now why
1: give me here your tickets.
0: But so no see you be call border town. And grace overflow. Grace overflow. Hey, Rabra, grace overflow. 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And Birmingham, Mr.

0: up to Sunday. 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Feasting Festival. Okay, you made it. Feasting Festival. Feasting Festival. And also Basel, Germany. Düsseldorf. We are your next dimension. And Hamburg one. And also Basel the following week. That is the next dimension. 2026 in Hamburg. Resurrection Power and Living Bread Ministry. You know, pay your bills. 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
1: Counselor. 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I a friend, Bishop Dr. Yao Owusu Ansa. 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

0: 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Na and Sama, a swear pet Namono, but here Nimia, a tata hapa, Sadium Comshe, a good odi for me, Ninja Muno, Diabetma could be near.
1: Na, I was your four uncane or Penina, Naban Coco, would you be the end to yes? On under a piano, former cocoa board, see you, Ura Fifi Bafo, and a watcher, and now just said, no must be a car, Chief Justice, Nijuma, dear word, dear Pano, Yamian Nukrini, Chess, and Fatakra, Kra, Kra, Kra, Kra, and a mu enchemu, Yadinam.
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1: 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I did not mention no. 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Besides, say we. She say Obia na enso daye. 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
1: the comments are distinguished
2: very distinguished okay uti asye asetino asetino apart
3: wamami ya mashimi
2: uti asye asetino apart from the history of
1: the judiciary
2: and
1: not to a different
2: a level. Different pedestal example of a leader who does not see himself in a cage what I say can a speaker of parliament give the same comment or not or make the same comment or not what by one boy MPP Nibiedi say more MPP government came and did this or didn't do that one boy would you say more myth na mi wo say yes straight na mi wo normal performance in the last 8 years is what I am addressing. That's the book companies, you know. Ah, yeah, bubo mudino. The past 8 years, normal year profit. And I am Yambo Mabaso. Were they doing better than they are doing now? And I hear acknowledge. Do you understand? Please, let's allow the facts.
0: Adeshimama unipetele nke enkane na oye mashabu jwede maadeshia omo ewo adenta urumunyamfu kwejo edu asare mwa yeteni nkano
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4: and one of the things you're realizing is decentralization na ya ye kan huwa semeno ewa paper so but in reality no sa decentralization no anyhow because at the regional level no institutions need to mean take decisions unless any na as an swab back to national and that's how come in one of your recommendations near kase parliament entry no introduce the regional entrepreneurship freedom act send your bear regions ni nyina no e betimi ade omo by so doing no omo so betimi take decisions because omo ni entrepreneurs no ana ejumaifo no and a war regions on them and a war on my level for them on them
3: Adesimama edipa ye tedike odo ye co-founder Emma the African Center for Entrepreneurship and Youth Empowerment ase ura

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1: 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And based on all of this, no, the INSA, the recommendations are hold war about one thing. So, recommendations, no, bako 10.
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1: 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We are not so so if we honor more Scadodo or political parties at the Yomo campaign. You're not so so no, you ain't said that in the Ebiwa Hopotia, your bitch major, as I say, Obia, Ebapro, Abepe, the Brewa, Manuma, or sister say, Enna, or spend it depending on the Padodo war or constituency. And see, sir, and to create war, Yamran Ebo political parties from Branum, Yanona, Yapesa, Yena, and Rabia, a Beboa, a church, your son to Kunto Kruno.
0: And is that the Gondogren Yeres Yabetriana? Ura, a year or two from Paul Tronicas, Yasun was sent to the force was saying, Yama, a year or my mano, Emunu, and Zinsuansua, and Wasika, Sama, Edia to say, Oh, Yaman, the same Emuano, Sansa, Sene, Yeditakus, and Pabra now, Janao Tafri, Nani Pacron, Benya Tumia, but your governor is getting free, Yano, or better so, Paco Piazican, and so on, Piano, not putting my real himself, Sabecano, above.
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1: 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We use same free more mudian moi, and ye full well, and a car or debay a German Naninano, a Yisica, Nemumno, Campaigno, a car or bona dono, a dorsono, Yanona, a Wilson, so Bonia, and more mana, a pese, ya boana, ya regulate.
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1: Check some malaria to a yeah, the young one a libre woo, a sewna, wasunji, any woman. Basa won't mean Quajuma, and you may who hear panos who are won't mean yet, just say, and the no fear you never do. Sebasa, Vegatev, the Mount Jinabran in Tempaso, a Atemita, Nilumi Fantrin, Yakabumae, the malaria strono say, Yesili, our Alu Alu package, Papa Bill, National Suse, tablet in Mubia Hunia, Intimum Nina.
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3: She will be able to get a malaria woman and son. I want to be a dream. From SFT app, so I bought a dream. So I'm going to be around one man. I'm going to be a FDA. I'm going to be a FDA. I'm going to be a FDA. I'm going to be a FDA. I'm going to be a FDA. I'm going to be a FDA. I'm going to be a FDA. I'm going to be a FDA. I'm going to be a FDA. I'm going to be a FDA. I'm going to be a FDA. I'm going to be a FDA. I'm going to be a FDA. I'm going to be a FDA. I'm going to be a FDA. I'm going to be a FDA. I'm going to be a FDA. I'm going to be a FDA. I'm going to be a FDA. I'm going to be a FDA. I'm going to be a FDA. I'm going to be a FDA. I'm going to be a FDA. I'm going to be a FDA. I'm going to be a FDA. I'm going to be a FDA. I'm going to be a FDA. I'm going to be a FDA. I'm going to

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Still! Phone pa pa pa! Is he here?

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1: It's Friday!
2: I honestly, sincerely think that there's nothing wrong with having a national cathedral. It is my honest belief that there's nothing wrong with having a national cathedral. I honestly, sincerely think that there's nothing wrong with having a national cathedral. It is my honest belief that there's nothing wrong with having a national cathedral.
3: You have done marvelously well. See, because sometimes when we hear the things that you have done, the things that some organizations are doing now, we wonder, some of us keep wondering what really we have been doing in the past 8 years. But it looks like, because we've just come back from SNIT, we've been to SNIT this morning, and the kind of things that we heard and we hear, we knew, we even heard before we went there, and what we were told. If you compare that to the fact that not too long ago, the state was preparing to sell its prized assets like Labadi, Pleasure Beach, you wonder how Ghana could have sunk so low. But I think maybe you have achieved all this through proper management and then use of resources and recognition of the fact that we are not here for ourselves. We will leave the day but once.
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5: But for some time now, we su ya yuma agumi ni ya bayi. 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It has been saying, oh, and I'm going to be a man here with the past high school, a private school, as you see, I'm going to see for a program of boy. We are here, and I'm going to my name was Scott and Pim to Mom. Can I talk about me about it?
4: Wow.
5: Oh, no query, that's the name I'm going to Ah, let's see what more I'm going to be similar to my mom. Can I talk about the National Theater? 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
8: Relax it. 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You do about, say, so. was saying I want to jump him. 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I know we will. Yeah, I'm a mouse. 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I send the nasem ko. You move be the intiyum. You relax it. You nim. You enyum. 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
0: 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Am yesu ya ho ade. E ye low libido.
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1: 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You say yes, the Valentine's Day in this animal in a dia Oshe said the medical you know said the CTNO. Was it during that time or no? And I now boon say Sanomano the wash rock say pa. Now you say low libido. You catch a low libido and I just say a think ah one thing abaform. Now think cano a dinner day. 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

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Maybe a wee neat partner, woo our best friend, maybe a new kuna woo, a man either woo, and into maybe a sexually crano, who knew be a bit in Asia. The fact so when you be on any Bishan and Chelsea, any class of one, or unia satin canoe, atten canoe, also with me in a satin canoe. And into the wooden ya satin canoe. The air patch and say, and yes, we're coming in the coffin. There be name on the air and say, and what they wish you mono, na ya de be a churchy, and an inti emo atenka akofom. Na and only a churchy mu ye hair say, no money be wa, ne e ya de buana hypertension. Ni causes no buabos and na pressure wakunya, buana kuma boni peri peri. Then it should be no, ni ti pireno, no honam ya ni ya, or da wanda, and a desa, and a desa na tenka no akofom. Ubisu okan any sugar level in the kosoro, when ya diabetes. And I did what me solid Johnson, ah, you know, and on at this idea, no abba. Obisu or Kanifi Nakumum, Nakuma, Nansan, or say Pompi Muja, Emma Mojanic Media for San Connie Ben, Meconi Ben Menimono, Nakuma, Nansan, what you know, abba form, and also it may be libido level and echo form. And the children will do also Kanes psychological. So, the Buo Kanwa, now we hear a dream be Muhao, and now Buo Kwa stress, relationship stress, a dreamer stress. 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

0: 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What the and be our pressure no the effect of the pressure, it be a pressure and it broke a one and a diabetes do not one no. And who soon sounds why? Obi the NS oh be if you are coma. Obi the NS ABA if you testosterone, hormone, and ABI abaform. 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Obi the NS we need to know the cause of the low libido. The amatin can form no. And none now was he who sad the no. 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The PIO number is the system, the mechanical system, where we are not talking for Yarabo Fro, and the Babesiano. And in the end point to me, particularly, like I said, we are bar, we are Bema, what can come from, especially Mema no Kradi. Yes, so bar. In other, not that yet, I will say, you're highly effective. That day now, by no, I shall one. 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That same day, no, was in the moon Sakaya, and then we'll be a dance here, said, Metrasua. 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And no, and what drew no, and yet any free. Into what's a keda? Last year, what's a key? Last 2 years, what's a key? Yeah. Messere, sir, I be a new one. And into the woods, yenia, and yame, and let, and now watchina, and now say Monday, who are Kunya say with my end point to me about the clinic. No, I be a free posted checking maybe scan and labono, with my baby. My end point, you with my friend, yeah. Be how Pia only a crowd team, you know, but they found number in a friend. Number is 0244. 0244. 86 70 68 0244 86 70 68
1: I salute you this morning. I salute you back, Dr. Dubuatin, Edna Otenekano, End Point Homeopathic Clinic. Lolibido, and you see what dear can have some room. Miss, what's your bio? What's your bio? So, ain't it dear? What's our ye? Now soon ya hotono. It's answer a docket can or what in canna. What think I was trying to say, you German for what I say? Ubu to me, Edinus, I will be papa. Into no, my old Hobema, the old Honma, I was soon ya tinkani ye to me canaco hodom, emame. 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
1: thing my friend Mr. SK Amuaka aswa
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1: samoja
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1: Castland,
0: that's it. Because you call it also bit and I'll be also that. And yeah, young quay, and you're not ready. Hey, would you be watching you? And yeah, it's your monument. So we have me watching you.
2: Yeah,
0: but oh, lower radio, and I bet you and your first offering.
2: I'm Godfred.
0: Godfred, who's ready?
2: Mississippi, Abuja.
0: Now, why are you ready?
2: I'm ready.
0: Yeah, okay.

0: Odofita.
1: Hey, Ose.
0: Odofita, Odofita.
1: Why na boy?
0: The book back.
1: Hey, Davio. Hey, ah. Tell the watcher. Na kadi o boy no.
0: Blight. That's Blight.
1: Oh, oh. What a tokaka tokaka na miti. Man beat, man okay. Beat.
2: I'll be money.
1: Okay.
0: Man beat.
1: Aye.

0: mo do fita ni ku mo jolo do fita me din si akantan se un kwa na me do we un kwa na me do we o ma ku mo do fita.
1: We are too much, what?
0: Also,
1: offer from Blekuma. But once one who need poor boy, and yes, I didn't come out ticket back.
0: Oh, mommy, and your book back.
1: And your book back. But once I do fit a man, it's when I have 4x4.
0: Yeah.
1: Ah, just say, son, so hurt you. And about Connor, so now are you poop skinny?
2: Yeah.
1: Na tight near Macoma so. Today Pope Skinny or Nick Castro and na a bossa and yuman. Okay. Obia bana. 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Eh okay. Yantism. Yeah, bo mame. 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My mum kwa home so obiaba. Memo at say. 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I'm watching you. 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Caro, Bomodiana, Mammy, and say, Miss So bad, now what lower radio no so on. Na ya tone can't, you know. Tickets, no, ya yet chin in advance, no. Ye che ticket no in advance. E ye Y2K. 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Okay. 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
0: Nyo bro.
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3: Hello.
1: Meto nka jam patcho lower radio no na yenti o. Aha. 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
3: And patcho Grace da come on. 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
1: Oh, Devi. 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
4: My dear, I think that's every man.
1: Udini beam.
4: Ike.
1: Okay. Why are you ready?
4: Yonko.
1: Hey. 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

0: Ike. 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What do you say? Yeah, what beats the number to me? I'm not only Munyaman and our turn nothing. Yeah, we are not getting one common on tea. Because you have a Sunday way I'm moving from home. Yes, I'm far moving from. Are you? And there, also bet to me a friend 0302-216561. Matthew.
1: Hello.
0: Memo watching.
1: Yeah,
0: Anna. I frost and everything.
1: Your friend, Abusia.
0: Abusia? Why are you ready?
1: But,
0: yeah, I'm quick.

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0: Kaina, c'est And you see, Fachame, why? Fachame.
2: Hello.
0: Memoatio.
2: Yena.
0: But you're frozen, everything. I'm
2: gifting. I'm
0: gift, why are you ready?
2: Okay.
0: You're okay.

0: We mum. Yeah, gifty. Ah, any bacho, so we can 10 minutes on tell how many minutes go be? Hey, yeah, they can 1 minute. Okay, it's Obiaba. Memo at you.
1: Yeah, na.
0: Bacho, Udin.
1: Ofosu, first, you come.
0: Ofosu? Why ready?
1: I'm ready.
0: Yeah, okay.

0: I can be a bank on our
1: own. I'm going to be
0: hey, bye bye.
1: Oh, I say bye bye. Suddenly, who say your bomb will be now banned the mawa? I'm not just say, I see a more upon that. Oh, you want to then, can you do? We say, young call, last caller. Oh, we'll be a new skate. And you ticket, yeah, me, oh. Hmm. Yeva, my memoati, where do you hear your home, my mawate?
0: The patcho, I had Dr. Poo.
1: Davi, you your mouth for fro.
0: Oh,
1: I say, oh, Davi, once I have bono, say, oh, what friend? I say, I do dear mawa, hey,
0: oh, right,
1: if you have a fine, I would say, because you're going. Hey.
0: If I say
1: boom
0: back.
1: Yeah. And a title the other day. Title the other day.
0: You're wrong.
1: Oh. We are last column.
0: Because
1: I'm not prepared. I'm professor. Okay, so the Mamanka Titan and show. Yeah, DM Poo.
0: Okay.
1: Yeah, DM Poo, mini. Oh. Okay. Oh.

0: And if you say because it's Danube Swan, yes, 2nd October, the Y2K program, necessary or no. Ya bayan say ye better ticket in the sound. Into Yana, oh, no, I let, especially on just so. Na ye dear queer, unfortunately, there will be any. But and yet little see your more time I a better ticket no. Just on some and I'll go so with in star oil. 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De waso yen so be dial star 110 hats. Ebra we used to tell it so na onum pe you four a di and komo ewa honum. Or si send the keke e ye de sifa choice afsa credit card no so. Boy Juma, Emma Bibia. It's a name, no, was it? 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Was it say yes, to that? I can afford the feeling. Na ma bibia enkwa ni mu. Na sa absa credit card we no. 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
0: Oh, okay. 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
1: yo ame se me da me cha o ti fo nyina ne etine se America kre twe mu un se true prices no akoso kaka last month but to Lori said, I said to Adino. Now, so you know, you go so you didn't come. I have ever surrender. I'm buying a day released by a set. You go to city of the reserve price. And to that, a caca. But seven benefits, and someone too much. And then I say, so no. Princess, I did it to triple. And it is our sign the abasso of Belgium who sit with you for another month. The system I operate in Siena, Eddie Myers, a bit to me, Akoso. This level of. And then when he says, yeah, just in the Senate, she has a tenor. A stable minister, no money, and almost so, and then we share the engineer. They propose an acomom. they will come up with their whatever they have now.
0: I'm not sure. Okay, the network, MYN, but a best number should be na yashe se yebenyana. Na yebenyana na for me, you would domo den crata no quay and crata no dear womb. It's answered the omode atri and him no, ye whom a proposal no percentage or more quakoji, and ne dear beer or more a shes a penny for a bedia to mamma womb. It's answered also walker say, a woman say, as in to dear no. To the Biana Fuan de Bono, Naso, and Yanon Quan or Mudian in a so a common him. The Yabe, Yanenebeche, so 30% in a de kite in a data, and one of my son Diaco, and Naso Matiso, and now a brosso, or Rohine Asamba, Yan Conscious say, Ebe ya. A quabble. With the Muyapa, and to them, maybe, sir, said, Dabena Modern Crata no coy.
1: Oh, in Katani, the command ministry, no, Enra. And in Katan, command ministry, no, Enra. Now, send a protocol, no, Tiano. You're there, Mom, when you have one say, I'm way on one or more afraid. I have chance in a sinkumia. Now, baby, yeah, so if you have any reason to answer a proposal, I propose a bay increase, no. And say, yeah, we share tables, and I say, we'll be to me, any case, sir. But for now, the proposal is there more. Any idea, a target, I to say it.
0: Na proposal, ni mo mo letter, the mama yehu no percentage bain, ena mo diatu ministry na nim.
1: Oh, any ministry ni kasa is able to 30% effective 10th of this month.
0: Ndiye no na mo kodi hong koma so mo beji etuma.
1: If I had any, yes, I'm fine, sir.
0: Nti, ebe tumi aba se mo bete so?
1: 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Ndi nyadia, eye, fosa, and they are to light bill, moon, you to water bill, moon, rent cost through, DVLA charges cost, insurance cost through. Maybe I buy it have any internal film. But if I saw, I am wise, sir. I'm so transfer pass for you, so sell a man, a corner cost through, and you know. You can't even see any, you know, only 30% in the ground there. Not give it me any more than that, but at one go, no, quite a casual brings, sir. Na kwa asuchia ma ya kuntufunu. 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
0: Okay. 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
1: You know, quite to me, per se, any year precono. It's answer, ya quine and to move from a tintia, Sebby, a bino, a per se, or proclaim you so as you know. Driving in your tears, and I say, and now you stream, you know, or China said you stream, yes. Why in the summer now, of course, owning any intino, say, what's the whooper to Sigano, to see the tensity to crown boar. Still, I want to woman, no, my name will say, fee 2024, on to Rolfi Bissinen. Of course, he is losing something else. And in fact, in reality, no, so, we are losing. And you know, no more too many than a day. If I say a year, a young Kosakwan is so. Dear to me, I said, be our too many de Biano. Oh, Nyakwenya and sign MPJ Mubio. Baby, all could do no one original. And yet, the task was we could come the name, I will say, in a bear, you yenu de mini aba twa koma to yem enya dru enya ndi tu nkwa wea na se wea be
0: na said ya woka se since 2024 and to mu maye enti asenkafo ne bia to sana mo no na na ye nim ni se ya adena yen to sa de ye ye nenei engagement a edi entu mu ne beba no na yen hu se bia nka mo de 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
1: 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Say me babon ten cross my tumwa. Woo sebita fresh radio ni and I say we get the navy or tibi every day. Besides we try the pass and I saw crabans or I to see. I don't know what's out to. Meanwhile, two seed no jen on ye one ye and fuso. I'm a commercial transport operators and go on. Ni padu can carry in our own way to fuel in our be a any as I any. Nemu swepers ni no mdo to ni nemu ni DVL form auto mo charge ni manema ni ene so who license right expire for 1 week crumba with a penalty of 70 cedis road road is fine that's what we feel maybe what to kwan una baby o who the room baby what be do crum now people who are the next day with a penalty ni na ya so need so kwa so need be tia e di ni aba nema no e do so sense ni a ye de babo ntin no
0: And see, when you know what, dear, the man to Mona at a sayer will be a yard your pearl cream.
1: It's better late than ever.
0: A woman, sir, but me or Rohine, Mumma Yantia, Sienua, be Jidisabe, because near my work can you nigh, or be any driver in a yard, Jane say, I was sorting a lot of film, as some can be any home. So what I say, ain't a more dear cotton penny for him, no, a hint a colloquy, ye, dear, and a man penny for so sell Lori Fenno. 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
0: sir.
1: And bring a clear way, namely, yeah, it's to be an exciting uncle.
0: A business who said GRTCC, Money GPRT, Unit Transport Union, and a gun of 42 passengers and in ye, Mujitum.
1: Me turning into Musa as any money, a human one quite beyond. Into the AM 500, I am find a sign in the way anymore.
0: Dia watu no lorry femu 40% any 50% mo we 30% na na mo de be 20% a what happens sad revenue no e was sort na lorry fe no so and as was all yeden
1: you be review all those things you be review fire your data of all charges ISO be our charge nti yeah I be review nyina e ma comment
0: nti yen twen ko sida ben
1: oh nya me ya do mo asa na e dia come mo no aban mo asem de se na e fear da In the infant is a more human, a few a joda de navy at your monk and Yamia Duma. A child, if you do me the next week, middle of next week, waiting at Edingomo.
0: Dear Chatua, menu baby Rohine, I just said to say baby an anchor, meet you at 1 city 50 pesos. They say ye did 2 cities, and to money by your back calculator or 2 cities or so, and I did not meet you at the Dana, driving in a tumuno, and they went to the back calculator the atom.
1: Yenne passenger phone the best ejuma we. It's as a moon and winning baby. More no baby, and I'm what you are, I'm more platoon.
0: Mm-hmm.
1: It if I understand, I can energy 1 city, no more platoon will call 2 cities, sir. And she shy ever band and say, Tumwa, say 30%. It means we'll be 2 cities or no more about 1 city 30% instead of 2 cities. and they were here passenger for never boy. I'm here, sir. You want it? I didn't even call baby, and who baby, I said, no way. Name we a mamma percentage range in the Senate here. Number of us, if he a chick on the same energy in the same stage. Do you know the a drew a Senamacano? The task force will be around, the numbers will be available to street all this.
0: Mamma, not senior bra when your mammy.
1: But that's when I come on.
0: All right, Emmanuel Hene Yaboa, a general secretary, GRTCC. Na urasa malamwa ewo ha ono ye GP out to deputy PRO same machi
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2: All right, mami shashi nfri kasa ya e ko long distance. Most of the stations are on call long distance. Now, can you be aware? Yeah, Juma do baby. Now, station pending for natural said, there be okay. There's a dear Kumasi, a baby, a groom, dear. Yes, you say, I say, Utimi free Kumasi, quite so because a yard a bit my fit for long distance, a bit miaco. 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And I say, be a bebo trot.
0: Okay, ain't he a one or a dear and Mamusi surgeon? I ain't a second way into me call long journey.
2: 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Can be sa over Concord, Neo Hopa, Ebedu, baby, be fed out. 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
0: 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My what? 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You're a Samola Moa, and I'm telling Cano GPR to you, or your customer for Bediatri. na me ba won so ho de enkomon ba bia bedrunie ma won so bidi ni message aba wo ha Kofi Emmanuel ana Kofi okay Kofi 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
3: 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No more transport. No more set. Fine, say transport fare. Asan, I'm not to fool no more because almost so many nipa. So no more complain. No, but you may be the whole that's not stage. No, so be you may first time coffee. But how change? Fine. In tomorrow, I'm not tomorrow. I'm forced to say I'm going to be any rough of. I'm learning you may. But the best ministry should say. Yeah, we jam again at 4. Want to know to abamo amono. 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
0: Mate. 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Me mo achi o.
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0: Juliet yum.
4: Do you want to first? No, moji fair. No, 15 cities. 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And a driver no so America.
0: Okay.
4: Nti yase se radim buaye non kaya hon.
0: Amen.
4: Yo.
0: 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Nyamen kanso hon. Why? Mati hon.
5: Yemi.
0: Batu efrosi on frifi.
5: I'm going to be free that man.
0: Yes, you be ma.
5: Oh, my name is Omno. I'm going to follow you. I'm going to follow you. I'm going to follow you. I'm going to follow you. I say, you did this. I'm going to follow you. I'm going to follow you. I'm going to follow you. I have you. Because we are appointed you as a minister. What to warn him. He said, you did this. I'm going to share him. I'm going to follow you. I'm going to follow you. Minister. I'm going to follow you. Oh, I'm going to follow you. Me da man with the man give up.
0: Na be men give up. Why?
5: Na minister I dey match on. I say obi dem last year say me adjuma. E dey no go say yasa no do 94. Na sa no kwa na say oba. Oui. Oh David.
0: E be yin. E be yin dey betumi aka no no. Me da say why? Me mo ati on.
6: Hello, Antonio. Good morning.
0: Morning o mama.
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0: Oh okay.
6: Me ko wa sene du ma fa mo ye.
0: Mm. Yeah that's.
6: Na ya de me da me tika so o.
0: Mhm.
6: Enyu me.
0: Oh. Also.
6: Oh.
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2: 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Me ye jmo sabula alaji.
1: Aban yeti o.
2: Ah, mommy mpacho, mo fle sadi bi asu mpinfo no. Man ba kombi aka se first one aka se se Orange ewu one day. Panetti. Second one, Woodward. No, Kaya, a panetti. Mommy, third one, they see a four and now, or more come out seven or four and a boy. They see us who police for so as answer a higher. Six, as answer no boy. And this are Milketuna, I hear about council, mommy, and yes, in the one driver's no fault. Because over to your sales can and so far can the whole day when me on one are there. Why you want to cry? What for? No, those are fine. Nobody will be. And there's someone who wants to motion my pan.
1: Not a simple policy for that. Omatumana, Omatum.
2: And your friend and to review. Mommy, did you know which baby? Ah, so offend the panel. Mommy, also at you.
1: Okay.
2: Mammy can so on also, Okobia, would you not offer car? Who driver no? Who can jump off a passenger? No, no, pure so. I saw patient. Watch what you scar. The end of the day, no one on me. Service, a joy and Angazano. A young hand to mouth. By what is here? Punyashi. And so I say, Boma Dens of Bosser and Nafi, who go to me, a year, Juma and Yiska.
1: Matias,
2: say, I will not have him. Or maybe I make a say, but yet the same of Punjma, Scam and Macatrawa. Service, I will bend me and I say, Union of Vacasa and Camille, no crime in Tracy.
1: Uchi trotter and a taxi.
2: New to Missou and Tracy, sir, my condemning.
1: Uchi trotter and a taxi.
2: Mami ba jam chutro tropa.
1: Oh okay.
2: Enam
1: moye sales sesin.
2: Mami ba jose.
1: Tropa moye sales sesin.
2: Ba jam me demia si 3 million.
1: Debia on.
2: Debia ma tough word 4.5 eko 5 million.
1: Mhm.
2: Oh ade. And the anything no aye 8 million no.
1: Mhm.
2: And some upon the end of the day menya be 1000 won. 11 million na 12 million na. Ma boka.
1: Mhm.
2: Mutia meet nika. Younger also James Minya. Oh, and they say, over point, man, we are you, we are you, over her say. And we take the eternal station. Any neck, and the moment, Mother Roma,
1: yet,
2: why?
1: Yet, Bemina. Yamimoja,
2: I am handsome.
1: Matias, baby, ye. Yamima, I drive a phone in a jar. Why? Na among customers be bri na botre why e bu akwa customers ndase ndase mo o mamane wo ho ensisan o mane wo ho won yenka amen bemena
3: hello my one
1: papa ye frost and everything
3: ye from bisam kase fiku fodua
1: ye tie ho
3: ye wu draft ye wu last mo ba fodua ka mo program zi wo ta kwa tete
1: mm
3: wo sia na wo se road with the people wo sia bi watch police at you as a road when mo ka me draft why you're going now to this baby. I would you would wait. Hm, I have to move.
1: Be ye.
3: Yo.
1: May that say, Mitiako food your four. Memoatin.
4: Patrick, you're so.
1: You're frosting, Afrifi.
4: Patrick, me the Evans, me free free stomach.
1: Evans, it's you.
4: Okay, me patro, as a can driver for one, so I'm not, as a. Online drivers, you know, young kind who has me, me treat online,
1: okay.
4: A online driver.
1: Mm-hmm.
4: And to moon, four, no, as a matumuno. If you could to four, no, you have to bomb for regulation, and because I'm my own say, I'm pa. But online drivers, you know, if say 14 cities and near the dada, say four and to move baby are 14 cities, nine years, yeah,
1: in
4: the message, say, in 24, almost share, sir, online, we know, almost try no more. Because Obe Kofa will be charging 17 cities. Obe be

0: na online na yɛn at 3 cities free so but the same food na yɛ sign to nti me patcho say regulations bi wo a enye trotro enye taxi phone kwa online drivers no so yes yeah yeah
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0: prices no there because fuo yetuma it cut across oma omo ye online we no nyina nya Ghana fo no mo ye de
1: yeah
0: you know or ti na brochure na se bia ya to form own who see at home. There's regulations in Ghana. I think that they get Omenya and Faso free online. So it's someone regulate mine.
1: Mate Bema, me da se pa why? Yo, me mo ati on. Mate.
2: Yeah, na ma. Apo mti say.
1: Nya mi adom. Ye frost se free free.
2: Mpache mi kase free achim apiga. Na me pache wo. Yeah, trophone, taxi phone ni nano. And you feel more. But you feel all my woman out of toss, I have a spin testing in my name, my cheese, a head in passion, you know, be at your home. And you feel a year, a first parliament, if one in it, I'm for your woman, I'm to talk as a mother driver for no more. And the head in passion, movies, like I say, for all my and I teach a bomb war on. I don't know, I teach a bomb war ministry, so on. Omuni na to truck us be bring our modern mass a year supply ma a vessel driver for Muyajuma. You never know the one much in which you know your pen or the name pen or yet. It can say, oh, maybe the other idea. Oh, my minister and yard and international. First, you know, and you have a tube sap a yuma. Oh, my budget from the Minister of Finance. If you have a turn on my obey, read the only na diaba. It will be in the baby or see Okahasia. As MBN ho. It's almost this time, almost to a judge, a driver for no pay and no more. That's it.
1: Mr. Bedas, say, Mamma of Fro Aquaba, me watching you.
3: Yeah, media, Toma, now what to say?
1: Yeah, me, I draw your frosting, not free.
3: I only have been my peace man, Cassette.
1: It's your peace man.
3: The big time, my brother, about Cassani, a friend, pages, or say on my interview. No crazy. Nah, me can't send me no pet. Me pam show me bisa or my ye wo obia and penophobia mo regulate ebia se ubia to trotra mobia na wa toka mobi or the rania kwaha tete tin effect o ye. And ye be can the question me bisa the inti and me bisa fa question me se uni me for car from Kaswa eba a car. Na trotro driver no think why yes just said wa bre and bisa and so penny adden. What bra pack a car on a home and a day? I'm going to catch a minute. Or solid match 3 a.m. 3 a.m. no, or beco a cra by 3 a.m. no, below do be do a cra or best abo beco in the second trip, not 10 or bottle off because of traffic. Two, me says, or yet 850 Ghana cities. Sprint out.
1: Hey.
3: Oh, yes.
1: I want a quite long journey and I say, a town running, Abby.
3: Town running, me missing you, be say. So, okay, and I thought to send for na wuka. And I'm a friend, Madame Fubi, or not a trotter, a friend, Daniel. He said, ah, well, baby, I'm a minister, and I was so, or see, indeed, there were yet less a cramp, I can't hear that, I'd require 6 million from Kaswa to Accra.
1: A yes, printer phone.
3: Sprinter phone. And son, I will be drew. UTC, why? Yes, he and TJ. Unya drew, why? Me say, Polygana police, or almost a boy. Mimi to chunk of videos with police for no. Omru, we are not packing now. We see the panel 20 Ghana. Who do post office at 20 Ghana? And to one pay from our credit to Castle, we are 40 Ghana. And some will be through Castle, who was 40 cities, 80 Ghana one trip. And to drive, no. And then I will expect a friend, what's Nama, Obekumrika, near Tosu Mirgu and Umra, a 10 seat of Betty 20, because the police for Nadi Jeffrey is a matter to any cigar back. Sit in a boarding, full a boarding. Me pa chode me kan wati ase.
1: Me ti ase pa.
3: Di chat wo kra ye sa online uba dabe. 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Me ka ni engine ye 1.6. Could you believe, sir, my first time I'm in a request, you know, it was 23 cities. Me go see me panel. Me income was 17 cities. My ankasa, I said, I'm in my
1: cool.
3: And I'm so far, second one. 21 cities. Me go see me panel. Me income is 15 cities. Now, I just say, said, because I'm an online driver, you're 400 cities, sir. Now, online, for not 110 Ghana cities. Oh, no, no, dear. Hey, 290 cities. 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
1: Obesa yi maintenance.
3: 25% in omote. 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Tumati 25%. Unto data man. Unto fuwe man. Unye maintenance man. Aden. All because mama customer. Unto 25%. 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Ne weyine nam gompeni. Fo enke enka.
1: 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Aja, ya frost saying everything.
3: Shaba ni ya mikasa si achini utafu.
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3: 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Boom, interviewing them, more modern cross checking, and your manner and mine. You still with your hand, man. What thing?
1: Is it a henny head, dear? Now, obey to me, a boss, mammy.
3: By see your friends and Kufu, one thing is a man, I say, meeting a camera, what about see your friends and Kufu, a best in Kokonina,
1: the
3: same way of investigation, every.
1: Yet,
3: so I'm not in too much. I mean, yeah, Mimi say, Mimi, a driver, by almost there's 3 years, and I'm lost me sight.
1: Oh, kose.
3: No, into me drive who I drive who are car into me name senior. It's thing we can have your friend, they are not thing. And what they meet with me, a professional driver, I can't be in one big, but I'll be to me, mom, into me, and find your mama. May I call every load as excavators, and many are daddy in a minimum in a word. I still read your hand, I'm not thing.
1: Mate, I'm not thing.
3: You're near your boss who crap young, you're just a. Yenya ka se ye tuto to ye gusu decide kwa be fa su kwa ade chi an omo mutu fenu
1: mmm
3: omo an chen kwa an omo tu mu
1: Before for from Machi.
4: Yeah, now I'm here.
1: Me ba chair frost and everything.
4: Me ba chair frost of what I'm afraid. Ngwa.
1: Of what I eat you.
4: Aha, me so me online driver.
1: Okay.
4: Now say the issue in now say. Yeah, online drivers. So no me bread di kan kan. Kwai kwa over saw bi a. Say wo kwa kusi nuno. Kwai di say wo ba na. Unim Mato Suzuki brand new 3 years in a feel nothing. Because maybe all the kind of back of family. It's not easy. But send a maybe that is so can overcome a road where they were police who also watch. Whereby it's like more of a mutual agreement. Who can also man fashion? And yet but all the open the road where they would be also watching. Oh, it's telephone like a special. Also, they complain about the face. But, of course, big pad, 2,000 over.
1: Okay.
4: Big pad, quite a front one. You get it? And I know crime so part. No, we don't talk this. It's a within short distance. No, it's 17 cities. Then I'm a brand car. No matter 25%. It will be, you know, the whole day, the Uber coffee empty. Oh, it's in a sign in a telephone. You know, why? Because it pushed the drivers. So we increase the fare because Uber coffee, you know, nothing. Maintenance of the car. Police is a mature road ready. Whereby the car is shown here. We have mutual agreement between. Now we're climbing here. We want to be doing so chilling. So the road waiting here. Money on telephone and casa.
1: Yeah, Tebema. Medase.
4: Yo, it's Medase.
1: Me mwachin yon.
5: Hello.
1: Mwachin.
5: Ye na. 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
1: Me hwen ye. Na e frosen yon frifi.
5: Me pato, me sou metre mwachin kakla.
1: Mati, be ma e frosen yon.
5: Me pato, ye fremi Benjamin.
1: Ok.
5: Be bi bin timi fa e dine kawone.
1: Aye, bra ben na aye. It's you.
5: Na, me pato wu. Me sou mi ya trotro daba wu, New Pine Station.
1: Ok.
5: Na, tene ye kani, yempe ni fwo non so. I told you, almost higher in Kakra. To the extent that may tell my be or honor. Let me say, young penny for no, or much to talk as maybe your union car or for priority. And the sound war station master, or not so at the cars, maybe baby, you mean, sir, or not so for priority. And the sound war carmine, or not so at the car, you mean, sir, or not so for priority. And the sound war trustee. Your treasure, or no sort of can go for priority. And the amaya individuals now, any cast, Nibna, could you be car, yea, Jumano. Oba, the whole day in Ukraine, I'm here, you're in the bingo.
1: But your priority, na chessing.
5: Priority, let's say, Omona Yampen, if I almost say Omona artist, you know.
1: Mm-hmm.
5: Hey, you know, who the whole day, no, as I see, time my car, ever for priority, station master car, ever for priority, and secretary car, ever for priority, and then I win your car, and so I be for priority, you know, and by it, meet the whole day, into me, you're being called.
1: Okay, into my mentee, I see the answer is a priority nature, say, and pay you for number Bobo, no more car, ever station, and will say, Lodu, and son, I will load you.
5: And son, I will load you.
1: Ah,
5: who makes you hold the whole day, when you're being a day, and call. I'm deciding to be in Japan. My higher, my meet there. And see, any other quarter, you move your quarter, or any new year. I just say, yeah, long journey. And the abundance are not yet the sequence, say a quiet trotter. Or black, I see it's in your long journey, Nibico. And I say, it's in your bico, in your bingo. There's a near sequence, say a quiet trotter. And the most money, young penny for Nicasamaya. Say, you know, can ever pray to inquire anyhow. There will be out of car, quite a long. At to cast, it will be a 4, 5, 3. Oh, it's mm-hmm. Only high in super. What can I say? Obey, no, I'm at 2 days in Anna.
1: And say, Richard Sassani Panosaka, and Ledu call. No, Baby Drew Station will be Hokrana, or so old Lodi Jow, or Bessan Lodi Jow.
5: It's not me, or a panica, or a taking massacre, or a trustee car, or a secretary car, or a chairman car. And yes, old Lodi Jay.
1: Matse.
5: And she's devoting it to your car near court.
1: Wedie, what can you say? Abibi ebenya GPRT for no be this uncle pointy. Then na me be priority no what say much say. And ya mo breo.
5: Ya blepa pa pa pa ma wa. Ya blepa. Ya blepa. And we dey mum why na mum ka bi mai.
1: Na se be ma me da se why.
5: No, me so me da se nya me nsira no adwuma pa wo ye.
1: Amen. Me mo atin o.
5: Yes.
1: Ma chen. Ene dey adwuma ne ye ne mo an ye. Nti en che bia me pa no bet na se. Na ye di amanyo sema twaso so eh mate
6: this abda
1: eja ye frosting
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1: kwabna yetio
6: eh merci me pa ocho bra stand into mobile no na kumase kofobia ko kumase no na it is this sana kofobia ko adukrom na 16 cities. You see, what do pay? I do come from Domo pay. At the 2 cities, 2 money, 18 cities. Actually, I sent to move by ground almost at the bed 20. Actually, almost at the so about 18. Okay, that is 16. Oma don't part to so about 18. With 18, say into so you bet you ma almost out to mana, but just had the emotion of mine. Kumasa so many 80 cities. Omoji, Kumasa and Taco or Pike on your Santini. Omoji, 90. The still Kumasa by a new band or Chokromojim 100 cities. From 18, I could do 100 cities. Into Musso, you see a mire, the Pamacho. Sahon or Somosha Mire, said a guy or so, Yahoo Eben Hank, a crack. Now, Dag and Tokwane, Akasakasano, Musa M. Wire, Miss Repa.
1: Mate, Bedasepa, National Identification Authority, okay, be also. Mate,
7: hello, yeah. Ma, but so, Miss Muasam Kakra, I can't, I was a car into Twim.
1: But a die frozen.
7: The patrol a friend at Marco.
1: Okay. Now, free.
7: The patrol be brave. Sonia, a bibia, say, yet to care more. Now, I have gathered for the empty on my out and far a bono and percentage in my not only tune. I was sad, you know, one year share your family according to so a cassatra one. 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
8: Parks and Gardens for trendy almost say I said gold board for person mo jo masase
1: ah
8: and the year omo headquarters
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8: so mo be resist omo be resist
1: na Parks and Garden
8: e wo ho pa no dey enti om
9: sir o boss ya mo se ya nya new appointment minister onya resume office eh den na sasam we o dey ba no and sir are you too so quick gold board omo ye aban adie flag star so na say nka omo ma ye letter say omo pay asase obi o bebe bia say ada o ye tourism o koko bodo tendeo ye dia mo je ni la bari sisi because ye usa ye fraud land I have fraud no because ye mas asa kwai no endem pepepe because yes, baby, I hear you. My lady, you know, you're pinning. 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I dare get beer. It is a small way. Set or three, the three gold board. Opa has said, you have a small no see of the command. So, who are those out here? So, who are you, my year? You can build this office.
8: Johnson very resisting.
1: My table for fraudulent today. One in a
8: muka bro for a case.
1: So, only next baby saw more or my own. Omu Gusu Yejuma.
8: Omu Yejuma. Omu Ho.
1: Eh,
8: omo wo ho.
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8: Omo ye adwuma omo wo ho.
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8: Obi aye ne de wo ne de mu. Ana.
1: Na kase ye be hu.
8: Yo. Abla me nim se se wa hu video ye a. Ye se chamfine bi si. Weja lake.
1: Sister. Ma bobo me se hwe wani mu.
8: E ye serious o. Honestly because you video credit en koma UTV. But weja. Ana sa abla ye wu o. Asha de bia o ka se uti e ya o si o.
1: Me so uti how dey
8: far from you. Me wo no. Weja no na fe de o madum.
1: Eba. E be so na si kokomlemle.
8: Kokomlemle so.
1: Ana hadi so na.
8: Isu bele da. Isu bele da ha.
1: Damo no so.
8: Ye be na kra so no.
1: Nanti aku sa kokodro no nipa konya wo efri hefa.
8: Se omo mo ye wo. You far places near your
1: own and I met you say,
8: ain't you know?
1: Nanka, my eye, you see, you're fighting Galamsi. You see, you're fighting Galamsi. You were 9 months or ho. You were blue or tagat. 9 months here, boy, bamboo for a slap for the post for your cabum. Now, so be to me, you could drop at this time. As some medicine for your busy. Now, do you actually say, go to Bishop Dam and I say, oh.
8: Minim,
1: say, wait, that dam.
8: They said, you're almost try, baby.
1: And what to me, hey.
8: Maybe I say will be omutum.
1: Just obi anso hwe biemu anamra ana yenwo mo hwe ntino o chese.
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8: Na wan could do I yes.
1: Ah debi an so mudu. Na o beka ni sey.
8: Na we kwade ni sey si skill.
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8: I don't know.
1: 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E kwa twa mo police barrier. 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Sesen. And to the Biana, your dear neighbor, cost you MTT for so no.
8: Aye.
1: And the MTD in Pajina Ho, and also Saka when you punch them.
8: Oh,
1: don't order a napkin at it. Or the napkin at it, do you?
8: Share. In 50 says, if I'm saying,
1: eh, Nancy, you see a mobile, you hear mobile, you hear mobile, you hear mobile to this extent, Anna. Oh.
8: You're better full speed ram.
1: Me the way me blame you a posi for because ka we be kwakra road ready certificate oni bi wey ah on to so be prove pa ah eh yi omo kwa mo friend saying ba bi omo kwa ye checks no checks be na why na yes aka we checks enye no crack
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1: 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Na won ye road worthy certificate and family panel.
8: Yeah.
1: What yes in tikan wan fama and was so the can kon ye checky bibi and one light ni a debia wa kana si na ye checky before ye the certificate na ma. It is obi to office. Na ka we say ah debi DVL on ya we MTT baby onam no posi phone yo.
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8: Police for ho.
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1: 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Oh. E ye station car tu ko to a woni choice. 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Kwasima for the big O 5 and every show officia pano was says so bad ye mawun union shra. Babia bedrubia ni a debia don sabekana say, or bad ye, or mawun sanwo jumanyin shawate. happy, happy, happy birthday to you. Na happy birthday to Sandra to four from Pong or Canada. Inshra, ye dear, and in quatenti, any witchy, or bad dear no more. Na omo ho bang strong, call Emma yay. Cosima fo, and I etun cray Emma wono, official panana, on your cassia pint, you know, Sandra to four from Pong, or by Sandy. 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
12: Milo all in one, a milk baby womu dada. 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
1: 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Scan me GHQR code no. Ana si fafa me merchant ID ni so.
0: Oh, okay.
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1: But that's in so. So we're rating me 5 stars.
0: Oh, what's se fata? Oh, mommy, good service. Now I feel my mreo ni tia ho. 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
0: 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My Asia or the Dome. La Palm Royal Beach Hotel. A theater. 2nd October 2026.
1: Get fee. Single year 150.
0: And a double year 250.

0: SFN must.
1: Oh, that edifice there, we normally call it, to my knowledge, it's called the mask.
0: And it gives signal to communication.
1: And that it gives signals. Sometimes at night you see it blinking, setting out of lights.
0: And I'm at this negative effect into. Say, be this area, or negative radiations via those living around it, it affects negatively.
2: Yari Biama, Nasa Yare no Seba. Echiwa, Edia, Sabenya, Namutru.
3: Before we've heard that it gives some kind of sicknesses.
1: Build around that area, let's say catchment area. It gives cancer, I don't know how true it is, but.
2: Na ye Finipim. Na baby, I say, Franco.
4: The World Health Organization and the International Commission on Non-Ionizing Radiation Protection have over a period of 30 years undertaken a research to ascertain whether or not exposure to the RF radiations from these telecom towers pose a threat to we as humans. Do they cause cancer? Do they cause any other harmful health effects? The results of research have indicated that exposure to the RF radiations from these towers are not harmful. There's no evidence of the said harmful effects as far as radiations are concerned, as far as exposure to these telecom towers are concerned. Radio frequency radiations are low powered and non-ionized. That is to mean that they do not have the potency to cause any damage to the human tissue. The same technology is deployed in the use of microwave ovens in our various homes. We all use microwaves. It is interesting to note that even the devices that we use, our mobile phones, our tablets, our routers, they all have some form of radiations which are RF and do not pose a threat. So if the devices that we use that are close to us, we do not even see the potency of their causing harm. How much more they do the towers that are far apart from our localities. This is to let us know that research over the period, like I said, have indicated that there is no proof that there are any harmful effects or cancerous effects as far as our exposure to RF radiations that come from the telecom towers are concerned.

0: che ebreno a nonkron abo apa ho semano edumi no 9:12 am yebepon nondu babejafo ayekrado ewo ha Mrs. Tehuna che Lara tu saka machi
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2: Maminchia o ena maminchia motif me co-panelist. Ena motif o nina anape. To me, I'm so sad. Very, very sad. The way on my Ghana econo. I'm very sad. Because we share yen in ye see ye obisi or ye Muslim and now ye Christian. We share 97% of Ghana population are religious. And to the HRN say, so mu the position mawa, you were supposed to think of the national interest. Would ye kind say that she be made you know yang coupon in him? Now would be some say me mouse our position ye would ye dien. Now I catch on yang coupon say me the twan tro. Mm. Ama wankasa. Che, man who say, boast, Energies pays 34 million dividends to government. Inti sika no wahifa. Who say Siga a publishing omo report? Who nim say we ni Siga report on so? Siga see only two this in companies na pay dividends to the country. TDC.
0: Na one reinsurance company. But look at 60 million.
2: 60 million. This is the only money I hear as a country. Yeah, Jeffrey, sa omu tins na omu si omu nye 90 million profit. Inti wan nye 90 million profit. Sikanu wahifa. Wunim di eye mingongwa. Mi shwe MPP in 2024. Ye ka about omu ye ka about other state entities. Other state entities during the MPP era. MPP we omu bibia na omu anya a loss of $2 billion. When him say NDC beji ye, omanye 10 billion 2025. The thing jumped, according to SIGA, that the thing jumped from 2 billion to 10 billion Ghana cedis. SIGA report, and you're being a kind. When him say at the end of the year, no, na MPP4 omo accumulated funds, na a positive 15 million Ghana cedis. 50 million. When him say MPP and the NDC 2025, CCI were negative for 41 million. Oma send it to negative 41 million. The AMI year cramp where ya Omoka about this cook fake scamp this in profiter 19 billion profit. Ya almost your mania. Ye name baby. We and no, the AMI year cramp chain baby. GVCs, the joint ventures. Just imagine, say, you were joint venture. And at the end of the day, government was shares. In 2024, before Nana Akufo-Addo be free in the mind, so, na joint ventures. Almost your money, a profit of 21 billion Ghana cedis. Who name send your mama Ghana for? Omama, 1 billion. Out of the 21 billion Ghana cedis, in 2024, Ghana near 1 billion. And I'm more by, you see, mine your profit of 61 billion and almost am I 1 billion. What will be that? No, this one, dear, I think that we should call for an audit
0: into the SIGA report. Now,
2: let's this because what it means is that some government officials may be conniving with these state agencies to enrich themselves. Oh, you just give 1 million to government, the rest give it to us so that we can use it for our campaign. And yes, sir, what will be that? Say, many we ye Juma. 1 year 21 billion in 2024 during Nana Akufo-Addo time. No, woman me 1 billion in this SIGA report. NDC 4C joint ventures. No, you know more. Ye Juma. No, oh man, your sister 1 billion Ghana cedis and almost am I 1 billion. What will be that? And come my 3 and 5 billion crampo. Ye becasa na 1 billion say same.
0: Okay.
2: So me, I'm calling for an audit on the SIGA report because the things that are happening in the SIGA report, me hua, how do I even say it? It's scary. It's the most scariest of all. And I think that let's do more investigation about it instead of say the SSA on teacher on your education on constitution. At jumping into the issue, the government have done well.
0: Okay, you remember so. Na ya shenti yesha report na ya ko Chief Justice commentary. Ya wa miki efa mef ne snit. And yefa ne se SOE's ne performance according to the SIGA report no. Laratu SIGA report no. Na nominee yera Joseph Kujo kane minister for state enterprises. Yeah, sounds like you're a sabi. You say SIGA on the call. Yeah, audit is someone you are crying about. Yeah, accountability. No more chassis. Oma babaso. But I'm say your foundation. Yeah, no order that any idea. And I'll be doing. Did you see this coming over performance?
1: I've not. Say, senior, Mrs. Janet Kai. No, say, I buy we now quiet. Say, Omo no. As a new credit, and yard, a shadow of Macomaso. The PI is somebody propaganda, ne fracadam, a foreign. SIGA, ye kakra say, ye share SIGA, see, and fear numi. 5 years.
0: Mm-hmm.
1: Into reporting num, naba se acts 990 edisi gasi ho na bo ora asama bo ati me that time na me deputy executive secretary for postal and courier services regulatory commission na me wo after second so na me wo Ghana Publishing Board.
0: Okay.
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1: ti say no one be surplus so
0: na get fund aye aye yi UC bear 5 billion each. Now I can bear 4 point something. Now I catch him say, Enunti, Omonia profita. We are nanyo, and I do man as him. Who explain it to him? Say, and so your headline no more the abbas at 19.8. Get fancy cane, come. Who you get fancy cane now? Get fancy can inquire 20% of profit will declare. And I'm because I said, you create the idea of do Makuma. Oh, now, oh, bakra, oh, for. ECG and I'm exchange rate into Omunya over 10 billion profit in that context. But Okwa still Omunya Omunya Omuboka 2 point something billion a DNT because a Jumani SCME and Nikonhu. Na meter a Jumano reading of meter paying mentor again a yeah. And I'm saying sans same way in our honor. And ne, up, power up, woho. 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

0: more media houses say, more journalists. Ya bo more within the 18 years. Ya bo journalists since independence. But journalists ya bo omo kroma.
1: Mate, mama na celebrity.
0: Omo far omine in kind kundi eni. No munja propaganda ne settings. Ya mo biya.
1: Me da say na yenko Chief Justice Elsema Waka intia say like a general the cigar report no ne the performance. 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
2: si we dia ye hu ye da. Yesterday, your fourth republic democracy. You say Chief Justice. Only government officials you call football this omukoshwe football. Our hifa. NCC are they are going for funerals. They are doing so many things. NCC are there or call radio stations and television stations to speak in favor of the government. You say the end though. Now Chief Justice Crampo, Ube hunu, dakro ba kupe na wan hu se problem biaba. But sa Chief Justice we o ye ti se MTN. Everywhere you go. Ube hun sa Chief Justice we. Uko kwoto krampo or chia chia nipa. Ube bia ube kwa bia ube hun Chief Justice. Awa honu mo. We are making nuhu so cheap. Yes. Oh, the Chief Justice should not be seen like the way ye hunu no. Obi obe timi bi she say na Kevin Taylor say kai o si your friend Chief Justice na Kevin Taylor no hwan so obe timi friend Chief Justice where hwan so you see that the standard of Chief Justice have been lowered to its minimum by Bafo Boni and it is so scary me ti e na me si enye ne kure me si onyankopon we dey enye ne kure me nim se won kasa de no so unim se sa social media bloggers si me si dey bi but me ko major news outlets to say mo joy as em me si what oho ami she ye bi where is our democracy going to
1: na dey so e gana ni
2: dey bi en na dey woka no krampo anka ye ne kure I don't like it's not true. Obia the reporter, but we judge, not just a judge, a Supreme Court judge. The first thing you do is to use constitutional mandate to look into this report. Now we have someone who say, "Ebani say say we mu they are performing so well." Meanwhile, the only people that pay dividends to them, they are only two companies. How come even the MPP government, three companies pay dividends, 29 million, and we were performing well? Ghana only 60 million. Chief Justice, where are because you are an educated person. And a yeah, you can't move the constitution. A yejuma. Say, we be call radio station. Ababe educate here on the constitution. Things we should do and things we should not be doing. We be call maybe even secondary school. And now, this thing, now we'll catch the youth. Like you are using your this thing now to educate people to put an impact in society. Who sorry says he see I will be NDC for one of Omo foot soldiers. Why won't we be whatever? Now NDC for Omo name government policies I be Chief Justice F. Huben. You are into law. DAA can say they call it suppression of powers.
1: Mm-hmm.
2: Suppression of powers and check and balances. Are you aware of that? That your institution is not supposed to be meddling in the lives of the executives and the legislature. Are you aware about the suppression of powers? Now what sorry? Yeah, almost say you are supposed to be impartial. Impartial means you are not supposed to be popping your nose into other affairs. You are looking at your constitution. Why removing constitution? At their two form NCC idea. You are doing the work of the president for him. Say Ghana for na mumbua old man no na edebe agenda kurampo no si yembua no ye no. Don't turn wrong.
1: But just a few months ago, Chief Justice Yah commented about Galam saying, "I draw president attention to it. Say, I was say or more, Emma, I said, you money can na na yet me to us here.
2: So
1: it is once a state or
2: debit, 419 tactics. No, mean this you know. Wow, catch you, catch the president, see, say, galam, see. Meanwhile, there are other people of NDC for Oma site you for Galamsey offenses. One has to do with the MMDC. Ah, now all ye Galamsey are a court, see, Munjai, or violated the orders of court. And Kawuba, yes, Obe Kasano, now what Kase, Ghana for Munti. Sisi asa DC now of our lady, you know. My mama find you guilty of Galamsey. And I mean, catch the NDC for say, Abanga and Yamin, release them and let them come to court so that the full rigor of the law will be realized in their lives.
1: Attorney General Somugusu
2: investigation. There be me see and committee, sir, because we do man no.
1: Attorney General investigation.
2: No, there be. Attorney General, me can about Chief Justice. This is your language. Your language has nothing to come and tell the president, blah, blah. No. You are also a president of the court. So, what banner will come once a mama? The president, Argentina, SSA Chief Justice, I wouldn't him say president, Ope Gold. Now we catch this our president, now Ope Gold, and say, on Jai Galamsey.
1: Ope Gold is a saying.
2: And you know, can't say Gold, you know, Sadana, or any state of the nation address, and all drew gold. So, who say now? Oh, see, this gold has given us a lot of money. Most of our things have been BB or Beka Bia Gold. We catch them, they say, on putting a ban on the mining sector. We dey shine him na asisa. Now we won him sa president ni say Ope Gold. Now we catch him sa president na Ope Gold ni let's watch on the galam saying blah blah blah. For what?
1: Okay.
2: Do what is supposed to be done and you are not doing it. So the truth be told, this Chief Justice to me, I think that is better that he resign. And then become a flag bearer, because I think that he being a flag bearer and of the NDC, it will help him so much to enhance on his political. He has some
1: and
2: political ambition.
1: He should
2: because being an NDC flag bearer, I don't think that. I think he will be able to win in the NDC primary because he has a charisma. And the people that are contesting, no, I know. But when he comes, I think you can win. So that he can now do his political decision and leave the judiciary alone. Because the judiciary, they are looking for a chief justice. They are not looking for a cheerleader, a political cheerleader. And he is now a political cheerleader.
1: Medas, Janet Nablana, Tenekano, Laura, too. Asama, and Munyan Fuikan, and Bonnie Woman says, I must want resigning. And for the Jumanto.
0: In Munyam for yes, so it's Chief Justice. But as some no kind in Munyam in him. Abna, a cunya out in him. So bits now once an hour to now. Intimiba, Namiba Castle, oh, Abna, oh, yardy. Say, but me banana me because Abna, oh, yardy, not the Uniana, no, what you want, dear pan and oh, eh, as and papa. One Casacra would remove it. Oh, I'm not sure about my translation. Kakrawai. Ejuma, Kobi, or Ghana. No, say, Yen Maya Jim, cause say, Chief Justice, or near Justice Kekeo, or no, no, that judiciary. A dint in a mini will be near Sama, dear Beba Mimunis and Medea Court, and I made a Codine Court. And Nam, dear Yamaye G.D. say, a ho. Nanu credi begaho. Judge inise oye bias. Judge e di asema e waso di asemne to seni se. Enye di open asem. Nasi si ya she nyoma akosui. She even argument e nyoma ye vacation courts. Na okot na akase. Na wotri infie wotri na e tremuno. Dien and I ye. In few watch and a cowing. Nana Kufado, how many years away? And your 2 terms, and your few watchy. Cecia, Abna me banner me by cussing few watchy, a wine dean a beba. A Kufado, ne, or more pamum say,
1: until to whom say, or did not
0: yam on your snits. Oh, say, Mammy, Cheryl, Addy. Judicial service, O call more website about us. Omo vision equal access to quality justice. Equal access to quality justice. Now call omo mission statement. Omo say judiciary is an independent arm of state created to resolve conflicts according to law impartially. and efficiently to all persons without fear or favor, affection or ill will. I'm not impartially, na ill will. As I'm na Chief Justice kind. So what are you for? What are you MPP for? Ill will. And see, yes, I'm kodan inima. And I enne, mani masa, yakase former Senate boss, Eddie Boni Abraham Uweju, na ye de ne ko court. As I'm nebe impartial. Because Chief Justice or Beshe, I'm a judge, I could be a seminar, and I say, could do Supreme Court or Beshe Shana, no Casabet name. He has an ill will and is impartial. Uko back, and ni ne visit so ye, my judicial service, a jumemu. Me who be a chair say they have to be visiting state institutions. Because uko further down. To our core values. We have one more website. Oh, you want to say,
1: judicial service.
0: Judicial service. Oko our core values are independent mindedness, honesty. Chief Justice in Dinukre. Because Anka Odinukre Ashe, even 8 years no kano, time I fast net 2016. Ebedu 2024. 2023, ejuma bi ewe yuasi mwenye hutu uchima. By a recover 2024. Made over 20 figures no, ayirami kakra. But reports no, ukaisa omu ye reports, mikuwe chere se, ya afa nyoma antua kwa ya, by 2020, 2036, snit bigu. Okay. Enkrofo omu mpe, ejuma ye, omu ye, reporter and on we auditor better say yeah fa we anyway into ye into a hono mean jin this say Chief Justice did go further down efficiency discipline impartiality is one of their covers now call almost strategic objectives mean AFO enhance judicial processes and procedures develop both human mean who be biaka say omuye monitoring and evaluation for state institutions and see say Chief Justice yes say asega so nya de. Se Chief Justice ne ko a se se e jumakua iwo abayansi ya. Siga anye den. Siga omo release report so omanya profit o pepepepepe. Omo so omanya den. Enye Chief Justice e juma. No onse. Enye oma bebri ya ye. Onse onka se so obi kwa kase ma. Men bisane se diene bay. O bisane se enano diene ye ye.
1: Mm-hmm.
0: Because enye oma bebri ya ye. Chief Justice, Theodora Wood.
1: Georgina
0: Theodora.
1: Yeah.
0: How many times now? The only time you bet Chief Justice asem, eye say emra sama beto, ana judgment we have to eno kwaana enyo no nekasem bebre. Time mani di beto odwa kese was when a muntie threaten eno kwaana ma ye bebre hu say Chief Justice yoni. Ni eba sofaya kofo. Enye obe free Chief Justice ejume mu ni yete se okasa. Ena bebi otene nsono. Obe kasa because owa IEA. Na, Justice Tokonu.
1: Ok. Eba. Eni yabwa.
0: Eni yabwa.
1: Asana Tokonu.
0: Asana Tokonu.
1: Yeah.
0: How many times na unu Justice eni yabwa? And how many times na unu say Justice eni yabwa ne MPP 4 na? Nearby Justice Tokonu. Onu, ehe na unhu oni MPP 4 so omote.
1: Okay. Which way, sorry, you know, it be referred to ye mame, get to Tokonu, ewo ne commentaries bia, or pass about free SHS, and the facts Ghana for and support free SHS, or san so kasa o mampeni da da akufuad at the time, no, or the rule of law di, tina se, as a, Kasama, the president
0: oman,
1: at the time.
0: Oman penyi akufuadu hawechim. 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Ni human rights advocacy anamewa. Inti se Chief Justice, eko kokase, president abuwa judicial service. 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
1: enti bo de why you want to say compare to the previous
0: no,
1: government
0: but that means no. So impartial. And there is the dishonesty of sir comparison Ukraine is problematic. No one say Abna me can be see Justice Tokonu, dear no man fan friend. Omu friend or sunu mami. At a point no more friend say on a MPP women's organizer. And he now who's on the MPP 40. But enne and this need to anybody. Oh yeah, yeah. Oh yeah, party, Justice, Chief Justice still. Enti yes you are friendly chinia papa ya ye boni but ye nkosa ade no asem na waka no penyini nkasasa na penyini a oda bebi a obi anya asem a ode kodan enye yiyi mu wa show impartiality na
1: okay impartial impartial ye say ogina mfimfini o ye partial enti no
0: no wa show partiality
1: aha the word
0: o ye partial abna. Because we him. Uko ye na okoka se moya de. Se moya de o moya de. 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Abna uko hwɛ code of conduct for just judges and magistrates.
1: Now do I know see?
0: Usher rule one, usher rule two. It talks about impartial, being impartial, propriety, and about Uba rule 7B. Rule 7B, Becca Chair will say, I'm not my mentor because
1: Mate.
0: Lawyers know.
1: Ja ni lawyer ba kuno jina wachi no.
0: Okoka no anka ni
1: ya. Ah. Lawyer ba kuno jina wachi. Okay, why?
0: Code of conduct no. Me pesa me twi rule 7B. No no e ka fa eyi 7B 2. Mm.
1: Lawyer fa kwa so obo.
0: Ah.
1: Ya
0: fa kwa. 7B 2 say lawyer ka. Code of conduct 7B 2. It talks about a judge shall refrain from all partisan political activity.
1: Political activity.
0: Partisan political activity.
1: Just say, Jumadie bi a manyoko bi di no.
0: Yes.
1: Onto me emfa no hon fore fore. That's what I'm called campaign bi ase. So I'm called Obia campaign ase. And so uncle be a party be a any campaign say party be to abama na ko
0: so lawyer ka say 7B maybe 7B 7B 2 ko na abna o san ko o ko hwe ye mra pon constitution 1992 constitution article 127 not article 125 na 127 ni na tells you how the judiciary should be independent
1: but
0: ye de na ye ka ni say oni yen di ye ye na uno already no ku na de obet now because the only justice token no e ye ku e ye ade a Ghana e be ha Ghana for another year because no beant na wan jin say president bet me the pen e ye Chief Justice an independent body abna ye to se se ahun executive e partisan parliament ye partisan e three arms of government ba ku e say independent a yin na ye de asem kan chinia papa Shensa mo okeka.
1: Mate, meda say Janet, zese no, ye retract and as a resign, ni mudi yawena mwina mwope?
2: To me, mi fye bebi ya ye ko as a country ya, is sad. Se, MPP fwa ba ye hun se omu nye diye ye, di omu ye nye. Ma, atu Chief Justice di se oye women's organizer, muna mutu ye, ena ye si debi, ye mpe women organizer. I said, maybe so, or you're nicer to MPP for you, but you are my free home, so do bet him out than neutral. Nay, you are my free home. Nay, you are voting mu into pa. No more baya. Moody Munua could two Chief Justice so. Ghana foresee, we did not vote you because of it. But the 5 million MP NDC for out of 36 million a year were Ghana, 5 million, a mere 5 million. asori no ana 6 okura asori se omo pese omo yi chief je ma yi chief justice no ma di mo ankasa chief justice aba oba ya oye worse than what mu musi na na moye against no no does it even make sense say the chief justice sisi aminu wo kese yi o declare that they are turning him na wa hwe mi hu say na chief justice to konu no o praise free SHS ma mi sum praise bibie. So now you don't even know how to rule. You are stepping on the foot steps of Tokunu to do what Tokunu did. You cannot do like her because me ye me my dear now person won't brand now be like to be like me.
1: Okay.
2: I will always bypass you. Mm. So to me, and the free SHS is something that is good for the people of this country. Now Tokunu see a year. Free SHS will help everyone to be able to know the constitution. So free SHS is different. Obisi wo ye judiciary. Na omu ye bibia eya won't mean bekasa, especially concerning our education. Then you are not even helping us to be able to know the rule of law. So say based on this NDC 4 can, I have never seen a super incompetent and clueless political party who doesn't know their left and right. And they can compare free SHS to somebody who came to talk about institutions. I won't name. Won't name who?
3: No, I'm promising.
2: He wasn't even aware that the things that they did was a fake. The 19 billion was fake.
1: And they said once I audited Senko.
2: Won't
1: they? Am I a verdict?
2: Okay.
1: Who concluded this cigar report? No, you fake. And I say, and then the
2: one. I don't know whether our Auditor General on her report we answer now here in the 2025 report. No, sir, a cigar report we minimum say we want na anyo, because I've seen say about auditing. A lot of people they do so many things that they want, and then they leave the things that they want to cover up.
1: Mm-hmm.
2: Because this cigar report and the things me have seen, and they are not even appearing in the Auditor General's report. No, a young one. For Anke me and me, I will just listen. I'll fire the Auditor General.
1: Okay.
2: I'm telling you, looking at the cigar report.
1: But I say, yeah, you other issues. So, na
0: yeah. Just a quick one. Say, yeah, the be a boy be share a mouthful, and no normal de be diso a boow bim a normal boow for in your baby corso. 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
1: okay. But I say, yeah, you should say Ghana Revenue Authority. Ebeka say, so for be my son, our bar. Now, umoba phone sekita webroom, you know, who be to your home duty, and also see a fast one, yenya, yenya, sikaka crafty, so no more say. So, oba na kita phone soon. The fact say a broom, you know, omo, and she say, oh, no more, a betche, or say, and yet automatic so kita phone soon, you know, another brosa, but you and she say, oh, a jay, see, you hear sika. Na ye dear boy, my no. Jerry says, I'll coin with Sulum Befaso, and yes, the cardo door, a deberani. Janet, my shells, so wait till your blossom. Tell them, do we are
2: a market and your phones, true phones, number Nesica, Adia.
1: So, what about Nakita Bess, 8 phones and not 10 and 6 phones?
2: So, now, so the NDC government have become so petty. Say, Sisia, even phones are Mikita Mopesomo.
1: Aso phone ni body.
2: Me dear, eya mi kita phone sa time be 7, 8, 9 because me hu obi a woni phone na ma yibi ama no. Me call US na me ba. Na ma to phones. Me di ba me family members ne friends o mpacho me call you. Almost sisi a ye ntue because of it. To me, I think that the people of Ghana, we have done a great disservice to the people of this country. Because NDC is not a political party. I care about the vulnerable in society. Who say omuka about big things are with the beba. Now they are thinking of how to take the small thing omomuye poor no war. They want to take everything away from you and add it to the rich. That's what they are doing. Just look at the number of people almost see what junior high almost you oma about 500,000 people. Almost you almost mean yeah, no 500,000, 50,000 people. Almost you almost school sonko. Say almost na ye, almost almost ni sika ban mo. Obi was sika ne babe ko what the kura. Obi ko private school. Now wa shishwe school teacher mano. So all the people that acquired a low examination results, they are from poor families. And when a D, we share all over the world that we don't put examination mark to prevent people from go to SHS. And your SHS now, CCI, I bet determine where your life should be. And a government like the NDC, or from National Democratic Congress, or Social Democrats, they are more wicked. They are more what you call bourgeoisie than the MPP. The MPP Nana Akufo-Addo, I will continue to praise him wherever he is. The God we serve will protect that man. Mm-hmm. We have never had a president in this country like Nana Akufo-Addo. Mm-hmm. Nana Akufo-Addo is the primus inter pares of this country. Or the SHS Baye. Omusi, omuye rich people. Rich people dream omu omu nisi kasu chen obi oye poor. Who of a poverty person the bar? Ni mentality ni say, Mami true obia sika so that obia nisi can change me. That's what the NDC government is doing.
1: Mm-hmm.
2: They don't care about the poor. The poor, they are wallowing in abject poverty. Even mobile phones are here, kotoba, almost your own taxi. Nani pa bebre di niema di fa poti aedi pa e Ghana omun tuyashwi.
1: Okay.
2: And they are following the poor that they will take everything we have away from us. But election 2028 is just at the corner. Me, my advice to the National Democratic Congress, don't contest. Because contesting in 2028, NMU, community fono, they will beat you out of the communities.
1: Mate.
2: Because you have no message for them.
1: Meda say. Loretto, Bonito.
0: I think so. I buy we in a casa ne dosu.
1: Mm.
0: Because we in yam koma, ese epe yam komo. 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Onza se u free airport ne ba en we en komo we free airport.
1: Yeah.
0: Ufri airport, ube uko immigration. Na ube file baga, uko customs.
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0: 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Me using my phone, you cry me. Me and me answer at night. And your phone, I'm use same room. And now, Ebia, Nipani, the phone, Ebano, Ebia, me answer at night. And our phone's near different, at Dorso. And so, on we yes, I investigation, no, to be sure, say, Nipani, de Bano, and your journal, de Babi, D. Ebia, the Becher,
1: and you crab a philanthropic works, it's me, the Bano, my Becher.
0: A year, and yes, all kind of trash, Ukra phone, a me noa, and a broom, me noa. Almost share a device, ne seniority. Almost share so who you saw and how you saw yet. Almost share brand, no. Almost share packaging, no. Because Nippon, a banner phone, or better, no, you phone, no, if in the case made to be Biadi, I share Rabbi Ma, or better, my wine. Oh, and almost share a intimate cotton phone. Abna, maybe you see phone, Namato, Abia, Samsung, and iPhone, the same thing, bear 10. Those investigation eye eno na ye GRA twuma
1: nto hwehwemu wie na wache se bia dodo
0: say
1: there
0: did you say sometimes ko mo man ko for the evidence ba so enye ton na mo ba beto because obi a ba bia o ba be ye donation ama bia eku obi bia NGO bia na o ba be support NGO no afa ho aka de no o de aba ebi e nji wo na adwuma no omo ye no ebi e so omo call center na bibi no de abenti kasa ne draw so omo nsusu kasa no omo nyai se omo yi omo so omo dan wo position
1: better accelerator
0: no omo so omo wa be
2: they say honorable apia j Mm-hmm. Or the 70,000 di koma obi
1: vetting committee
2: on farm bed donate amma debi mi foundation general foundation
1: Mrs. Skander so what yade ko
0: we say what yade am or their mom
2: oh anka ese se on farm plan no
0: what
2: di ma where because ni pakuno on account
0: oh no am dey come on my majority chief
2: oh debi imagine wo majority oh imagine because number one who di aye dey who di anti majority chief whip. Remember that I'll be coming there so that you donate the money to my NGO because who jaye dey? Anya we need this kind of man.
1: Skade bi won.
2: The 70,000.
1: By
2: e won. This is small money change. How? So omo di money pa back on the whole parliament omo kokoso no. The whole caucus.
0: No, we share letter
1: now. It's a vetting a committee no ana.
0: No, we share ono ne dey ono ne memo no o troy na. Eya akoye se ono ni she
2: and ono ni she yes
0: because o kind memo na I return the amount of 70,000 CDs
2: is it government that gave
0: allocated
2: them?
0: To me
1: okay
0: as an advance money from the majority chief whip of parliament in see
1: that say
0: ono ni dey demand
1: ye be di hon come actually ye bre asun

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6: FDA, Aji, Ejedi, and Kratu Yatum.
4: Ujam, girl, be a messy Makununo. Hey, which your wife we are?
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4: What? 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
5: Yes.
6: I don't want to see this, your friend, in this house again.
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4: What?
5: Oh, PAPA.
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1: CFN must.
2: Oh, that edifice there, we normally call it, to my knowledge, it's called the mast.
1: And it gives signal to communication.
2: And that it gives signals. Sometimes in the night you see it blinking, setting out of light.
1: And I'm at this, oh, negative effect into. Say, behavior, negative radiations via those living around it, it appeared negative.
3: Yare biama na sa yare no se ba echiwa e dia sa obenya na nwedru.
4: Before we've heard that it gives some kind of sicknesses,
2: build around that area, let's say catchment area, it gives cancer. I don't know how true it is, but
3: na ye ifi ni pim na bebia se fanko no mu fanko.
5: The World Health Organization and the International Commission on Non-Ionizing Radiation Protection have, over a period of 30 years, undertaken a research to ascertain whether or not exposure to the RF radiations from these telecom towers pose a threat to we as humans. Do they cause cancer? Do they cause any other harmful health effects? The results of research have indicated that exposure to the RF radiations from these towers are not harmful. There's no evidence of the said harmful effects as far as radiations are concerned, as far as exposure to these telecom towers are concerned. Radio frequency radiations are low powered and non-ionizing. That is to mean that they do not have the potency to cause any damage to the human tissue. The same technology is deployed in the use of microwave ovens in our various homes. We all use microwaves. It is interesting to note that even the devices that we use, our mobile phones, our tablets, our routers, they all have some form of radiations which are RF and do not pose a threat. So if the devices that we use that are close to us, we do not even see the potency of their causing harm, how much more they do the towers that are far apart from our localities. This is to let us know that research over the period, like I said, have indicated that there is no proof that there are any harmful effects or cancerous effects as far as our exposure to RF radiations that come from the telecom towers are concerned.

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8: 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You good?
9: Good. 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
9: 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OPD is on right about now. 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

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echi dom and at your day, Ebrewo. The grow this year, Big O 5. Or the Miatum, YouTube. Is it a grow hot the power? Would there be a woo real crone? Would there be a quano hosa? Is it penny bidia? Who can have near Kodaho? And why in the den also a beco? Reverend Penino. 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

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I'm saying here, in the mood. Kodaki. What did he say? Did he grab by?

0: sem rempeni fo ma kwaba e badwuma die so
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2: ye die so
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2: oh davi so ukwa Germany wo na the familiar term for, excuse my language, black people no eye kodaki dana daki enti ukwa Germany ya ubi oye African bia is referred to as daki and as a kodaki, and that is where the name no efri enti it simply means an award for the African content creator.
0: Okay.
2: Into the Kodaki Awards.
0: No? Okay.
2: Something that solely represents the African.
0: Okay.
2: Before, no?
0: Okay.
2: Into the Kodaki Awards. No?
0: Okay.
2: Yes.
0: Fire from Award Room. No? It's saying.
2: Okay, so Kodaki Content Creator Awards. No, we are the maiden edition. Yeah, the first time I heard it. But see, it's not as near home. If as soon as we move from Africa, now call Obi Mansoa. Your source of entertainment in Niamat Sisa.
0: Okay.
2: All of a sudden, you are not a custom, and as you are not used to Niamat Ekoso or minor Wakoso. No.
0: Absolutely right.
2: Yes. And see, you always want to look back at Niamat, a free African continent now you are familiar with, no, to usher in the new environment. No.
0: Okay.
2: And see, and conform with massage, you might be easy, my content creators.
0: Okay.
2: Because any content creators are. I same way they be American. Who feed Ghana now could be mine. So, who landed at airport now? 40% depression at chill.
0: It's true.
2: Reason being environmental change. Then you more be freedom be our enjoy. What who mine so no?
0: Mm-hmm.
2: As long as you land on that shore, no, bro, unyasa freedom.
0: No credit.
2: So you need something to keep you going. And our content creators have become a big industry. Or more faster help no. Previously, I get radio, TV, science, and money now. But when you move, it changes, because when you go to, if I say Germany, and also call UK, now I also share the UK, and name also media, and so. So sometimes you are off tune with name and now you okay. I just say what friend, Obra biwa Ghana, now for one more filler, no, what ball in same my course, sir. But now the content creators are doing it. They'll make you laugh. Obema sports side update. Say President Kabibia.
0: Mm-hmm.
2: So we're like, Nanko, for a year, you might be saying, why don't we create something to appreciate them? And the Kodaki Awards is not an award, Ghana solely for Ghanaians, and I say, Ghanaian content creators.
0: Mm-hmm.
2: Any black person, or war Africa, mm-hmm. and Nancy will be mine, so all creative content.
0: Okay, so who qualifies at the end? Who am I qualifying?
2: Everybody qualifies. So far as you are content creator. So far as you to be far phone.
0: My question, we know, and it's a yehuno content creators bia and seven in your bia or more to gumo social and media and so no. I know what the name.
2: Yes.
0: And then tell me what I say. So, a bit of a dear temper, boom penny be what Ghana near.
2: So, and I must say this, I've been to their office, the cyber security for Macomb office, and the amazing job they are doing.
0: Okay.
2: Even in recent times, there was this 40 something year old lady, your can't say before, Mahama, President Mahama, wife, when you cause. See, Ghana police there. Ubibi or Shibia, Udin Guazeman,
0: or
2: so kudos to them. Yes, in everything, there's positive and negative. Yes. I don't DM in Canada. One say some quick wa oko ni page wa TikToker. No matter how bad your day is, you find something exciting. Even ujina the page so for like 30 minutes. That 30 minutes alone, no. Whatever our boss be a catcher and dancing girl be a more broken heart, no. It's not just him. There are other creators who are genuinely doing content. The mind in terms of comedy. Some people are also educating. we have content creators are almost sa. A bimuso edi enyom obinyom no abo aben version na ono so ato ato. We have other people who are educated.
0: It's true.
2: There's this Ghanaian guy over US always educating people on how you can go and apply for passport. I own here, middleman.
0: It's true,
2: and it's very easy. Documents are over for like a canoe, which you have 2,500 was a day for like what of forms inside the no. But you have a Ghanaian now, this guy for $20,000 at the Bema Ubi. So, Uncle, yeah, but and yes, Uncle, you be our documents when Uncle filling.
0: It's true.
2: And it's animal. So people who are
0: and a crowd say baby no ye crama how one crofu din crofu zika so mo cope visani and ye hunu social media content creators bebre a creature much so you don't need me don't man need.
2: Because for Vesan Pakuna or no deco have interview no. Or no one spend their 1 minute and now 2 minutes on no kasa. And now there's no way I may me bakase may me ba make us me don't man. Minim ni papa na wo kwa kwesi and then I go have that conversation. So we have people who are educating people on that level. Those are the people that we want to reward them.
0: Okay.
2: And we want to change a certain narrative. Obia there's camera everywhere. Obia wo phone. And you need to have purpose.
0: Right.
2: You need to have purpose because at the end of the day, say I walk out say see I go for dia 10 pounds.
0: Hey.
2: Make sure meet me boy dey no.
0: Ba wo hwe bi sir.
2: Hey. Opa for 3 minutes. Odi attend back to back. I say now your church script and mouse kind. But no what you na wafa penio.
0: And I know the
2: no left right son. I'm saying in Tenka education ka crab ba. And that's omu who say bia obi say sam ya born abaso say or the ne media platform ne ya the papa. Be a bit of my son, I drink, say, attend the DNF. I mean, could see the new Obia knew about my award, say, because with you be attending to me the way I share one, sir. And to almost say, be a young, appreciating summer, then the person will know that, okay, my main dana meho, damn, yes, and a fatter. Now, at least at the end of the day, somebody will recognize my way and say, oh, Jeplagwin, I'm introducing you to this person to be an ambassador for what that person. That is one thing. One aspect of that Kodak awards, so the secret here is we want ambassadors.
0: Okay.
2: To handle a certain project.
0: Okay.
2: The project, the reason why you reveal it and say you person you have to answer because of one or two technicalities. We want ambassador, and instead of saying you have the recommendation, but say for winko, no, we want them to participate in this awards. So that the person who comes out as creator of the year, no, not only are you getting the plug, not only are you getting the recognition, but you would also be an ambassador for that brand.
0: Okay.
2: And any award be aye kase, oh any plug in near the market can now come. And it's an international award. The business is not even is registered with the German government.
0: No, sounds good.
2: And not to undermine any award scheme. You know how technical it is, will be very register idea, it will be mine. So if you don't have the necessary documents,
0: it's easy.
2: So we've passed through all of that. Now we have the go ahead to say okay, so it's a recognized international award.
0: Okay. So going forward, you know, home base in Germany in Kwa, and I say, meaning, Mr. Mosi will move UK for near that in our account. So, we move from Germany to US, from US to UK, and I beca Germany na every year. Mobile award, no Germany.
2: So, the CEO, Mr. Jackson, a based in Germany.
0: Okay,
2: and anything that this made in addition, no, yeah, they call Bremen or Germany, yeah, on a year on the 17th, and see, the reason being is a.
0: Yes, so on the 17th of this
2: not this month. Okay. Let me just a minute. Let me have it.
0: Adam 106.3 FM. So no asugusu awoti enka uti. No, they say the obi e ye e wakukuwe mbebi ufun ba kubi na di creative bi e ye. They say emfaso abaso ye reward demo ye mamu award. And Hong Kong Montreal in Yidi. Now, what no? Air Cosso or Germany, Bremen. In Germany, a bet Cosso da Ben Ankasa.
2: 17th of November.
0: November 17th.
2: 2026.
0: No. Okay.
2: And the date set for the awards.
0: Okay.
2: So, on that day, no. Back to the question, say, Honomokwani, you know, that's where we want to start, because one, Mr. Jackson, yeah, event organizer, and on him event organizers, so it's a collab, or like on your match train come on. And now we decide, so let me start from here. We can move it to Ghana next year.
0: Okay.
2: It's our conversation, we've not had it.
0: Okay.
2: But we just want to start
0: from Germany.
2: From Germany, where he has the resources to accommodate all of these people. And besides, the business is also registered there.
0: Okay.
2: So it's only right, say, say documentation. Maybe I okay. Let's start from that side. Let's award it. Let's award these creators. Nafi, we can translate. Maybe the next one we can go to UK. The next one we can come to Ghana. The next one we can go to Nigeria. It's an African thing. It's a
0: very big goal.
2: Yes. It's a black thing. And see, maybe at China, cry, we talk about China. Then we start to almost more creative. I've seen a content creator in China. On your ear, and they say, open so toy there, or sending a DM, say, open laptops 50 no, I saw camera machine, so no, the work of manufacturer, no,
0: yeah.
2: Now, as much as all chill products, no.
0: There is this girl, we cry, Kizzy, I'll say, that girl,
2: yes,
0: Ghana near girl, be. Nice, beautiful girl, Kizzy. Yes.
2: And that is a growing market.
0: Mm.
2: So, Obi, Obi, person thought they know be a trusted person. Then again, a trusted, and you'll be our social media and also a trusted person. Now, if you own in the call, now for or the camera scene, so educating people, say, okay, I dare when you're saying, saying, this are the price. Yeah, Chef Emma was saying, so, you see, encourage all of these people.
0: One more boy, what shall say? Ne, what content creators here will be crying your tongue, dear Hundeuru. Is it crack? I may see a human baby in a chrome way. I give,
2: but they tell me to win the traditional media and they say, we are then cry,
0: yeah, penny the penny.
2: Now, papa, bet not see who no page number science
0: responsibly. It's yeah, yeah, what Ghana bet me a baby and
2: yes,
0: yeah, near your Ghana because my who's a time womb to be perverse a cry will bet me a process. I join in Waco. Akwenye bi wo ho sa wo ha no person follow no ko bi akwenye bi wo ho sa ana se Ghana for can we e Europe for there right now that's person on quantity
2: they
0: say
2: they obi a the some mema ono so abem wa say content
0: yes let's say so far no my cause we were monet saying kunya challenges bi
1: cause content creation
0: yes sir
1: me na challenges sir because me content me type of content na me creating no idea mean you know yeah idea me who area na me team but make sure I mean say obi anyo a ofem ade we
0: okay
1: and so anytime we are me post content we are obi at be even outside the square omo related to content na me yeah
0: solid
1: and tell me content recruiter you know challenges part there me share dan yeah
0: who ko home school and I to saying like how did you enter into it
1: o man ko home school like me fan say me so me talent no
0: wow
1: yeah
0: first now yeah adwuma ben
1: me to adeo abosoka yin
0: ana watimi dia babe wow
1: yeah
0: ana say enye akra do ubetimi akamfo ma ye nem rante ye babe because we have opadwuma bia ye onye binye say say kra ye pie na ohwe nkrofo bloggers content enye easy
1: no correct content there obi abetimi your content obi abetimi your content say uka say bia o twen ehu ade special bia ansa na waya e bia obeche but then ade ben obi your content idea Ben will be a content depending on how our person project you know. So maybe content is a general content. So me starting is a because time I mean you know. Now yet me be a party a year will be on my own name nipa no your party no. On name nipa na we won't say be a year no. But then I'll be dressy, a cotton say, echo did we are sort of a fee. So that was what was going on. And they be a new man.
0: Na eh was say be a good bag.
1: And eh be say ye nuanu mo kramo phone so mo ye am fasting now. Those time nim say mo ye nsisi those time so mo ye fast mo be break e nyumre now. O mo tumi top fruit.
0: Yeah.
1: No magada. No mo di e be mo tumi top bread. Milo ubo mpa ye wi ana waje. 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
0: De shem.
1: Oko ye alwala wi want to be na no waje ne dey say. Or balance your bar.
0: Already, woman, your own bubble power. And what your challenge if you are?
1: David. I don't know. Oh, my own question, wouldn't it? Fifi. Into all shit. Or Quan Waco. Or Banaba. Save. Well, we'll be seeing as a Wajo dear no
0: call. Solid. Kodaki Awards.
2: Yes. Kodaki content creator.
0: Yeah, better say na made the mercy. So far, you may could be one better or mercy. and I say bidu ho a wose ye na that day no November do draw yetimi de ho ahyemu a na afi yahwe.
2: Okay, so medical aka say the Koda key name nangasa, it's a registered name for numerous companies.
0: No, okay.
2: Yeah, well, Kodaki Logistics, Kodaki Shipping, and then account. So it's not just an awards name. Say Bill Bill say Kodaki Awards pay and on moye. There are other stuff why, but as you say, open so call bit my website. Yeah, Kodaki Creator Awards.com.
0: Kodaki Creator Awards.com. Okay.
2: Yes. Right. So call every detail is there. You can just go there and then get all the details for yourself. So
0: how do you vote? Yes. Like you vote. And I say it is saying
2: So let me do this correction. Kodaki Awards.com.
0: Okay. Kodaki Awards.com.
2: Okay. The process by which you vote, no. Very simple.
0: Okay.
2: Very simple. Follow instruction. And I'm going to nominate you. I'm not to say, my brother.
1: Sam.
2: So, nomination, the categories need now. The process to vote is also there. I'll just edge, say, and there's a column over to me. Whatever your request is, send me now on TRCR. There are numbers there. You can pick it up. Call and as it send messages instantly, you get a reply.
0: Right,
2: instantly. See, I'll just direct Obia say ufa phone Kodaki Awards dot
0: www.kodakiawards.com.
2: Now we spell it Kodaki now. Kodarkie.
0: Okay.
2: Now the awards awards.com.
0: Okay.
2: Then every detail will be you just need to browse to enough whatever you need, no, would be provided.
0: Thank
2: you.
0: Better mercy. Now, you bring your contact number, be just in case of in case it is.
2: So, yeah, per se, BBI formal, so just go to the website.
0: Okay, all right.
2: We don't, I can meet him in the personal number at all, but we want everything to
0: go
2: to the business.
0: Okay.
2: So that the concern, no. All of us on the board, no, will see the concern, rectify it, and grow as a company and as a
0: separate. There's a libilibi labalaba bien.
2: They will be in person. Oh, if you only maybe didn't come on the market, you be actually answer my GB. No, everything has to go through the kodakiawards.com. Now, for whatever information you need, no, trust you me. Okay, now I can say, oh, my patch or XYZ, you'll get a response.
0: Solid. Thank you.

106.3 FM. So I'm no pay. Wasugu so now tie and can we be mu na utie yen. Kodaki Awards e baso e wo Bremen. Germany. Send it soon. Na so far hu shim. Endpoint Homeopathy Clinic. Same fan to anim. It's raw. We will be a banner checking, checking. Say, oh, check you up, Pomodin. Oh, show up, Pomodin. One time, pa. It's raw. And brass, so say, what Pomodin, and who a here war. And until you do any chemo endpoint in your party clinic, dear doctor, what in of endpoint all year, and say, oh, prostrate, no one check it down, Mr. Bomodin. What do you call? When you capre, you hear us, you kita card, and also card, no need your quana kita 70 Ghana cities. Nadia J card, near mouth folder, no abaya member, no kidney, and also your besha mount, fertility issues, and also your besha mount. Nina endpoint AA free, and until what to din say, free scanning for prostate, kidney, fertility issues, ewo emamu. Burning sensations are hood wall. It's Remo Wakuma. Bob Peri Peri Chan said, yeah, that was a bob. We will be an agree cry went to me and not stroke on a down this year. So an answer one casa a bow and kaya, Miss Remo. Endpoint of your party clinic number near 0244 867068. 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I no pay a car park high amount. We a joy.

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But more than sales will be to me do any actual moon. Ewa a year. Palm Convention Center. 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Ewa La Palm, Accra. Was that tea a year? 3rd to 5th. The 3rd no almost that tea. Yenra, Etwamua, and then Air Force into Ochina, and then last day, call, we'll pay your fruits, your vegetables, I have packaging a fine, we drew why, organic, on Sabe can be. 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Mr. Fahushim, you bet me a friend penny for whom I true for you. 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

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Is it my own Ghana for? 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

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A custom ni papa be a cassa and run run crofwagin and no sibonin sam, cassatian sam, as even your monster. 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Obi the one mobile phone and abba. Ya charging no. Ghana, where to ya? Oh, flip up a panel cassa no kind. But say GRA is so. One say customs is under GRA. In the what customs division, GRA customs division. A division. There will be a almost so. Domestic tax. First and VAT. Almost so is under GRA. Aha. It's a Juma case. Now, custom for us who are mandate. I'm on your man who will be almost so dear or more Juma. Any old bad year where your fire is in the boon, you be a dear with crown, yeah, or China. Yeah, your son's way be or Germany. Yeah, you be or US. Nebono and your pet. Into China, the NFO. And now the NO Korea, the FO. Depending on said the exchange rates, you know, a CTS. And no more agents or edit taxing. And into Unim. Yeah, car be or Japan. Once a Japan, a Toyota, a Toyota, a Japan car. Sa Toyota Kronwa. Ya ye bin susu ewo Canada, any US. Na wo de tuto huwa, sa Toyota Kronwa, so ya sanswa ye bi ewo Germany. Oh yes, if you don't know. Ena Toyota Kronwa. Omu on the special features ewo ho. Ebi di aye Sports. 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Says bedroom, a patch of a cell. What the Airbnb business boss? We are China one sank one could two dinosaur and sank a bond for fraud. We are check why your DBS building. No, we been papaya restaurant. The hotline is 0543-286637. 0543-286637. Kumasi 050-600-4242. 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

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Once we are on Sabbath, can be would the Jaria Maridia and Yamotun, your so much teams and power bear near Bemen, and yes, would you know, was skin a quick creature, said Crabby, I say. Your friends were sure good, Debbie. Would the Jaria improve a natural skin tone so come up, Maupa, organic skin care, a number one, so English Unipediano, so your banner bear my old Jaria. Yeah, what Duffy's acne cleanser so why clear pimples rashes now fear sense so improve his skin tissues no so come at the amount. Yeah, what Duffy's black spot cream and so say boy black spots are who do be answer so nipped any so air cleaning and come at the amount. And yeah, what yeah boy ma it means so air then if food responsibly. In a and your friend Duffy's hair growth open rapid hair growth dear any about modern na on sankabi. You hear check why you will easily gone. AH Hotel, ho, any a bang, Pugas Furniture, Tech Junction. Yeah, can go away, yummy. Number no A 059-6611-277. 059-6611-277. Pra, na Duffy's in your mapano, also Bejibi. Pra, now also Bejibi, responsibly.

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0: amafo akasa o kasa me me kasa and e kokonsa wo
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1: Besa Tola. 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
0: And to catch up in on some can't you
1: say? 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Fruitelli. All natural juice. Sinter Sank. Aya Strong. Aya Tough. Lost in Dere Ginger Bitters. 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
2: 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I'm here now. 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Se ensi aye na ye papa no mo en na na aye won abusua no bebre nim na che se obosu na bi sase na enti was in better than cra head e no anu no enti ni papa abusua ne said this enti na no am ye na fe obi bi sase ah na de na bi se na de se e ya de e wo ho enti se won nim na me obosu a and not just my comrade, the full of you. 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
1: 055 010 010 8123 8123
2: right
1: did I say
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1: 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Then Yankoponya be do some pen, so now Naba be do. Then Yankoponya Duma Sunday, no Kosiada, in fact. Hey, a party kesi apa poko ya
4: o wa dey dey dada
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4: eh ti chairman ye ba why
1: I mean to talk role like dey say it be fun cool I give me coffee tundra no
4: o dey ti ma omunya we port of for na chom say ye ba
1: ye ba
4: ah me ba den ya bo Sunday
1: responsibly
4: ye jinum ye be da odo edi because it's a celebration 50 years is no joke
1: enye easy
4: ye no ma ye do ho na ye betumi a chem how a etie enye kwan ketoa it don me welcome to today. Hello. To the fifth floor.
1: Yeah.
4: Manakwaba to the fifth floor. It's not easy.
1: To be 50 years. From Peter, I know in China, I'm smelling wrong.
4: Aye, in your baba betray. Why?
1: What do you order?
4: Oh, what day? Nami eshrami o.
1: Hey, upokuya.
4: Yeah.
1: Wow.
4: Nami eshrami pa. Sina meka sa yema ayi. Chama na kwasi akwaba.
1: Aye.
4: Afewa.
1: Afewa. Yeah.
4: Yes. Yema na kwaba. It's a Sunday.
1: What do you mean so? Our school. Our school. Our school. Anjef.
4: Anjef.
1: International school.
4: Oh, okay.
1: What's it? Oya minu ya preko pepa o.
4: Oh, sir.
1: Sa minu wamu ya ne starting freight forward ni ajume isa.
4: Oh, okay.
1: Ofe po fun ya bro be dedication.
4: Oh, Dabi.
1: And you only me o.
4: What the Dabi? The man in your mind no panel.
1: Responsibly.
4: See, you be share.
1: You be share.
4: Yeah, chum say you banti bibiania.
1: Solid. Charismatic anointing was freedom. The Lord has done it. FTPP radia ye wi. 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Ene Joy Prime TV so. 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
2: 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The speculation is a while out in the enormous in the park in Dunso. Seven, the family say, about hospital, or will you be an omni beaba hospital? Yeah, call no more beer, Mudomabo, Mutamoya, but Tomana, Omaho, among Canada, for 2 months since, Omana Domaba hospital. 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
3: 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That's just a war.
0: Minim, sir, dear bay, what me, Ehun, Sabia, a yasimacy, and now so benti, or more ye nipper, mufri krum, wankasa, and only a ho ho.
3: If I saw only or more mufri krum, any kruba quaint was. I throw Cabanasso.
0: Cabanasso. 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
3: It be a 36, it be a 26, it be a 42.
0: Jim FM! Dear Bay, meaning, sir, a bema, when ya din, a corner more conda da dear, so when ya din, I reset, and conquayen ma, a torrentim say, and conquisibium. 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
3: 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Nipa Hunisika, O Pamano cry, Kakuka Huna Bruno, O Pamano cry, no Asamba. One will be now almost, no, it meets you almost. Yet, Oma, my police, no, almost I prosecute to Omo. Nancy, not move for. A name, Penifo, a call, or fin, a so, Emma, or one more offense on the Equashi or Monia Mangina. In tea, Galamse in the corner, dear, agents, they say. 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And a babu also cry or shout, no, so why not information be said, the baby shall be cry, tea, I'm now man a corner, I had dinner. 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
6: 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Like I indicated to him, Yankuno, the issue is not too much of Efutu and Agumwa. A group of people who are terrorizing people that we have to deal with. And, you know, my brother, I say, Saturday, Nankasa, also, Peter, Okamonea, Bapro, Nebesra, Bushanfona, Mwahir, Wazino, now, Mwahwe, Pripa, Yaba, Nebesra, we are going to do it. 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
0: 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So a best farmer in could be animals mako diapo.
1: 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Yeah.
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8: 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One year, see a book was there. Police from home by your home by. Police from home by your home by once in Webeka, and for two for whom was you to enter your quiet. 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Yes, Katai. Way far, way far. Into in Bruno, now if you had to send some old quarrel, where you by your show, no, no police from wire the madden. And impose you are. When you say assembly, see what. I can come here do pomadin and a missunina. 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
11: Africa map as it is, no. And Africans in the draw. And only Europeans, no, did it our base on one philosophy of life, their objective, economic and political objectives. In the in favor on the crown, in favor African country. And young one say, an African country like Togo, be demand say, it should be redrawn. So, a genuine issue of concern. But to redraw, go ahead and redraw it, that there's going to be a lot of contentious issue. One, Yanshiya, Nyebebano, Ebe Wesam, Yinyanwa, Ibiwo, one side of a border, and another side of Nyebeba, any other part.
1: It's a professor, Ayensu, and our tenant canoe. Now, only you know, and what she say. 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
2: Well, I find it very difficult. Some of us are used to the UN systems. We are used to world politics and world affairs. I'll be very much afraid, say, Togo, proposer, world, I'm talking about UN, Becca, say, I'm part of Togo, for any Western world, or any Western country. And of course, when you put them collectively, Asia, when you put them collectively, Latin America, Central America, the Oceania, Europe, etc., North America, almost does change the African continent in terms of the mapping size. I don't think say, any country in the Western Hemisphere, I don't think say, any country in Europe, neither the Oceania region, sorry to use the word, it will never happen today, not tomorrow. Then the point again is that, what exactly is Togo seeking to attract? What exactly are they seeking to attract? Also, my proposal, put something out there. Maybe Togo wants their voice to be heard. That's okay. But there was a genuine resolution tabled by His Excellency, the President of the Republic of Ghana. He won. I would say, sir, he defeated the other side of it. Even with that, can there be an implementation? Some of us are saying that it will never happen to me today. It won't happen tomorrow. It burst up at the time. Any baby, or maybe to about the resolution, President Mama, a resolution, attractive, favorable. Beyond that, now to go back and reflect on the world map and the mapping, positioning, geographical location, etc., of this government, of these countries, even within Africa. Can Togo tell us, if the map is to be shifted, to be twisted, to be reshaped, on a Ghana, how are they going to do it? Does that mean, say, the unshifted Emra Volta, where the previous, the German colony type? It won't happen like that. And then let's look at the demarcation of the world as we speak. This continent of the world, there is no size of my palm. It doesn't belong to anybody. Post First World War, post Second World War. First World War, now there were a lot of territorial grants and then you'll be out there. That was one of the fights. People fought and engaged and took places. Now, you hear First World War, near you Second World War. No? Let us look at the Second World War. That one also, there were territories of the world that na e ho nso ye dey e ye o en ko kun ye no e bi so ko fa e so now if we talking about e bi bi say Pacific, South Pacific, South Pacific, the islands are sandwiched in between New Zealand and Australia, Tonga, Vanuatu, Nauru Island, Kiribati, Tahiti, Solomon Island, West Papua, Guinea, Papua New Guinea, Fiji, any of those countries. Look at where they are positioned. The south side, the deep depth of the ocean. Almost a bit to crown it, our archipelago, so not just island. What about the Caribbean? It is a Togo Cassette. Yen reposition, not the map now in favor of Africa. But Togo, my suggestion would be, sir, within the Republic of Togo, understanding of political destiny of the ECOWAS itself, Togo is still not having what is called a cabinet.
1: Okay.
2: Togo is not having a cabinet today. The president has been there 4 years without a

0: cabinet and he's running the government. So Yentiminja, that small political issue of a smaller nation in Africa, how much more say Togo effort table resolution say the web map? We came out from the colonization.
1: Okay.
0: And the colonial masters have not left us alone. They are going to tell Portuguese to shift the map of Brazil, to shift the map of Angola. They are going to tell the British that the overseas territorial grounds, on CDB. No, it's not possible. This is not done. I mean, it's a fine resolution to be our table, but it's non-starter in my view.
1: Okay. 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
3: International women in Asia, Ghana Education Service, the harmonized prospectus is about. On those Zama Abafoko school, Uyambino was about one tender dado. This Abafoko school, was the member of one of the main box section as over Tonese or your commoner or the Ofubia or Pedanibako school, Biano, or to the man of Mono. Now the main harmonized prospectus in Akasanumuno, there was school specific one there. I was school via Buora, Pabu, and to me, she called a Adesada Kali. But I come from Tafima on one Pabuano or Stabia or their water. In Tonuna, being fire any day. Over the year, I told Pabuas in Ansu, the Manibu or there can match school Nankasano, harmonized with letters, the school no specific no suba, no two as I ye. On another, I'll follow him down Kande, if you are Bria and Opera Babri, you are Brisk in Anka, placement no walk out to Muna. One man will be two. Now, some painful trade. Since Yazi, maybe I to tell you, Yami, I know you believe, Yazi will be. I'm a fit to watch my local. Obia, wash on the Bia, baby, or there, Oko, and my Yawdano, it's a Monday. One man will be two. I was school, Sahura, was the one by Natuno. And she says, yeah, I don't have to go to my case in the day. Uncle my young education service, and also now. Ministry of Education, the Masuna Computer Placement Center, the Ladies in Komono, what can this be there in the Ubiri or Yaza placement? No, we will report no, now we are too much.
2: Now, Omo can say be a 6 and 7 because you are a wadu.
3: What in the day, how free in our ward, now so what kind evening? Evening now, what kind one cut there? 7 p.m., 6 p.m., 5 p.m., 4 p.m., another day. 10 p.m. The may away in some day. Even now, you need I end up in the Friday day. Yes, you need them paying for some of our canoe. We will do our shadow. Now, there will be a port and number for Manu with two washer.
2: Oh, Mammy, now I say, Kojo Mensa Abraham Pamanabon into your name, you mre, a yet day. Once I'm busy, I'm with USC, Behun, do you have your own crewma? Yebehun, Babia, a ya, oh, for Babia do banner tro, now sweat me a frasier, a true animal. Na, young co, a ye, Madina, Shinaqua, a ho, Shinaqua, and I yet ye, sir, a posse for Madina, actually, a nipper me nubia. Almost as any panonanki, a bomb pass woman could deal. Na, videos near the old Facebook, but your kayon, never be ribby, any YouTube. Shine, ya moha. 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
8: 25 HIV estimates and projections, which is done by the Ghana AIDS Commission, and the report came out this year. We can see that for Western region, we have about roughly 23,000 plus people that we estimate are living with the virus in the region. Okay, if you look at our new infections, it has reduced slightly from somewhere around 990. Two persons newly infected with HIV. What this means is that if you should do further breakdown, it means that every day we are getting at least 3 people getting infected in the region. HIV treatment is working, but then we cannot make any gain if the treatment that is working is being in a way counter with new infections.
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10: very troubling because the HIV and AIDS no bibia ya babidu yaka wansem dema but bibia kwa na yekosu echeo bibia echeo se yenteki ye sexual health seriously esansu chere se yenia ye wo krumu anu yenyo mabasa basa lot of you know these prostitutions near that day cause so nightlife and also a boss when the boys no only girls girls and I say infantry condoms or much minds being used to no. A very troubling situation. I feel say it was that buying at the 94. Nah, you to me a year before. And yes, I did begin.
11: CC and Angasa, no HIV, no. At the rates are or Western region, in the other region. You for a gunning, you know, Western region, or a gunning, you know. A day you're taking it serious. A day education, no, you're more. A day education, no, you're more than my own. Because this time, no, you to know, when I join young shut down points, HIV, them first, no, there were songs being done about HIV. Were education net, but this time you don't even hear it on TV until TV until radio met your politics and other stuff. But also HIV no rookie and rodo every politics and other in or taking the grounds. But HIV no CC we take time standard. You tell this time we own HIV and go use a condom the media then we see then a midi toughina a editor fina didn't rob.
1: What do you say? Yeah, na edit of in a rabbit and we edit of it. Na ya yet record. Oh, net in a record. Boy, who buying? I want to think at you, Mufrim, and yes, I dear say. Oh, condom, no,
2: I should be done.
1: Oh, Nana,
2: more a man I am on the day, David, and my dear old
1: Nana, that be Ubi Sama,
2: and my dear old
1: home. Oh, my
2: and Swamon talk.
1: Oh, my yano.
2: And my dear old one,
1: yeah, a man at all,
2: Nitia Crucro,
1: a man at all,
2: Monton,
1: yet
2: all. No, we draw my man as
1: Nana, yet all. And yes, I should
2: be done.
1: Aye. Bibri, because Ghana Aids Commission say, oh, Nana.
2: We have a condition. We have a condition. We have a condition. Eh, what am I? My uncle, you know. I just saw about now, when him say, Enra, and then I watch him when Ebu Baba says, eh, Afedia, Weja, Esu Kesianoa, ye chimus with the Sunipa on Crano, Obi the Champagne, Quacusi, in Sunity Baby. Our frassy, Afedia, Weja, and Galam say, no. 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
13: In fact, and your Galamsi na year two Oblogo Densinusi and your Galamsi. And say, in soon a toy, Kesena a toy, Emma Major Dam. 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
2: Ozu,
13: they are big vessel, a destiny at the sea.
2: Ozu,
13: okay, contractor, yeah, Nana.
2: Na a hot drip machine. Any if you deal for BN, you are on better media teams, you won't catch some fine.
12: No, no, Mr. Maybe say contractor, no, and to me, Mr. and the DNT, I'm on fire, excavator, and a machine being here, Amode Champagne. Media with you.
14: Okay, yeah, was as an excavator, he was Yabesha, excavator waha, you use excavators in Kwame and San. Juma wahan in Yinano, side in a year is in a excavator Juma. But in Sumuno, Babia in Suno, Ewano, excavator and Timinko, in Tiano Sano, Nenani, excavator and Remuka, Quako Sims, you know, Becca. In Tia will be a friend of Vessel Dredge as I make Kasama, ABA, Sabi Sabi will be a war crime so Uncle Speed at Yasia. At the say a ship, a dinam, boot. Boat to say vessel, I am a ship of Ketua, and on a dredger, a DBCMUA, in Sunumu be a Befa Honomo. Now, a tree feeling enough a pipe, maybe a Pia Bonting. But Sunny, a sonno, and no one to me, Mammy, say Simua, and you in Yana, a woman in West. Any Pacquad in an acum, Efa, in Sunumua, Indian, Fire, in Mada, you come on India, could be. It is Mikum Koba, near the Sadia, and Ubi Simupe, a Becanti was a way, no. 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
14: Oh, ejuma ne di ye shase 31st July. Enti ni yeba ni ye di more than 1 month ni ye. And I may say, you walk crying on your main road to the good view of Tremu. I walk crying in Subia or Cocaswa, Oficanish Cocaswa, and Oficaswa conquered. The Abu excavators bring Sunuma, Island, and Iamuma, and to Sunny Timmy and Afruko crew. And to Bon say, excavators grew a year, Jumano, for the past 35 days or so, any hour on my year, Jumano. It's in any year, Jumano, and I can find the intent of Wakasabia will be in T system, Nassan and say. Chanfan now, who you need the NS? Ah, Nadia and Chanfan. Say Galamse, I was so bitter. Galamse set up, no more me a Galamse in the bedroom. Galamse, as you send your man a saying, a year you man a saying, now wins your Hanaway a year day. No more bitter, no one who. It's the end of your bed, you man, 31st. And no, no, no, say, yeah, Cassa, yeah. You fear what have you, you know, the fifth, you know, ground floor means you have a, your casting means you have a funnel. It's the end of Cassa, now you're what? Takwa di yeye juma Western region. Western region yeye yeye juma.
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2: 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Yeah. MPP for
1: MPP about no.
2: Well, I say good afternoon, and I say a name, adopted mother, Miss Freeman Amankwa. Is it Kaiser Flat? Committee 4.
1: Kaiser Flat.
2: Na woda. 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Yedmosi. Nana say I'm for Jamie.
1: Abena pokuwa. Ah, we need.
2: I don't care about them phone. 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E dey ko Facebook on YouTube. 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Yama monitor addition.
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1: Oh, sister, there you. Scan me GHQR code no. 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

0: 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Still! 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
0: 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Yeah.

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1: 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Joy FM book fair near Cosson car park on me, say chinching, carphobia baby.
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1: we are the Mekonam Kubisa.
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0: did. You said, Nabery.
1: Baby.
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1: I said, Mary Nam. 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
1: We are liar boy.
0: For yan to us and tent of near father of one carbono and to what most soon Timmy Sremo, Mumwamina, Minto Sail, and Nam, Emase, why, Adofua, Mutia, Moni J. Yehono, Miss Sremo, and Guasia Yakami, and Rami Tarbet, any man, I can't nam nor the boss who in the Yemno, Tweedy Adabraca, Mumwami, why, Ketwebi, sir, na Nifantonam, Emma Sewa. Young father of Winka, I bring to us to tell you now, if you are young and to us, any, Enemura, shall I say?
1: Near Bear Majulus, a quay, a dotty, or didn't fear a dianine cono, Nika, Ira, a taxi, a Toyota Vitz, nan a number no a GW 742918, was say or cocoa to Barbie Ninth Market. Na or call Honomono, a September busumi ma, a de tossum, you no, and or call, sir, a journey more coyano, or parking a tassi no issi Honomosa or ya, dear Cacrebiaba, was so. 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
0: now, Young thanks to you, computer clinic. Na young Kodia, Irish, and ye, one cassat muse, ato ye, nipa binya one nifri, dear. I'm a mini one, sir, as we had the Korea, which may be she and ye befer, why this were pumping, a judgment announced on the same to her so pumping honsome over to Tiny, and thanks to you, computer clinic, Abba, a dear man, typhoid, asthma, fever, kidney failure, and patch of Nichil Mohona, doctor for, and show a woman some. And why I didn't require Dr. Behel Amahu at all, Pacquianusu, whom as a market content ponosum, and I do whom a year thanks to you, computer clinic Ferno 0545 252880 and a 0205 961 109.
1: 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banking and finance, marketing, or more human resource management, and more general management of a BSc agribusiness, nursing, midwifery, public health, physician assistant, environmental studies, 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Any, I must assume any discipline must be a Dutch or move it near a candy for.
0: Yanko Franco Trading Enterprise, only in Quadra Fonds, Papa and Huacadia, na Ukraine Fondia, Ukra, na Ukra Papa Preco, in Tioko Franco, na Waja Papa Preco, any new mingina, Ukuye, na Ceciano, Sir Ukra Fon, Efri Amanonia Bano, Franco Amana Embre Caneno, Upeso Tofona, a Yakama. And we say, or send this kind of movie, we need more money. Then if I call it, no, or the fab, be not be which I said, my phone, you do not brace it.
1: Men for phone and fire port too.
0: Oh,
1: they say, you know, I want to be found. They say, the answer of this kind of man and no Franco.
0: It is oh, so your phone tuning in Ayoki.
1: Me and your dear,
0: scan.
1: Sikabe ya.
0: Phone scan.
1: Dear, hey.
0: I bet you when I'm crowned. Now, phone scan. We see young Franco, young Roger phone, Papa, and who are the smart TV so ho. 32 cropping 100 inches Franco air condition. 1.5 cropping 2.5 HP washing machines, outdoor refrigerators, Nina, or the Biaba CCTV camera. Baby, I want to move YCB Ultimate monitor. 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Official numbers ni 0555-939-311 and 0246-422-338. First Papa Fee A Franco.
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0: 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One more addition, share pa abba and my dachy and who are tonic.
1: Agbeve Heba sent a no near me and sir Agbeve tonic, pibinum, cuckoo beco, bounce a boom a ye bebe ye, Agbeve piva, a 3D drew, a 3D a how numbi, a bequam mahuato, Agbeve typhi, a typhoid fever drew. 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As for the 8 years, would be a bay and I unise, a benny perdienum. So tum last stop, and I be agbeva, herbal center, fre. Na call pharmacy, herbal shops, I would be a benny be at 0246 595 256. And a 0257 997 193 0257 997 193.
0: New Crystal Hospital for Jumedia or near Shaman Municipal Assembly, any apomodia Jumed for Honum Ayano, a Breno assigned a Drew, so non himself September, or more mammo, Nisanti, so you need power didn't fear a Diana echo with him. Nasa will show a pomodian one some, Nin Sipia Messio, Comamo, I are Sabia be or Honum, Necoquia, apomodain, and she should more much share diabetes, hypertension, diabetes, obesity, any kidney related 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
1: 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Di hia na so kuta MTN sim. 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
0: 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Matches Limited for Valuvite in Rui B Ato. And I said from 0561-088-666 and I said 0561-088-663 for Matches Limited for say in Upapa and Odia Bejamai so.
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0: God will change your story.
1: I said God will change your story. Your test is going to change to testimony. God is refining you, preparing you, adoring you, cutting off the excess.
2: Thank you, Jesus. We bless you, our Savior and the soon coming King.

0: Father, we glorify your name, and we thank you for sending your Son, Jesus. We know, Lord, that you care about all our problems and all our hurts and every disease. And Jesus, we know that as we release ourselves in faith, trusting only in you, that the power of the Holy Spirit will be released, healing and wiping away all doubt, disappointment and fear. Father, let the power of your Spirit move upon every man, every woman, and every child, from every tribe and in every nation, as we await the coming of Jesus Christ, our Lord and Savior. Let your living water flow.
1: God will change your story.
2: I said God will change your story. Your test is going to change to testimony. God is refining you, preparing you, adoring you, cutting off the excess.
1: God will change your story.
2: I said God will change your story.

0: And the clock is ticking and everything is riding on one dish. Season 5 brings you tougher challenges, sharper judges, and the most fearless young chefs Ghana has ever seen before. One will sweat, one will cry, and one will lift up that trophy. Who's got what it takes? This is where the next generation of great chefs get their start. And this season, they are not holding back. So pull up a seat or grab a popcorn or better still, join us in the kitchen. Big Chef Junior Season 5 shows every Sunday at 4 p.m. only on Joy Prime. Now let's see what these kids are really made of.
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2: CFN must.
3: Oh, that edifice there, we normally call it, to my knowledge, it's called the mask.
2: And it gives signal to communication.
3: And that it gives signals. Sometimes in the night you see it blinking, setting out of light.
2: And I'm at this edge, or negative effect into. Say, negative radiations via those living around it, it affects the negative.
4: Yaribiema, Nasayare no seba, Echiwa, Edia, Sabenyan, Namutru.
5: Before we've heard that it gives some kind of sicknesses.
3: Build around that area, let's say catchment area. It gives cancer, I don't know how true it is, but.
4: Naye ifinipim. Nabia is a Fanconomo Fanco.
6: The World Health Organization and the International Commission on Non-Ionizing Radiation Protection have over a period of 30 years undertaken a research to ascertain whether or not exposure to the RF radiations from these telecom towers pose a threat to we as humans. Do they cause cancer? Do they cause any other harmful health effects? The results of research have indicated that exposure to the RF radiations from these towers are not harmful. There's no evidence of the said harmful effects as far as radiations are concerned, as far as exposure to these telecom towers are concerned. Radio frequency radiations are low powered and non-ionizing. That is to mean that they do not have the potency to cause any damage to the human tissue. The same technology is deployed in the use of microwave ovens in our various homes. We all use microwaves. It is interesting to note that even the devices that we use, our mobile phones, our tablets, our routers, they all have some form of radiations which are RF and do not pose a threat. So if the devices that we use that are close to us, we do not even see the potency of their causing harm, how much more they do the towers that are far apart from our localities. This is to let us know that research over the period, like I said, have indicated that there is no proof that there are any harmful effects or cancerous effects as far as our exposure to RF radiations that come from the telecom towers are concerned.

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and a double year 256 to me swat on online. *725*3404# Dress code. A man show baggy jeans. Never oversight t-shirt is a man and swear. Munjamo crop top. 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Name of my recruit dancing shoes necessary. The best tola. Surprise is P. And to catch no bino song can't you say at Doma FM Y2K Jam. 2nd October, 8 p.m. At Doma FM Y2K Jam. 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I am tough. Lost in the Ray Ginger Bitters. Ginger Woman and Show.

0: Whatever the germs, brush them away with the new Pepsodent, now in limited edition World Cup packs. 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
1: Tell him hey na ada no fa no World Cup sa
2: na so amua me si Mr. Kill ya ma fenti ma ye be memua case closed
3: me so be pesa me ye be man kasa enti na nya Mr. Kill ni bi wan yato
2: Mr. Kill our pharmacies Heba and over the counter medicine shops. 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
3: 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E to me, malaria say.
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0: there be train kaka me I don't do Friday sir and I said feeling that's some be you know I said do Friday I said okay can I yes room could be just say what it is about Fridays because I do Monday I said hey debut Friday feeling no yet soon could be so me nim say dear me can say oh we are quite dream one is it just because weekend and you pay coordinate ana I say do sack Friday sana say sika won ho sika ni ho say I say just say you know when you I'll kick us from could be hey but Monday the Drusa say obi ayetbo bi sana no oh you know we say hey, be a weekend no enema bi akukomu amamfo ayenema bi ni ade ade a but you know there are some people weekend no normal days yeah you know what I mean and shed down yes something extraordinary bi asawo yet when it's Monday and they are coming to work nafi I son we son we and the same people on weekend omo shed down koye bibi extra bi awo say bi as on weekend getaway bi as on party bi you know just a no event obese nothing oh yet a do Friday now yet the week neighbor to your close no kwa excitement be a strong call I don't know it's been a long time I'm in the casa of humanos when we didn't come on a crowd phone lines no say what did I say what it is about Fridays okay when you're personalizing what are best friend and who then I catch him and you'll be there and I dare me marking DNT the ma a do Friday I said, "Wahon ke kano e sonko from the other days." Oh, they just tell me. Me be phone lines no for Simaka Cray, we na yini go makra. What dear na catch him? I want to know about you. I mean yours. Oh no, what dear no? Dear, what goes into the weekend or probably Friday? No, yeah, nuntina I say Friday doa. Na I say bibi e sonko e di amount. Share yours with me. 0302216561 0302216562 Let's do that real quick. While we're just like I say, Emma Echo Bank, the Pan African Bank. Adaroma, on that anymore yet, Tienina, the Adadahuina, or the Abreyen. Yes, your friend of the Echo Bank Music Sweep on Ufie Kwanso. Echo Bank say, and can show say, and they open convenient banking. Said the Abaya. Obehin han won na stress bia mo akwan mu ba obetimi de opeso ye bia de a ene na download the Ecobank mobile app no from the Google Play Store or App Store utimi jina so di tua bills ahodo wo ye transfers ahodo wo create virtual card auto data utimi to airtime in fact de opeso ye bia obetimi ani nyina e wo app no so wa brown ha ho enko banking ho na e very simple the amount. 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EcoBank, the Pan African Bank. 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It could be your biological mother or father, any of your siblings, any of your children, or your spouse. Now we cannot to na Aetiawa Ediama. Nemum, asimtiwani na ne se, senye my way, kase no way. You know what I'm saying? Kofa problem, bia mefi. Agromonti, and then they work for Kelic Potassium fertilizers. There, but we ain't just that fertilizers now. It would be so that there be we know there it deliver pure, highly concentrated potassium directly to your crops. Nitrogen, same BNM interference, same BNM. We are talking about pure growth. It boosts to plants and resistance to drought and of a disease. So, bra, it making sure so being a uniform ripening and a longer shelf life for your farm produce. And when you the answer, do any better. Agrochemical show be a Ben will be aqua also share Kelic Potassium Fertilizers a fee Agro Monty. Yes, sir. Free Agro Monty. Now, on sa abeka de dudu be a hine be a 0243 462 023. I take that again 0243 462 023 and now 0244 298 913. Agro Monty, also we understand agric. Now, MTN and 30 promo, so you can run it and then make sure you say, oh, don't have a gym. 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Terms and conditions, Kakraba Town, it's your channel. So maybe I'll be sure for our course. This is 0302 216561. Question on Ibizani is pretty simple. DNT na me do Friday na as a feeling as a sound bisa share your experience with us enye de obi de enye de nkofo kanka me ye personalize no it wo abefre me wo de na aka to you DNT na do Friday as a wa hon keka ye sonko bisa ne ade ade. So let's hit the phone lines na fi ye nsha say from there 0302 216 561 0302 216 562. Obet me our friend CC na fi yentie won so so there den na weekend no edusa na say feeling no eye strong ko e dey amount. What is it about Friday edusa na na obi bi asasa sa no. Hello. Hey sister, na we bi ade we so sa so ni na che ground here nka every house say.
1: Yes, I'm Dora. I'm Ashama Newtown.
0: Okay. And today, na what Friday mwa, edu anay se, wahonke kaya ayes from Queen.
1: Oh, ema me niji pa. 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
0: Ah, oh, weekend no, activities we mo sa anam tino wawo. Ayo, eh, omo te, say tin am say personalizing no. O be bi ono dey no dey afa. It is we do Fridays and na say ne home one sorry because obetimi anya daje nuaduane na ni je ho wadi ama no aba no. Hello.
2: Yes,
0: yes, those. Hello.
2: Yes, hello.
0: Boss, your boss, eh? Gideon.
2: Yeah.
0: All right. Also, then now Friday went. Friday do and I say we feeling be as now the Friday do how far normal.
2: Oh, maybe far normal.
0: Ah, oh Friday.
2: Yeah, tomorrow, so me and I'm here.
0: Ah. And
2: yeah, we come in here. Don't shoot me, check up.
0: It is here, yeah, just a waffle to meet Michel Campo.
2: Oh, no, say, maybe
0: try design. Maybe design. Oh, so try design, then design.
2: Design and
0: see if
2: I design.
0: There be a design as wrong. Say, say, oh, we design our design.
2: Oh, okay,
0: and that's over to me. Oh, Nyabote. The person of wow, bound person of wow. We design our design then.
2: Oh, me like
0: me from Tadia. Fashion designer because Obu are a designer who design a dying white suit. Then we will bet you on Obi so graphics now the other day. It's yes, a designer, sir. Oh, my main advert can come on. Me, I'm on from Tadia. My mom does me be Diana. Oh, for number two, Diana Obi person who we gonna style because they may be a free advert. I'm on for number two.
2: Okay, 0240
0: mm-hmm.
2: 6644 0243. 64-73-401.
0: Okay. Memo around a year appear. Okay, you. Be very
2: fine, right?
0: Okay, that's it. Before I'm at Tadia, Mamia, we'll be crap on Bakwama, me who be at Tadena, and I will be some air phones who I say, the question and it is saying, me do money feedback because I Tadena crab me. Eh? Eh, has a mo. Hello.
3: Oh, Bradgery.
0: Yes, sir.
3: Why what you say?
0: Ubi are you cool?
3: Why so pama the into why so press why the one number to be
0: ah jama man your come to level is one way Indiana.
3: May if you come to level me da shall one moving.
0: Ah, what for you?
3: May if you come to 11, come to 25.
0: Sir.
3: Ah, when you people cry, say when you press it sound, when you blow.
0: You, your mom, go anyway.
3: And see, but when you and I when you when you.
0: Now, sir, say the way you be on say you are.
3: And you the great you have been a casano.
0: Also, Friday the do sir, na I had the na mamo.
3: TGIF, thank God it's Friday. They do Friday say ya. Minya kwan se fe me ho ye me nyo ma che se die me fe no mitimi di. Na Monday juma pa. Eh, he said they were about one and easy.
0: Hey, bruh. Someone okay, do you want to tell how they?
3: Oh, there is something, Bobby, and
0: yeah, you better trust
3: me. Until Friday, dear, and I'm here on Friday until it was an honest crada. You and then I'm a room break will be not.
0: Hello.
4: Patel, good afternoon.
0: Good afternoon, my dear. You're from saying.
4: Patel, maybe Hannah.
0: All right, sister Hannah. What's your case, friend?
4: Ashima.
0: Hey, and Ashima from Mujumudin. Okay. No. A day na Emma, a year so special for you. Actually, Friday do a nice of feeling as a son.
4: But oh, say, a do Friday. What could you must be Monday, sir? I see, I say weekends now, but open ya that you are home.
0: You
4: see, a do Friday, I was so we need to
0: so
4: it's immediate. I don't think I yeah, Emma, a do Friday, I'm anything.
0: Okay. You, and I see me free. You're fine. Next call, and I ain't you. No, so hello,
5: hello, Mr. Jerry. Good afternoon,
0: yes, madam. Patrick Frost saying,
5: but I'll for my message. What I'm worried about,
0: okay? But you ain't you.
5: I'm Patrick. A brother school, be on. Was in under the city of Buena Benito, Michel, was in the other part.
0: Was it why?
5: Dig
0: a
5: boy, never
0: been in my job. There be one year, brother, you. Oh, you're nipple crossing you.
5: Ah,
0: yes, nipple crossing.
5: Yo, didn't have a
0: Jagger Boas,
5: I didn't get a boy and a
0: baby. Ben Jum, Nina, or Wahoo, the DI.
5: You bad,
0: yeah, for me. Was it as on two people we are on the end of the day? But any papa who pay some man or a special Jagger Boas, Benin Jum. I don't know, Jum, no can why you see Benin Jum. Hello.
6: Hello, buddy.
0: Yes, sir. Good afternoon.
6: Good afternoon, man.
0: Patrick, you're from saying? Oh, yeah. You're from saying?
6: It's me, Bernard, because I see a palm.
0: Right, Ben, you're here.
6: Okay, me, one thing I'm out, man, Friday is that we're a football person. Friday is now, you're book games, no. So, don't matter. Sports activities. And also, I'm in the palm when I get to Friday.
0: Okay.
6: All right.
0: That's nice. I tell you. You have for last two calls near fancy. You for Fabia Beam. You for me, you for so soon after you see. Boko. Hello.
7: Hello.
0: Hello.
7: Yes.
0: Ah, I don't want to tell you.
7: Good afternoon.
0: Hey, Debbie. Try, Kaka. Hello.
7: Hello.
0: Hey, you're from saying?
7: But I'm from Mama Sarah.
0: Mama Sarah.
7: Mama Sarah. You.
0: Mama Sarah said the Jama who frefi a quapimo baby anna.
7: Oh, my wife.
0: Who are Bobbias and Bobbias and you? They said the old who frefi a quapimi. Casami
7: Amidentinicia.
0: Are you? And also, yeah. Okay, me patrol you into your way.
7: So. Yeah, what kind of moment the experience be that by and the moment I'm in your side
0: in
7: Friday,
0: there be a two passing, train. And then Friday, no. And then I'll bum one when you're in the gym, then will be a beer swatch.
7: Well, for Jerry, and no one's gonna mean me tired and one night's gonna mean yard.
0: Sister, it's when you general sauce on the free me.
7: As
0: a if I know when you genuinely free by.
7: Okay,
0: Unim, Miss Wong. Weekend where your weekend be a and your mammy crack, eh? Now, me, I'm Ukraine, Sika, cow, me mobile man is soon, nah, 500 cedis. 500 cedis. And no cry, no, and no credit or car, whom you now, me quiet, ye be during the date, you know. Me spend this girl, my sooner. Now, actually, I'm who say, send me a madam for prophet. Wait, my mum is here. Okay, well, rest out there, baby. Say we will be a castle in Bois. 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A demon away. Eh? Dindy. 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It's a weekend, dear Miko Remy now, 500 cedis, but me person me no check. It's too far. Oh, number, mammy. Now me no check 500. You why?
7: My
0: bad. My mama, I cry. Yes, said the name me the Muasa. From nowhere, me who ya say say me kwa say me who ya me you me nda na simple. Mwa kani mami chen na me sending message say because anya fine. Since ti ana me who say wa pre 500 bidia tumwa mami tino de. Mami no unche sa 500. Mami o number why?
7: 0546.
0: Mo amuti amu suka kram mo na mo faka kram kama message tayman mo why 0546. Hey 0546.
7: 54.
0: Mm-hmm.
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0: Maybe 6 near 2 and I. Who the man can say 64? The born and back, 054. 9545. Okay, so 054.
7: 66.
0: Uh-huh, yeah, that's what I was talking about. So 054 to what? 054 6649.
7: 9545.
0: TO number, TO number, no. 0505.
7: Oh,
0: T, Nyabote, sister Nyabote.
7: My credit, yeah.
0: 0546 69 4 9 there be 94 and 95 okay there's 95 4 5 4 5 1 2 4 5 6 7 8 9 there be 0546 69 hey sister you did do a cheaper idea because I mean the number Rasta number I I wanted to share the 500 with her, but 054-66-9545. I can't one digit. I can't one. Because, I mean, 1, 2, 3, 4, 5, up to 9. 1, 2, 3, 4, 5, 6, 7, 8, 9. 9, I mean, yeah, you.

0: was talking to greet you. If you also your number, not correct into the or the best send me. All right. So as soon as I get it, may measure na my 6 4 then. So 0546 64 so there's a 4 beam that I mixed. It's your friend on the engine. 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They almost say, see, you the friend, never say, oh, no. 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I say, hey, they're over when you're on a company engine. All right, so you didn't come out, now. Yen twaso. Fridays the show no yeah na formula bienu bibia timisi. So at ya say aha anti de besi bia no. Na ya de akon sa na ya de. 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
1: Cheyaja.
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0: 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In fact, edin na mi we free you din kaka.
1: Yes, Sechi.
0: Yes, Mr. Sechi. Yeah. Good. Na no ada na producer na me kasa na o kan nam so yeah. O bo adwuma den, adwuma wo ye no e dey bo because ye na da che be bon kokra. So at as e na e be du ona fe unkoma na e isa na waso be shipa.
1: Eti
0: de edi kan ya mo akwa ba wie no. 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Wudie na amamfonte as e na fe. Mwaka crowd be here near the night on any Hunkomo.
1: And Pachio,
0: my dear Mobidino.
1: Pachio, what I remember that say, Michia, a Adam FM at year 4.
0: Great.
1: And you know, well, a Tia would see Adam Abribia, me Eduma Dinsua, Adam FM, and so a year, ever my name.
0: Sure.
1: And send me the kind of me din the Augustine. As in Pasechi, Minimia, Eba, and Abba.
0: Okay.
1: Na you do my dear no, send your beside, no. Erade Edi ato yakuma soa ye boa the less privileged aged. Ye mrewa fo ene kwakura fua oma sitine mono baby omo duno omu hiya se ye be so masene.
0: Abua
1: wom. 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And then ye pinching penny for say ye pese my daughter, my new man, I'm Bobra, and I believe baby, I hear drama for Tianca. Yes, I say it to me, but now you're the better kind of one.
0: Great. All right, so my phone the outside. So, Yanshay, so they are more, you know, this trip, no, Jumedino, any suit to say, na Basso Brebain, you have funny idea, Indians Hong Kong.
1: But you, Jumedino, any sooner, no, yeah, yes, a boa for a more boy, no. Ye nye de bi ase ye babe sresre e fri omo ho. 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Ne mo no ye conference kese a ye prayer conference. Radiated to Yakuma to say, Yamu Amro of Wedding and no, no more mom, Payan farmer, the fruit of the womb, Omoa, Oma Kawa, Rimoa, and then Menno, I warn him when I end tea at the amount, no, a radis of a farmer so, and Pai Bonne, a Jaco to Sere, Emma, while restore a year, I wore the amomo. I think so, no, Obi Honsu, or what went to you, Mona, and Kratasem, I end tea, and it's so, and Tia Radi, Emma is the fruit of the womb and fruitfulness in. All things. 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
0: Okay. 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
0: 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Okay. 9 a.m. And a date ni biem
1: eye 26th. Yes.
0: September. Okay. It is send a jumedi ni besi akwafa. Wait me a tramfuni ka kratch eh.
1: Pacho. 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Ye pese ye nya update into no your bear register will be your WhatsApp situation minimum no yeah the number your WhatsApp number betuja into no free near your bear register send your bear the radio canon you bet me anya you bet me a DH radio when you say and could I say or your bank for the memo and ask you this edge median radio yeah
0: okay
1: and see yeah the number betuja. 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Brabon se saye. It is an city.
0: Okay. Enti what the number na betu dia?
1: Yes.
0: Na said the work no. Amon for no so so am pese e wo sai situation no etimi afre. Na fe omo so so kra na. Omo nsem wo bi on betimi.
1: Yes.
0: E yikakra e dia support say adwumadi no.
1: Yes.
0: Omo e because ye mpanimfo no omo adu sam omo age no no. Se wo yom adoy a ye nhira wo mu pa. And there are people are omo tie me obu ho a onya sa feeling no say anka obey adoy and so sometimes they don't even know where to go and do that.
1: Yes.
0: We know and you know se wo tie na wo ye saw phone bia.
1: Yes.
0: O pick number na obetimi a contact him.
1: Yes.
0: Na ka crowd so the best support him no mo so so e dey boy the aged in the community no aboa na che say omo so wan ha om kakra na wo no mpanifo e come to dream no mo sire nyame e ho inchira ibia so so ntipa church contact details no
1: yo nti mesre atiefo anegana fo e brea ye de number senior me brother Jerry they are two journal ye hia momoa ene se jumedie ni mono untimi mfremre wa fo no e makwa na o meka so momo mpae ye be mo 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055 735 6300 055 735 6300 but you may send to mobium 055 735 6300 Your best stress number we are dear to J. And yet,
0: see, I don't refer.
1: And yet,
0: yes, I'm be fresh.
1: Yes,
0: I come support.
1: Yes, yes, sometimes no, a bar. Fair na freno be frefra but e mo na ye hia no
0: ye ye mon support tom kitu e bia nsua kakra bia betimi dia support tom bia no
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0: beboa
1: yes yes
0: and for how long ni amoye sa dwade yi
1: but just 6 years
0: eish
1: 6 years
0: wow
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1: ayi
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1: ni
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1: sir
0: ye de support eye emirwafo ne enkokrafo yi ya mi sha opa ansa na ye be so so no okay cipher number no tudwa bi mu
1: okay number no eye 055 735 6300 055 735 6300 where dey be I yes me code man keep na mini advance
0: yeah okay
1: we go pamper to
0: be odo eh say wo akubi ade be so so na
1: yes sorry
2: I was gonna force it. Good,
0: good, good. All right, that was in Tia Bompire. Now, yes, sir, Yamibeco, man for a command, no more support to me. She be answering to me across the fair. Come on, come on.
1: Right, you meet here, my mayor, or I chimped up for honestly, aged Bacon, Emma Mia Sabia.
0: Okay,
1: Michianepa, and I'm Michia Missofo, and so a Yoko Beach Sofo Pastor, Bacay, Kofinoche.
0: All right,
1: Yabua Fuina, Yadamasi.
0: Yeah, so yeah, that was sick.
1: Okay.
0: Right, looks to tier 106.3 at the FM. Fridays, they are showing Formula B now. What I say, BBA Timisi, it's me wrong. I said they're going to be a tier one, ABA, ABA, ABA, ABA, ABA, ABA, ABA, ABA, ABA, ABA, ABA, ABA, ABA, ABA, ABA, ABA, ABA, ABA, ABA, ABA, ABA, ABA, ABA, ABA, ABA, ABA, ABA, ABA, ABA, ABA, ABA, ABA, ABA, ABA, ABA, ABA, in infants is as a grab all the essential vitamins and minerals. And penny for the no a bioglobin syrup. The capsules war and just say ne ne ne ne you swore your friends say no. They is really any anyway. Right, they say suspension is suspension and he started and a yakwa and collade near the idea. But unim iron, vitamin B12, any folic acid womb. Very, very, very important. And okra san boa e reduce anemia. We conveniently once a day fire and not just say, we are sorted, oko baby. So tete wa a dro tatashino, your friend Trazo 400. 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Na do do bia unye bia so no onsa etimi aka. Edi amaye pacho. Ene Friday. Na ene Friday. Yen security tip. Ya ye de enantie. Ose check user access. Na otwaso se SSA utimi a review omwa e wo access to your email accounts, cloud storage, financial systems and customer databases. Na fe most importantly SSA utimi a yi access for former employees. Na fe would disable unused accounts. And PP in Kofumi were a human who resign and so because you're not still or access to company no database be announced cloud storage and as email account near the idea. So phone in your film pair and say with me share now we you are now so no if you move say by a bit me a protected a year monso more information and answer more data. Said ye canon. We a virtual security Africa and a cyber security tip of the day no or the MIA and Utien Nayan Share Nayan Shan Susana Iniso. Now I come Eddie Amai. Yami had more chinachi a Sunday from 2 to 3 PM. Moka said you made Baba Kwemu, hosted by Pukuya 101 and Mike 2 Baby. Konkon San would walk room when Nani Sikuni ne wa no baba be dino. Today ain't mean can no more banon wabe can enough if come on. Yeah, Tia na with TB. Now, guest our bash on the or Dotima. Sponsors no a Joy Industries, Arimbora Spicy Kebab, and a fee Poke Skillet. Mokasa is powered by Pukuya 101 Concept. Tia no Washington Swama. A do an opasa na se Milo all in one set ya. Use a mofrano, a filia, no mosana, a motafrita from anoa, a koye. It looks as if they can't have enough of it. But there's more to Milo all in one than just that rich, milky, chocolatey taste. It's you the on second be a yakin can on a share. Boom said, so much goodness. important nutrients, papa, combined with malt for that support energy release, you know, cocoa for that rich taste, and milk for calcium. Yeah, no, it supports you as they grow. So keep choosing Milo All-in-One, not just for that special taste, but also for the nourishing goodness. Yeah, or the enam Milo energy to go further. Now, fe go on so say more amane, say nino auto fuela. Now, one make sure say a Goil Super XP. It's an say we know it's a premium quality. It gives you the correct choice when buying regular fuel. Now, it is fortified with a special additive that gives longevity to your engine and my engine performing to the max. While bro, you soup fuel ka crabby and so quaint bebre. Goil Super XP was say ophelia. Ube filia Goil good energy. And also a man boca crown. Yamia Duma. Ochinechi Sunday and now Pool Ride 2026 Elite Race, you know, Basso. It is Shannon Song. This Sunday, the 6th of September 2026, it happened live at War Air Bottleman Highway, you know, so by 12 midday, now race, you know, Ashas here. Now, we know a 112 kilometer competitive race, open to cyclists with a UCI license or through cycling clubs under the Ghana Cycling Federation. Banebe witnesses some of the, you know, continent's finest cyclists who are brought battle out for glory in this prestigious race. And there's more. 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Now, if you want check it, check it, you want to check it, you want to check it, you the exciting fun games, P. Now, so no, as you share, no, so I'm going to touch, you know, Decathlon 4 and Eshama, and also to me, I cost you, come, come, apparent, you know, Obia, and making sure so bit me, and then home, Ashe Mubi, Nanyamia, Duma, Pool Ride, Elite Race, you know, this Sunday, the 6th of September, yeah, the Ashes were Bottleman Highway, you know, so by 12 midday. 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Puma Cola. Hey, I know near the dead. If you know a free move, no. When the punk one, I am talking about Casa Preco PLC. I'm no matter what I say, and a camera. Yeah, chess, we know, so can be ultimate and part. You more dead. A cool year. It's a whole new vibe. Wouldn't say, when the vibe is right, refreshment matters. The bold taste, chilled moments, good times with friends, Puma Cola, and no, and a different number to every moment. So make sure you grab a chilled bottle and also with me at the vibe. Nasi ye pa. Hey, available at a shop near you. FDA, I said, ready in crowd to move. Now, I just say, hey, yeah. I feel the idea to a china, yeah, they and commons what twice for a mound. Hey, Ghana Horticulture Expo, the patcho, Jumedia, a chassis, and ra, and there a coso. Ochina and our air baby na coso den. Ya make us say no. Among four vendors, I hold what your machine upium air the Palm Convention Center. Yeah, war air La Palm Royal Beach Hotel. Everyone can have the air coso pa. Na expo we know it's under the theme From Soil to Sovereignty, Building Ghana's Agricultural Self-Reliance Through Innovation. 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The Ghana Horticulture Expo 2026 is brought to you by the Federation of Associations of Ghanaian Exporters, the Ghana Export Promotion Authority, and the Ghana Exim Bank with support from Fidelity Bank, Ellis Ghana, Golden Exotics Limited, Agromonte, the Ghana Exporters Cooperative Credit Union, Horticultural Business Forum, and Joy Business. 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Ghana Horticulture Expo 2026, building Ghana's horticultural self-reliance through innovation. I feel the baby, Edu Edie, Edu Manesi, Timenimua, Nese Mekwa, na, my mommy near Bay Yakwa, Banache, say, Yerebiaka, Twatwa, so, na, Nenumba, Kuya, Nase, say, Walker French, be me. Bisindi my dream was it is a little on what French and Nazi and no being a shed that show one man or can say it was a Nazi saying. Selina Guaba.
2: Let's say. Randia do now swear.
0: There's some way, pa. It is I honor. Messy
2: say,
0: well,
2: well, Messy sing,
0: Messy sing,
2: Teddy's on Messy sing, Messy sing.
0: I don't know about Jesse.
2: We are saying thank you, Jesus.
0: No one had to call
2: thank you, my Lord.
0: Now, one of trust I on my own.
2: In fact, me call Belgium. Now, was semi minister. Now, we can't bro, for papa, French no more, no more. Into papa, boating, papa, boating, yeah, to you, me. And also, no, then we have to learn this French anymore. Ya. And see, made the, I think, say 30 minutes now. So, say, was a home minister, made the 10 minutes in the Suya, you know.
0: Anyway, sharp.
2: Me a French was school, see. Now, say, me were near, near.
0: French, the miss me of your schools, me the end there, just a car classroom.
2: Ayera.
0: Car classroom.
2: So,
0: my co France was qua, qua, qua, qua.
2: Color shot.
0: My program of France, I do be a yard on per se, a crowd, no, when you're a young person come to French.
2: Oh, the firm.
0: Focus me, I'm a guy.
2: Until this September 20th year, die in me a bus live and colored. It was Painters, Inkum Hospital in Chenhua. Sorry, Church of Pentecost. Oh, dear, Jerry. Oh, my name is all your other.
0: Yeah, to us. You may say, I'm not your grandma.
2: No, I said, I'm a pastor. No, sir. Ain't he a Kwaso James McKeon Worship Center, Church of Pentecost, a walk, Painters Road, no, so. So, do Painters Road, no, so. I also pay Inkum Hospital. Ain't he hospital in here? No, sorry, in Sunni. Entry.
0: I wonder,
2: I'm going to go to the church.
0: Okay.
2: Nana was sorry.
0: Madame for power.
2: Supreme Lady, maybe Sasanti, or Heneba Clement, and the host herself, Selina Boating.
0: Oh, no, to ask her, can I may your host herself is yes. I'm going to that's where you know. What is quite that too?
2: Yeah, who say, Obiti Sen and I are sorry. Ning most of the songs, or a legend.
0: Most
2: of the songs in Colleen.
0: Oh, hits, baby.
2: Very, very, very hits songs. Most of them, no, or I won't tell who on most of them be. Ain't he a yanny per se, a genzino, you feel you on Mokakra. This time round, last year, artist no was mega, but this time, Yashada Neapom Paipani, Chusu, like old timers now. Or more system, new more channel. But or worry, Junior say, you can say, oh, Jinan and also Tunyu Man was Sibe Gu. Nanaya was sorry, so what that kind of way in a power, no?
0: Yeah.
2: And maybe Sasanti, I said, Danyum Kuana Meto. Of a bad Jume did not say. And he was surprised guest artist and so on. And this time around, Enya Osori Nkwa is going to be worship, praise, and encounter with God. And my papa, Bishop Nana Erika Free of the Creator South Chapel, Abba so my Kim. No, Odifo, Yame, a man who quam a radi, a bienni, and my acquaintance. I'd say, quiet young fasso. Now, some few months a day, Mammy, I call next year, no,
0: yeah,
2: a radia director. Enti e ye book launch kakra, o sorry e kakra, nkom se kakra, bibia kakra. Eh. Na book launch no ye Miami book amacho na ye be launch no that night. Alpha and Omega, the Genesis and Revelation of Selena Boateng. The Journey of Faith, Worship and Grace. Yes.
0: Any of me packing can.
2: In fact, also me bro be now kind. Yeah. You're very interested to impact your life.
0: So Jenny, no minimum can create that.
2: But any of you now, I wouldn't even papa.
0: Said now, because I say, minya book in the
2: kitchen. I was like, now we say, ah, I said, when did minimum? When did because Selena what's in there? Selena what's in there? Jerry is part of it. And the Papa Bells, we are part of it. But if you are minimum,
0: if you are
2: Adakem, this time round, you're being in now, so you're the babu. It's all about who 20th, not a year this month, yeah, you know. Baba, I won't say, oh, Baba, bring them book in the Biato.
0: Wow.
2: Now, who the kind of person that they be out here in them? Maybe our question be, oh, no, quite me ever so.
0: Yeah.
2: Who will be safe? I book will answer all your questions.
0: And also, I be crana, oh, Fabi, dim,
2: yes, there, you'll say. And none can maybe see.
0: And so, no crana from where Pierre
2: and none can maybe see, it will impart your life. And Bama will know Christo, some no eye smooth. Because, and you're my brain, I edge you for your firm, why your bemu boo. Ewo hun but yen binu matimi afem afri mu ya fage ma afri mu enti ye wo experience enti ye ka yenim ni aye ka enti you need to have this copy of the book
0: sure.
2: Alpha and Omega Selena Boateng Matro na that night no 20th September yeah you know Jerry Esawani. That's why I want people to come and witness what God can do to your life programs are kwa. But this
0: that's
2: one
0: to me experience we
2: this one is a different one. Experience altogether. Intimate nephew, the amazing part.
0: 20th September.
2: Yes.
0: Or Church of Pentecost.
2: Spinters.
0: Costa Hona.
2: Ehona.
0: Opposite Nkum Hospital.
2: Nkum Hospital.
0: And our time yeah.
2: 4 PM.
0: 4 PM sharp.
2: That's why.
0: Okay.
2: 4 PM sharp. Okay. Na the any come said the next day a holiday. Nje be ma ya kwanya na ma yetimi asori awade pa. Wo se se enye holiday a o ho pre so wo be ko.
0: O pentama kwale. I got it. I got it.
2: Nti in fact obi amra. You have to be an expectant.
0: Yes.
2: Se wo be expect bi bi afri awade ho.
0: Sure.
2: Because the nyame be ya that night no. I bet you. I need not to say it. You have to come and witness it with your own eye.
0: Definitely.
2: Now I can say you, Mama Selena Boateng Kai.
0: Right, Selena, yeah, man, yet inti. Inti, if there's any number bia, wait me there to dress a bia, ubi per se, on mudin komoka craft, you may deny. Yeah.
2: Okay, so Nyamia dum, yenya sponsors ka crabbers, a quine that was a wound so.
0: Yeah.
2: Wait to me, a barber soya na sene.
0: And yeah, be soya so crowns, so I memoir quenyana, those people know at least what
2: I don't must say. Okay, yeah. Ain't number, wait to me, a friend, case, say, upa so, what you may 0244-638452 0244-638452 Oh, first number. I mean, purposely for program ye. And yeah, fair now, me mammy tipano. Oh, he has got a talk, me patcho, and yeah, noobie.
0: I almost want to be
2: a more high and papa, me for program ye. And yeah, fair now, me mammy tipano. Oh, he has got a talk, me

0: Shramu. 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Obi to say Aseda clothing bacho Aseda fie clothing nyami shrao ohene ba stitches nyami shrao ena wa also bab on board nyami shrao so won so ba nyami shrao munyina
1: amen o shrao so Selina and ye bon pa say nyami say Beyonce will cause for fair come.
0: Sir Jerry Oba, me referee, yes, it's Uncle Fayenchi. Bishop Nana Erica Free of the Creator South Chapel. Papa, God bless you for your support, prayers, and umpire Obo Marcelin Abati Ministries. Mabel Kwajing, I mean, Shra. Papa Bills, my bills, my bills, Papa, Yamin Shra.
1: Amen.
0: And an announcer.
1: No, my answer, Shanga, and
0: and I'm Mr. Jerry, Elder Jerry, Yami Strong.
1: We shall also, Selina, and I'm so
0: Mr. Mendama,
1: all right.

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A sure say, come no satin with you. It's when we are born, said there, empire pie, that's a dear tear, that's an it here. 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My brother, any chain agents, I would only chain walk with you there. And yes, I'm free 0244-335-168. And I'll beat me so I follow you. It was social media, not so platforms. I don't know at Centers Ghana. 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Centers time. I say, a strong, a yet half. Kofi Scott at Nancy now, yeah, they're around the world in 5 minutes, bro. But Mr. Kill, I said, okay, ABCD now do kill. Wejina, Mr. Kill, a brewery, and now, wa, we are Bema, and so I can't create, you know, Daniel Bano, a bit me as I'm why Bema beam. You know what I'm saying? A correct brutal. Minimal brewery for years. Ubisa. Papa, your bachelor. Oh, minimum office wall. East Legon Honey at their dinner. Time one this air brewery about Krumuano. Me, I am proud to say, meet me, I can say, me among the first people who advertised on this product. Me the man to be born the room. No more cosmos, and soon when say, my chum, my phone. It's Mr. Mweni, on familiar grow cry. Ewa why na me honey da, which me frame and say, I said, way in the near me. Oh no, why am I in a shape? Boy, I know I'm frame. Jerry is saying, I have your phone. So, maybe I'm not on their tomb say, cream. Oh, because the boy, you know, man, I'm not there. But now I said, that's the way in and yeah, I say, Mr. Mweni, I don't mean to, okay? Oh, let me see. A drone, so you're good, oh, Mr. Kill. Now, listen, Mr. Kill, we are making a product, you're designed to enhance men's sexual health. And a fe overall well-being. A boy increase sexual energy. A improve o libido. Bema buan libido as senti one e da okra o chese a money team grasse as offrono. Debi u libido na a chiasa. When obey improving the kama. A supporte longer lasting performance. Mr. Ki also sign a boy a promote quick and firm erection. Say Barry. Na asan aboa amanegi premature ejaculation. Hwe a strengthen usisi e ma mu ye den na okotodwe mu eden. Obema bi wa oni problem woni kwa kuni ho. 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Asai, a boost to my system. 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Nini emu, asai a energize o body no. 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Oh, asai kwa bwa, e supporte o daily physical activities. Enye se sebe, empomu agudi enu. Ema umpomu ye de generally. It ya de bi o, e require one thing to do biano. You can do it. With ease cry. It will be unshisha Mr. Kill. Echia kwain. Na ebe buano pa. Efi Kunlun Ghana Limited. It's legal on more. Uko pharmacy biye mu aso pe Mr. Kill. Mr. Kill. Ombe mo biato. Na bema. Fire niema. Why? Mr. Kill no fire niema. 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

0: Scott,
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1: the imitable Jerry Justice.
0: Akwa ba minia.
1: Ye ni abrapeni.
0: I want to say.
1: E radio home mo bona onzo e.
0: Adom ninti me ho ye pa.
1: Ye da twedi ampo nyankopon ba sey adomase. Ye da na se pa.
0: Ami.
1: Mr. Mensa.
0: Ye.
1: For the first time in my life.
0: Mhm.
1: Mentia di biase.
0: Ade na won ti ase.
1: O say she doesn't like tomatoes. But
0: she doesn't like what?
1: Tomatoes.
0: Who say?
1: Tomatoes.
0: What when you grab you now? My team is eating. I know me be sound. You say.
1: Now she's African. And then I had.
0: Oh. What when you? What I mean you didn't come on.
1: Nah, nah, nah. I'm the man. I'm computer.
0: What I mean you didn't come on. Hey, why now? Can I say me?
1: Oh, see, she doesn't like tomatoes.
0: Okay. Okay.
1: What do you say? You call Australian English now.
0: Okay. There be me. Oh, see.
1: Are
0: you? Oh, kasa meet you. Yeah, yeah.
1: Now what about Obane?
0: Oh, that meet you, eh? Yeah.
1: Or say, she doesn't like tomatoes.
0: Okay, good. Hey, Pacho, what is this word? The macho, how do you pronounce this word?
1: Tomatoes.
0: Eh?
1: Tomatoes.
0: Is there any N in this word?
1: Not a mechanism.
0: Ah. What do you ask? Tomatoes.
1: There
0: be much trauma. How do you word now?
1: No, no, no. Sisi,
0: I
1: am.
0: Open it. Me moshe. Me moshe. But me say, where the bin? You know, match tree. Where the bin?
1: Hey, you know, Africa, you can't achieve me.
0: Oh. Wait a
1: minute. No, na sa dia ya mi kena.
0: Wait a minute. In toes. Say, achieve me. In toes. Achieve. But
1: oh, that.
0: But from where the year because you. Consistently work at tomatoes, and a natural amount say,
1: share tomatoes.
0: Yes, this is the yes. Say it is the actual
1: name. Say it to me.
0: Say I'm saying spelling. I'm spelling.
1: This is your higher joy ever.
0: I'm born a womb.
1: This is your higher joy ever.
0: NBN. What's why you know tomatoes. And so there's
1: tomatoes. Tomatoes. Only a matter. Mama, I'm far joy. I'm glad. Don't know who to say. Say I
0: okay, so she said she doesn't like tomatoes. Yeah.
1: Iti asoma yaka yaka tomato. Iti dia dia muamu yee.
0: Debi na tomatoes is that saying?
1: Meka ye ye
0: na friend tomatoes. That minimum are friend tomatoes.
1: Iti na friend tomatoes.
0: Yeah, tomatoes.
1: Tomatoes.
0: Yes.
1: Wait. Bra me bre. Tomatoes. Yeah. Okay. Ready. Whoa. Na joy na any bread ye. After that, we have go boy. Join the Yamra would be. Nene. Debbie. Some
0: Masa
1: Ghana.
0: Masa. She said she doesn't like tomatoes. So yes.
1: Okay. So she said she doesn't like tomatoes.
0: Yes.
1: But she likes ketchup. Mentiasi.
0: Nene the crew here.
1: Mentiasi. I'm from my country.
0: Anyone also so dear no person.
1: But also me bad radio. So I see only legends who understand it. Minja is who.
0: Okay. All right.
1: Yes. There were no canon. You're not can. Mm. But what I'm saying, if nobody believes in you, if nobody believes in you, it means you are unbelievable. No.
0: Yes, yes.
1: Yeah.
0: I got you. Yeah.
1: That is how it is. So if nobody believes in you,
0: we are unbelievable.
1: We are unbelievable.
0: Not true.
1: We'll be best here, clap for Jesus.
0: Mm-hmm.
1: If you think say Emma Piska, Mr. Any of our Runyaba, why? No. Nadia Wuyi. So if you think Emma Piska, Warunyaba.
0: Okay.
1: Warunyaba, why? Nasamuko. For the sake of your future, get a bestie who has a provision shop. Mpacho.
0: Hey! And I saw a come by fee.
1: A come by fee.
0: But what should
1: you do? No, why no, brother, you didn't hear them in the wine boba. Well, yeah, dear Bakuma, the Kosemi, you can't want to walk on. It's for the sake of your future. Pay a down for all provision shop. They are better than catch one. And I was sorry, may a bad bitch. And I made you a bad bitch. Boss lady that dead, the SO mattress that for.
0: Mattress, we had that for man.
1: So mattress, had that for
0: me. I miss those days. And I'm a mattress down for my mattress. Eh, yeah. Now me they are two for more corner say. And they are share corner or a dino.
1: Yo, and I could not be him. And I could not be
0: him. Oh, Dabi, na na. Oh, Dabi, tye.
1: Say, how many to me?
0: Dabi, tye.
1: Open it.
0: Tye. Time one na me wo me tye single room no. Na na me da bed so. The mattress da bed so. What I say? But Mrs. Samua, I feel me cut na two bedroom apartment. Muno. Me decide I say me type aside no me fa she yes sign ko. So what I say?
1: Oh, inti old ni amadada ni njana udi udi wechi.
0: Inti me to furniture. Bibia fofo. Oh, living room one here. Two ba kumi a one here. But bedroom no. Number ako. Me near my machine corner, boom, them in corner, and an abaco, and I'm a dem. It's the enemy demuno. A hot day, number the mattress out to form,
1: okay,
0: our corner. It's me, they are shake corner, honey say,
1: and I'll boo.
0: It's you know, oh, not great, but who's a wood maintenance? I'll find
1: you,
0: I miss those days. Would be anafe, would be a cobby.
1: Close market. Oh, why? What Janet could any? David.
0: I come go.
1: Very congratulations.
0: I come call.
1: This is the idea.
0: This is the idea. Who's here?
1: No, oh, who did this? I did a prayer, but I did.
0: Oh, Sean Colley, precious.
1: Hey, I don't know what you
0: say.
1: Yeah, I'm yes, you. Yeah, where are you getting a book? Now, opening, so do maybe I bet your book. No,
0: okay.
1: Okay. What? Oh, okay. So, would your book no room? Okay. Gregory.
0: Yeah,
1: and then Friday. Now, Messrow. In case it's all by now, all by best round. No one shut down your far. In Kujina Kwan Hon channel.
0: I'll be dying.
1: Sending location on Wamra. Why? Sending location on Wamfulu Embra. Sani Yeno.
0: To be one will
1: remove by one will rip.
0: But now himself own feelings and a few of fans.
1: Debbie, but I'll say it's Sufibia Dumja.
0: Oh, Debbie.
1: Now, what is that? When you are expecting, now what's it? Kokoqua. I say, a Nijabi,
0: Bokotana, a quana, I ought to have a football on one of our babies. I say,
1: who experienced too much? No, and then who experienced too much? The idea who you just always
0: say, where Joe Musa, there is a ball and money before cooking.
1: So one, our friend, no, so beba. Binti, I fain our baba. Once I walk on you too. Onso wa ho ni etu.
0: Abefan, ibia befan. Why?
1: Gregory.
0: Yeah.
1: Mr. O. Oba wo kanensa different colors.
0: Mhm.
1: Pepper chopi. Onde ti be mama.
0: Oba o kanensa different colors. Oh, baby.
1: Me pacho mami. Oh, Gregory, udi eti. Me pacho.
0: I am in, yes sir.
1: Ti. Aha no. This you know.
0: Eh.
1: Why no? Why na bia black? Asamka.
0: Eh.
1: No abeye hanso red and now blue. Omo na asam na mike.
0: And I'm just saying, a man be brave, bizarre, but a fashion.
1: It is a research, not an argument. It is a research, not an argument.
0: Researching, you are here, you kaka.
1: Open up, as I just say. Mema to me, boy, I acquire research.
0: You are here, boss.
1: There be assembly senate.
0: I have a thing of women.
1: Assembly senate, you know.
0: There are some corporate women, been one, you know, or persons some cake. Or just, you know what I'm saying?
1: You see, there's no problem. There's no problem in you changing it, Mira. Mm-hmm. But research there, by, you know, say, when you have blue, no, when you have different color, blue, different. When you say, Majority. Say, you win, you know, but. Kakrana when a year, you know, sanity. Sanity. Me pacho pi.
0: All right.
1: it is okay to have a low-key relationship. Mm-hmm. But don't deny it when people ask you.
0: It is okay.
1: Yes. To have a low-key relationship. Mm-hmm. Are you in a relationship with this person? Don't deny it.
0: Mm. Baby, you see still now.
1: Oh, yeah, deny, yes.
0: Ojani Chan crossroad.
1: There's a lot of tests there.
0: When betcha?
1: When chose what?
0: When be vimo pa.
1: Mr. Mensa, Macrao.
0: Yeah, first swast down Emma Puma Cola. Papa pa. Yeah, no, no, dear. We be see when the vibe is right, refreshment there, it matters. Quite be so. Bold taste, chilled moments, good times with friends. Puma Cola, and now, or day, a year, and the general Ebre Ubibia. So enjoy Puma Cola. It's an say, no, any a whole new vibe. It is available at a shop near you, and it is proudly produced by Casa Precon PLC. Now, FDA, I said ready in crowd to move you, and I want you to move. Say a year, papa. Are you Rastafa? I did to summa. I will cross my own sons today. Ibiaba. It will be this way. Emma on Preconafi, Infio, Yenfa, lawyer, the insurance, yes, a lawyer, say, and Bepan, a chona, mimpa, and chon today. Yenfa, we are a celebration of life. In loving memory of Mrs. Grace A. Sapon, aka Nana. Na Jumedi E. Basu Nyame Adumwa, Ochina Saturday, the 5th of September 2026. Na when the Nebeto Mpem 4:30 a.m. to 8 a.m. Na fi burial service not taking place from 8:30 a.m. Na nyame eya adomwa eya Thanksgiving service so be koso mamiche ha venue no for ochra de no eya Danwell Methodist Church ye wo jumapo koforidia ha na wakwa kokra no e wo jumapo public cemetery immediately after the burial service na afi funeral rites now at Waso Saturday na no the 5th of September, that's tomorrow. Ewo Hackman Owusu Community Center. Ewo Jumapo from 1 p.m. to 6 p.m. Na fe Adeche Sunday na Thanksgiving service no akoso. Sunday the 6th of September. Ewo Danwell Methodist Church. Ewo Jumapo 8:30 a.m. Na fe yewie asori na a real move from 1 to 6, no, and one best celebration of life. That was Hackman Owusu Community Center, and also Jumapo. Now, one cha dress code, no, Saturday, you know, black or red, and a fee, Sunday, you know, black and white. And the late Mrs. Grace A. Sapon, aka Nana Abusu, and Funi, and I turn Safra, and say, oh, come home. Na ne you know it me mraso this weekend a war a year Jumapo Koforidia. And I must be brave. Na afi yemfa the rastan so de bay and twaso. I say happy birthday to Evelyn, Nana Ajua and Chua. May the Almighty God bless you immensely and cause you to excel in your endeavors. And may all that concerns you also concern the most God. That's the most high God. You are appreciated from African and all your friends. Omowo ofie kwa so WhatsApp group no imu. Ena ye trust ko enimu bi imu so a. We eye 1 week observation for the late Betty Efua Amo. Ana we amo. AKA Sister Efua. In the date near 19th September 2026, St. Paul's, Takwa, Naboso, 8 a.m. ena ebe koso ntia ton safra do fo na ejamfo nna se dua mekan ho na sa 1 week observation no so no etimi emra so. And then a happy 63rd birthday going out to our sweet mom Comfort Nunu from your children Helena and Theo Ampa and all your grandchildren and also from the Women Fellowship of the Glory House Assemblies of God Church. More years to your life. Enjoy your day. 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
3: 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Thank you.
0: Thank you too.
4: 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So you listen, Prophet Kumchacha, I'm listening and I'm here. God bless you.
0: Bless you too. Langabel.
5: Ladies and gentlemen, my name is Joseph Langabel, King of the Jews, the chief general for the national team. I irrigated soap, Adom FM, number one, the old Ghana. If you jealousy go quench, observers are worry, believers are enjoy. I irrigated sports. No sympathy for the cripple. After the criminal war, take it to the dances. Oba war.
0: Allah. Sisi.
6: Other for me, didn't this Sisi Chum. Na debi amiti irrigated sports. There's no day I mean to irrigated because miti am energy. Na me stress.
0: Yaman. Pastor.
7: Roger.
0: Akwaba.
7: Yeah, onya.
0: Nah, I want to say. And then they don't once in beer. Simple and good,
7: yeah. Onya. That's all. So,
0: we be a co year.
7: Radiadom.
0: Nice.
7: Wang up on a kind. If you're jealous, you will quench.
0: Yeah, bro.
8: Good. Na open it up, Obo Langabe.
0: No, and it's many cobo, a bizarre, but and any probably more and jama. I won't tell you, maybe as you. That Tamana, where ye can't mattress no one, someone make us say, Mutukona, Manfa, Bianco, or so person, chess, is a me German. No, I don't know anyone who decides to leave everything behind and go start afresh when moving. Men of them,
8: at least.
0: One fashion and cockra and pad day, it must go with you. Mina, me demi, even sir, and no cry now. Later, I'm saying, inside a toy, you wouldn't say after I got married. Now, me decided, I say, me moving into my own house and not rented. No, I said to myself, say, empa bi a mada so ne obi aye ayibia no me fan
8: en
0: so that one too I did new me na me ho na wo gina nche say who moves and then leave everything
7: onyankobe bi sa so obi age dada na
0: there me na me me kwa mpesa me di jam mo no enu mo say at least enu dey say ka me fa ko wo ye me
7: onyankobe bi sa bi sa say that me bi sa say braje when you be the man na na ka bi so na be bi ade na me
0: dey
8: braje who say who this guy na o see kele will ma join this no
7: ah what say
8: who this guy. But anyway, who's a black when you say everything, of course, to watch the TV, which
7: you can now go out with you.
8: I mean, I'm a man. I'm a day.
0: I'm going to be
8: young Bible. I'm a man. But Mr. Mensah, when I say, be a Yamea or Domna, who says, see for Nabia, who to a free, maybe a way, and Fabia.
0: I did, and can we be a new
7: one? Has a man, why no? Has a man, why no?
8: When will be a beauty? Oh,
7: yeah,
8: rather me like this. There are certain things we do.
0: Nasa, yeah, the chair, you wear the chair,
8: yes,
0: because
8: and tell me, I'm before say, okay, Bradley, okay, and yeah, Mr. Say, you're into my men call Frank Wedding.
7: Your father, Cashin defended, dear, oh, yeah, dear, says,
8: no, I have some many present paramaker.
0: Nasa, tea, and two pass watches in this time, and we go to Gua, I'm a dear day,
8: oh, dear, on a matches, say,
0: TV stand, center table. And yes, and me so far, and I'm used at as a data.
7: Miss Ada, Miss Ada, Miss Ada, Miss
8: Ada, Miss Ada, Miss Ada, Miss Ada, Miss Ada, Miss Ada, Miss Ada, Miss Ada, Miss Ada, Miss Ada, Miss Ada, Miss Ada, Miss Ada, Miss Ada, Miss Ada, Miss Ada, Miss
7: Ada, Miss
0: Ada, Miss Ada, Miss Ada, Miss Ada, Miss Ada, Ada, Miss
8: Ada, Miss Ada, Miss Ada, Miss Ada, Miss Ada,
7: Miss Ada, Miss Ada, Miss
8: Ada,
7: Miss Ada, Miss Ada, Miss Ada, Miss Ada,
0: Miss Ada,
8: and you are missing my point too.
0: Ah, you mean
8: CCA? CCA, dear, where is CCA?
0: Dr. Chinan so there about say, but can't you think of it too? Why was Bra Kwame so excited when Langabel was better than Kum Chacha. And yes, okay, and we are recording, so you should do it live. So Kwame knew that thing was being recorded.
4: Ladies and gentlemen, my name is Joseph Langabe, King of the Jews, the chief general for the national team. I irrigated soap. Adum FM, number one, the old Ghana. If you jealousy go quench, observers are worried, believers are enjoyed. I alligator sports, no sympathy for the cripple. After the criminal war, take it to the dancers, over war.
7: No sympathy for the cripple, Unia.
8: Yeah! I said, oh, who did
7: that? It's true, it's true.
0: It's true.
8: Metabella! and yama ye boko na ye kan ye ke ndena na mi gbe chiri yi o wen chira se unim se opening ne yede na em se finally na be we you na asem ne mebo akire ye na wan kire a se openine ka se ontime ne ma me no ent na e fi ba ko aha e no kire se da bi sa se wa ma wa kɔ ka ne private issues e de akire sofo ba ko ya ujaba ti openine kire a
9: e ma ko je ne she
8: ti ono ne de onye interested e na kire se ne ma me no so se ne wonye de a eja
9: and say in a siso, meaning here by meaning say Biana is alleged.
8: No much, I mean, almost that, me wait,
9: and I send almost all white, sir.
8: Almost a Sunday's union, don't buy.
0: Sunday, yeah, or see any pair buying
8: so far. So far, I said that the price of crying, and
9: Sunday, your betel, all white.
8: I don't know, a day. Motivation is a day.
0: I went by the say, a sea and pan.
9: Send off.
8: And I said, Sunday, no, a year, the pan. The money in answer to you, it open in a Jew, in India. A sea. By yes, my man, so shall I own you penny could have. Back over, Uncle Cotting could demand
9: David. Why are they?
0: Oh, but me, no, no, I said, open it to me penny.
9: Oh, but open it to me penny. Same legal wife, no.
0: No, T.
9: Almost sorting.
0: Oh, there be you there.
8: No, sorting.
0: Say, me, and a papa na.
9: So, yeah,
0: what you say, I'm all in a crown. Me, I'm a son of a tree.
9: Yeah.
0: A crack or catch and so, oh, the Nyashi, ABA, Sini, Sini, Sini, Sini, Sini, so now, oh, they are preparing my bad. Could you trust us or so on your shin tunes? What to add to my house?
9: I'm a Roger, is that a monster?
8: I'm a son, put a wench so penny cast on the end of my view now. See, see, see, na Obano so say, em say,
0: oh, the can't cast all manner.
8: Yes, I know Penny Roy, but many shall say, base as I'm called a woman. Tem na 20 US, Eddie, we have been to our penny war cayena. So, oh, come panasem into our bosona. Oh, come and be in patch.
0: Oh, not my lady, also sent to
8: them. African map, the world map, ni adi adi.
9: What's na mileage, also?
8: Mileage, adi adi gususa.
9: Bradjeri, Ghana Armed Forces, I adi.
0: Omo eden.
9: Se, omo etimi abokwain. Accra Kumasi Express Road, no.
0: Na se no de, eno de, said man de enye kwain za.
9: Oh, de bi o se.
0: Eno no ubi ebi mu, ansa na main construction angas abe tiki please.
9: Bradjeri,
0: onse se. Eno no. Baby, in
9: just 5 months, send your Kasa energy. No, no, I mean, offer
8: a Obriana
9: Obri Nana. A Kasa can't cast a coin. Once an uncle for to buy a more a bayer, say politics, no,
0: yeah,
9: and Kasa energy na to us war.
0: But honestly speaking,
9: and Kenya bad
0: military for. A discipline,
9: yes,
0: and now what the idea sharing is now man of timelines
8: when running
9: be fully straight.
0: And you see, the other day, now man be can't say, be say, till now, on TRC, say, yeah, equip you on ye. Now, can most of the contract be a crying for me, sir? Say, 48 engineering regiment,
9: sir.
0: So, almost well, you are on me, you cry away, you cry away, but. Contract here is say China for inquiry and
9: the idea, video now, you for his own mind, you better than an home German chain. Miss Juma Mobono, and Yasem Ketua, I buy
0: him with him. Remember, Mamma, what is it?
8: Say, as you open India, and your ticket when I bladder, you can't air corner police, deny a checkpoint. And oh, yeah, you know, can't eat him well or day. Eh? And you took on cram on my young co. And I will no pescan on another driver, my boy, no pescas or Casaca Saint Jordan in the chair catch any. The next person not in it is an army was then or her name police in it. To her or say an army bottom.
9: That's all.
8: Opening the whole yard, open your bottom, or share no universe an army bottom. The idea, but send your work an
9: Omo yadi. Send a brother, you can anchor most of the contracts and yard needs me. Eh, unbit me, I'm a crew.
0: Oh, yeah.
9: time it me see yema akrom obi a
10: se abia ba kwa ya me ya wo mo hu ne se e to da o mo ya ahyen kakra no mo ato mo dwe wo yusu 37 road na
9: yeah
10: ufi Lancaster cane golden tulip
9: yeah
10: e banana there's a traffic light
9: yes
10: open ho another traffic light and sana fe ufie no so pe na na oba be do 37 military hospital na ni
8: yeah
10: don't say hono e kwan no e be ye miensa na baako e ye de eno wo de exit de akowura hospital
9: hospital
10: no
9: yeah
10: na traffic ba pa two na wa no bon say driver si bi trusky for no tires apa na ono wa fa last one no te say de all call hospital mi wa onko e to ko na ni mu a na wo ko bu a hye mu a ma ko na ni mu so dia phone team be jino no mo ye din omo nya hwe o bu a kain pe ni kra no o great two no jia wo din
9: o baje na so dia ni kain na epe
10: o ri o di trusky ni yi fa ho a udu apa na wa ba be jina ko mu na kwada to say call hospital no say hospital no kwa so no wa be fa e ti o ko ja ya hwe ko mi wa so o kwa kra o na de o ye be ma me mu ko hospital na jia ona baby, I bet you are with him. Once I pay a Cabrania Pantano, Bustia is an old hospital.
9: Mission money passengers, you know.
10: Mister, I'm not so moon now could rap and Jaffe, Totrof won't do an on my steady. Banan says,
9: oh,
10: maybe.
9: Oh,
10: do you do an answer?
9: Say, I'm a young man.
8: I'm
10: a young man. I'm a young man. I'm a young man. I'm a young man. I'm a young man. I'm a
8: young man.
10: I'm a indiscipline because I'm a young man. I'm a young man. I'm a
9: young man. I'm
10: a young man. I'm a young man. I'm a young man. I'm a young man. I'm a young
9: man. I'm a young man. I'm a young send your discipline here, you must say, Nipan shed them, and Nipan shed them.
10: Tell seven what they are making. And you two in your jail, Miss Okra King, Kicking Wood,
8: now, baby, you know.
10: Can you crown with John Anno? When I am, I die to a big junk, one die to a big junk, one die to
9: a big junk, one die to a hospital to me, I am. And said, do
10: you now, Reverend, you are your wife, Prince, I won't and your honor may come in one crowd. Baby, what before hospital?
9: Oh, most of
10: your brand new boom say, ya.
9: You be a nanam. Media news last week. Abubu ya was a pragia driver bia odiko twi soja nika. Osi ya no bunko to bi.
10: Ah I saw that video. Na to o tuse baby a do.
8: Baby inyani amemu a wewu.
9: Mercedes. She. 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Soja nini jina wo hwe ne sa. 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Afo akwane bunko to bi oya no se ko.
10: They can't get their 10%. Yeah, percentage from them. Who will you ask your percentage from?
8: I'm not going to be able to do it. So mo kobo bo sene
10: or say e be do no mo ti mi ambeki cash no wa bra o mo nkoboro
8: sa okay na o che say nya kwan no se no ma wie right
10: dabi nya kwan no mo wie
8: ba
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8: na no ba che okay any ya wo kan sa dia na che say open e chiri di wa ya dia o mo ye hwe say sa na ebesi a e ja say wen dia wen aka but ye so ye hwe o mo ni mi kan ye so ye ni mi ti
9: Roger, we assemble a coha. Sa Ope Dianna. Na, yes, agent. Wa bum. Na, Okocho, waju agent fee.
10: Yeah,
9: Okocho, dying, moving fee. Na, oji moving fee, ni we, Okocho, dying, sa agent, nine trouble, be a dying, wa bit me a chin, we are hunting a womb. Na, Okocho, we are. Oh, na, Ope Dianna, what you and the castle on trouble, be a dying one. We are in Fidu do our day rent a dino or no assam be charge your agent fee. It beat me dying, be no come echo a serious issue, pa. Say, oh, hi, dino for 2 years, sir. Now say 2 years never cost 20,000 or 10% for 2 years or 10% now. And no, no, no, me person me bisa because na say nkrofo complain pa. Eye bibi emre bi o wa ma kwan sa ana say eya de bi ayaji atun because utimi a drew point utimi e kose wo pedan no wa hu e fieru ano. Utimi che say copy agent. And now ni agent.
10: E fieru afo no. Di ntia na e ko ba san say. Omo no aya na the means say obe advertise say obi imagine dan no eye den ma om so they give it to the agent no because omo dem nim say omo nim say agents dey omo adwuma no no so they can get someone to rent their properties for them
9: easily
10: as soon as possible aha so okoye say wa e betimi adi be afi na wonye obi ma obe gye dan no so ati ase enye say bi a radio so na obi say obi a na say we dey feel raw obi frame ya aha do you are the agent in the anasumu adwuno
9: say na nka brager ono na say agent na pe obi ama ono ono na e so so sort agent
10: e unim the truth of the matter is that the a few rough people no sort the agents no yet almost sign Joe a certain percentage of I now kwa correct which I agree say it is not good because if you run no e be a 2 year period now me be rent e dan no or the mummy 20,000 na me met you 20,000 na man pepepe which if you run best sort of agent for bringing for bringing a customer
9: because agent in my fear
10: yet now agent no what's answer charge me a certain percentage of that 20,000 na me could you if you run to be paid to you the agent ni be meanwhile me no ko no so no bitua
8: moving fee your friend moving
9: fee no so no
10: o bet me watch you onim o spec watch no the type of a dan up onim say we na yan no bia enso do be ko no wa gese fee no another time o be send wa ko
8: na bi okra moving
10: fee need a hobo
8: agent mo san foka wa na
9: zi na wo ti na wa na tu ya agent bi di mi rura ba bi masala chi bia wo ma 7
8: I say
9: I said,
8: for was a buffet.
10: Be a bro,
9: who drew all catchems, all side chims, who bit man would be a noah, who bit me, who bit me, who bit me, who bit me, who bit me, who bit
8: me, who bit me, who bit me, who bit me, who bit me, who bit me, who bit me, who
9: bit me, who bit me, who bit me, who bit me, who bit me, who bit me, who Eje o tenant niska
8: menyeshio
9: ene empenifor no munye hu bibi because eye ade a
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8: say dey what marify da marify
9: yeah
8: o what it okay ba unti
10: na eden
8: that's say ene gana na omo say say ni aye amanfo koko amanfo tv station e yidi omo yi
10: mi dey mi ni help you dey dey wo what say
8: of course,
10: I'm gonna come ask him.
9: I have brother cancer. I can ask him.
8: Yes, I'm gonna. So when you try, and no, I'm basically Ebia. Oko wari obana. Obe verify is obana. Wa wari dada na wose obe wari.
9: I'm gonna come run here and come ask him. You need me to be here.
8: Anyway,
9: you need me to be here.
8: I don't know why. Why top? Why yeah?
10: Just a man. Ready. And never groom the doors.
8: Nah,
11: Police station bi wo so na ye we say we mu dia we say we mu dia na chese akwa akwa ye na
8: nending to we nanka member of parliament if we met me at trans. Oh minimum. See, yen kasanya my yen de ya as in biabi, and anka mo yen da da da. And can nipa training go me one
9: son.
8: Go me wana.
9: Be one son.
8: Open your heart, you
9: know.
11: This year next year.
8: I had you.
9: We dear men fa we in tremuna. ECG.
8: Mm-hmm.
9: Best stress and penny for neat ya. Minim set platform we dear. A cassia pa. Nancy and Crawford, we are meter pa.
8: Ah, almost at it.
9: Yes.
0: Meter.
9: The
8: abbey,
0: meter, woe fear now, would they light up for me? Here we are. Then now we are.
8: Wait.
0: There be over
9: in 2 ways.
0: Who we are meter now? How are you going to use it? When name?
8: Okotong.
9: Cable.
0: Okotong, my
9: cables. No.
0: There be TT, Momma, was ET. Okotong meter no.
9: Yeah.
0: Only park not all the heading. Because every meter biano
8: I
0: want a number and na e bia wo like is it geographical location na e wo
8: yeah dwuma
9: yes.
0: I don't know how it work because the thing am my confusion and say me apply for meter no when a year ready no omo ba fi ho
9: no Roger no kra ho asem kra me be count
0: omo be check e hwe di meter numbering no
9: ti
0: omo hwe e bia e fi e toato aso no. So because ye number de ni na no mo ye omo oson we bi kura say omo anya we no mo atimi de ye na ayi we na by me say some satellite base at so how come say we betimi abefa me mi fie meter to be wea now they are come obi no or the be body
9: ye
0: na
9: eno ye light of current one bi oho
0: eh
9: out me to phone
0: yeah me timi to phone so
9: inti sa old one no I no kwa no koya ansana current one ne ba no
0: yeah
9: eno na eye omo target no old one
0: assemble sukrani
9: old one no more.
8: And because still our old one amount for that one
9: yes.
8: Set new one in Obi an enye.
9: Oh wa obekọ no. Na umita na do. Enye ma in ready.
0: No bia bewia.
9: Ebi wa e mewia.
0: Me Ghana water for omo meter no na menyim say na nkrofo wiewia.
9: When they say
0: crowd to say omo say say because of that it no omo asesem. Am omo the more plastic e bi because back no omo say some metal e dey omo na nkrofo wiewia. But menyim say electricity meter as we are
9: because minim a kwan a efie bi wo me area meter se boho e mu 3 san so sei ni me ansa nyina
8: o ma tutu ni yakọ
9: e call off e ni ma free
0: but I pastor min twa
9: and the call off sana in ready
0: min twa no he sa ade na o mo de bai no minim empanifo kon etna ase a o mo be yes a project no
9: yes
0: I for one make dreams. I didn't want them. Now go for how do they reason? It means say make kind say me miss that time now. Nah, omo yes I don't know.
9: Yeah.
0: Now baby I'm not no. No omo say omo yes. I make kind say me do one more. I will never if you're not going to team. I will never open the gate for anybody to come and change meter. Yes or the kobab or the how come say
9: yes.
0: Meter me na me use e will fear me team in a particular community.
9: Yeah.
0: Must ye change ye de be bob one thing. Now ye the meters now be bob. Electric pole ho abonten
9: enti
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9: junction
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8: pole no one
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9: new tenant I just o check in nyina
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9: light number
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8: E se wutua na.
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0: refundable application fee of 100 cedis. I will use the office.
1: Papa, you need to have more than that.
0: Maybe.
2: 100 cedis per
0: hour. Oh, Tobo. You need to more than that. Tobo.
2: And you know correct.
0: Tobo, I know what you know. You need to
1: have about 1,000 something.
0: See, 1,000 cedis for Energy Commission. Energy Commission for
2: about 1,000.
0: Inspection, yeah.
2: Now 11.
0: Nah, okay. 1,001 and 11.
2: Say 1,001, okay.
0: I think I knew initial.
1: They beat me at 1,100.
0: Initial pages, no, yeah.
1: Me too. More than 1,500. Me.
2: Eh, because opening back we are or woman area. You see, Otuya, or put your demand rate. You see, room be a Otuya 2,500.
1: Likely. Because me the such.
2: Oh,
1: there be hundred men in the camera. Yeah. Intino.
3: Oh, munyan man is evil. Say a bar. You be in with him, wana.
1: It's true. The other catcher and prekuna.
3: Minifre.
2: Who don't wait till they be a ujana? Also, the payment is there.
3: Mini at the paper be a man catcher. Could you for you say? Say when yah nana or da or kwamun.
1: Some people.
3: Why are you being a colors person?
4: Car of many colors.
2: Why are you
3: ready? How many colors?

0: Yeah, I'm going to see a shower for 12. It's here. They are still my proud sponsors. So, but
1: they are kind of saying also they are quite good view. If you ask, they are sharp. We will boost one.
0: Happy
2: birthday, Kessie and Koma. Mr. Matthew Ansa, my brother,
0: yeah,
2: my brother, pa, na, Mr. Matthew Ansa, boy, Juma, pa, oh, my bra, boom, okay. Eh, and I'm so, and I, my quaint to a metuna, you know, and I'm on one, so my school, I'm a coy, you know, Matthew Ansa, and I hold him down, as I be see summary. Matthew, if it is a mammy, Jay, Hawana, while holding me down, riding shrubby brain, na baby, watch the woman who be an or a radiant show and name or my way, and on trail shim. Ema pa o new facey enye insura ema o ena enchi akese enso so baako happy birthday baako nkoma Dixon Abizi awo kantamanto fashion Abizi Dixon radin shawebre na also birthday emfa new opportunities emra emfa insura akese emra medasi bebre Roger
0: right yes we dance patro ye we ma two de ma jina ma me wife so first one no was a kindly wish Andrew Yankee, popularly known as DJ Nero of Tema, the finest DJ in Tema, wish him a happy birthday for me from Jenna and Sylvia and also from all your Marshall friends. And then the second one, was it please a happy birthday wish going out to Kobina and Niji Nyameche of First Baptist Church School, Tema Community 5. And this one's coming from the mom, Hannah, of Tema Community 10, wishing you well on your birthday. After your first Dama proud sponsors, no quick, Duffy's Health and Beauty, and my Ohima Feminine Mixture, and Nona Oba Eboa, now when you're regular menstrual flow, now menstrual pains, no sooner to say the amount. I feel Duffy's feminine cleanser so be CC and you feel I'm a wet neat come up. 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I feel Kel Chaco toothpaste, so you don't want to say, where your toothpaste, the Chaco, be the end of the day. For now, Senpai, and your feet have a fair, come on. Emma, now I'm one day, Emra, we'll see you. Osenu gam no nya hoden no asan boa prevent cavity wadi free fiance ade kra utimi su kale charcoal toothpaste now they choose kama e available wo shops stores ni supermarkets how do ni nyam do do pa no de na wa frɛ Samara Company Limited on 0246 864798 na fi 0501454462 kale charcoal toothpaste was a happy smile ye da almost so ase se adaroma omo kan ho e ma yitini Edia Gated Sports Ebro. Afe Telesel Cash or si usikano. 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Now, why you free? And also, make a crack. Get the air to a tree. I'm out now. Me for win, I will have sharp nafi. Your bar, be share. Na ye de dia kano ana di ku e mi se jama na mi se ma fire no ko fi o dada o ku bi ti mi asre e ya se mu. Okay, enti on that note no ye ba se si aye ba Elephant Vision Fan Club Ablekuma ena omo wo ye ni on be di nkomo right after this one.
3: Say the comfort afterwards for from a big jar. Then you have one more. And my own time, dear, we need the horse of a fro. We see the MFIA for comfort, friends. Yeah, what is some from the Menumuno and San Wahata? I feel you see a bunting. No, my own time, dear, and Casamau. Quatu comfort sachet. What provision shop? And now market a bear war. One time, dear, will be a hum and a baby. Comfort at the baby. FDA, dear, the ink to Yatum.
4: Change your style. Like that.
5: And now, I need to rest them. 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
6: Baby love diapers. 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She chin chemo. 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
7: day? FDA, I take a dreading craft for ya too.
4: Change your style. 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
6: Baby love diapers. 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She chin chemo. 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
7: FDA, I take a dreading craft for ya too.

0: mosquito quell, only multi-purpose insecticide spray. 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
4: Oh, where sorry for the disappointment.
3: What then?
4: Menya and my wife.
3: What? Why? 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
4: Wakunya, Defis or Hima, feminine mix a num, and need Defis feminine cleanse. 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
2: 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I love you.
1: That's my daughter, Angela.
3: Meba Kojo.
4: Yami Shaw, why?
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0: the best indoors. 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Right, so send me kind of two and yen in common kakra na fee. Yeah, sorry, Jumedino Eso. Me wo Elephant Vision Fan Club for Ewaha from Ablikuma. 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Sessing, it's the Ebanesang and a Mutumukwe D. Elephant Vision Fan Club.
1: Yo, Yada was saying, you have been
0: my patron. What bay? I can say, Munna, I high, I don't care. Nice.
1: Yada was saying, you have been my. Na, dear ma, a D, it's me a buyer and in ye. Me call program be one day. It's me buy and I'm a bread and I'm a bet Nancy. 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
2: na dole anyando queen mother of latebi okoshi
0: oh nice one nice one
3: organizer Albert Hammond.
0: Albert Hammond, also your organizer. And
4: the idea of the firm is Apese.
0: Apese?
4: Yeah, I've won on my bar.
0: Great. Apese also here today.
3: Yeah. Our gym.
0: Sir, you want to train you on the idea?
4: Keep it, man.
0: Hey, okay. I'm in your room. In the Elephant Vision Fan Club. Mobotai Simon Supra, any day. Now, DNA, and I'm here.
1: Yo. 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
4: the great man
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0: 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there you are protected every step of the way no risk no worries no long stories be just peace of mind it you phone e bo star 110 hash and I download the Telcel Play app no na wetin me anya safe secure transactions abusia assembly about ko pass always said the dia ka no we share me a na wachia no na wasre atre no is as we ask mu nipa ense hwe thanks so much for your time with us do have a great evening and a great weekend as well we out of here.

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1: 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So the ministry has written to all the regions and all the districts that this is to be treated as a national emergency. So every district should surrender the equipment that is sitting in the districts with a driver and an operator, and they must all assemble here in Accra. With that level of mobilization, it means that we as a government on our own have at least 200 dump trucks. The contractors, I believe, for those of you who they are your church members, if you pray over them, I'm sure between them, they can also give us an additional 200 dump trucks.
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1: The responsibility to change this narrative that I have just presented does not rest solely on the shoulders of government or local assemblies. It rests squarely in our hands. Every piece of trash on our streets represents a moment when we forgot who we are.
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7: 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Our personal or genetic friend in Sema.
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8: mi mamu de ma cheki bida there four times ana at times so men trenya problem ansa men non prostate drose de enha me
9: well me cheki bida but I'm always conscious me yeni ema abema minya prostate. As a paramedic, and I know that continual releases helps to make sure that you don't get prostate enlargement. Even if it's masturbation, a meat pie.
10: Me kayo. Yes, imagine us, imagine us, but me check it. Me ni raise bia. Yes, me ma excuse bia. Me check it.
11: 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Me deda. Nemo no. Me who no say. Anka umana ko check it ana ye bet. I don't know. Say say kano huwa. Why do you say? Uni problem.
6: Hey, and you are gonna make me a young chan at here. We will have a checking power and checking the sun say, well, yeah, you may in a ENT. Now, some doctor, I do watching that you hear me say, sir, walk out chalk up, no, yeah, pa, many wagon, sir, and the more now, all to a panel, and the treasure at Wintimia be.
12: One always said, be bleacher, say, a brennace, if you say, exercise for the prostitute, no, a year, intercourse, a dear boapa. 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Say the sex and unko ano, Emma unhu the status of the prostate. And then no correct. So be mu unhu. And no be okra ano soa. Na prostate no kana di ano cancer na be mu dada. Ni prostate no nya problem dada. And you prostate no problem wa. Now unu obaya crazy ya. You are worsening the condition.
6: Into no adia no enkoye dada. 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
12: 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kidney and ne o blood and nyina na che se s na o moja kwa sha che se s no worldwide prostate cancer cases arising bien ti dem na ba sha bien ti ma na ba sha na se mema be bri are failing check on the 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
5: 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This is of Montin so I just say and also nyasem ketwa. 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

0: 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Ezie!
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1: driver, meet me and send him home ago. 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
2: Oh, sister, debut. Scan me GHQR code. No, and now see for me merchant ID. So.
1: Oh, okay.
3: Damn customer. Oh, yeah, dear. But that's in so. So, we're rating me 5 stars.
1: Oh, what's the fata? Oh, mommy, good service. Now, I feel my real need to hear. Many a G movements hop around
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From Papa Bills. And I think so. The youngest and the baddest, the IMAX DJ. What are you talking about, Ghana? 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

Ahana na mede ka seminal. Hey, Adumwaro 6.3. It's a Friday, the 4th of September 2026. 41 minutes on top of the hour 9. It's Yakesepa and Komaye Major Davison Mensakabu. On an air, the external director of the Bank of Ghana's Interpayment and Settlement Systems. GHIPSS. My school father, no. I'm so proud of this gentleman. Very humble. Very, very, extremely humble. Aha, humble Pro Max. My main gun is a humble Pro Max. Big man, baby, I will anna GB and in check a sink come out. Name on the entire maker said, you'll be on it to me catch up, but I'll be asset, but me can't meet you. And I'm in chill more. Eva! I don't want 6.3. Aye, Achi Papa. Heba, Achi Papa. Ajay, Achi Papa. Yeah, I'm quite Achi. I said, Major, I'm going to say, vibe. Randomly, I'm going to make us hold on challenging. I'm a true thank you. I don't know, I show any day. Any day, feel free. Any day, you can always count on me. Come true for me. Because Major Okai, me for my member, I say, oh, Beji, Befako. Oka, thank you, I say, any day. Shee, when I'm close here, any day, Nika. Because you are any day, can any day. Obi Bele, man, I'm the 2 mu any day, or just a man, 2,000, I say, oh, any day. Or just say, oh, thank you, don't. I say, oh, no, any day. Shee, any day, I did change, I'll sign per 1,000, and I'm say, oh, JJJ, any day, and you're here. Wednesday, I'll sign per 2,000, I'm say, Masa. Masa, when? Any day na me kano say nyam kwala kasa wu enyo bia ne timi bia na no ka any day feel free. I always welcome ness abro for no say ya no mo nyam botre o system ni u su abro for asu simple ones ko su ya dia no den a e betimi akwati a o. But in all honesty, big shout outs going out to Major Davison Mensakabu. Ni makua hodo bebre o Ghana ha no o ye young man on the da no. And also, I see the external director of the Bank of Ghana's Interbank Payment and Settlement Systems. I'm sure baby, I will be here. I face a big shout out going out to Joseph Pencil, Ghana Black Stars player, born and born, Los Angeles Galaxy. Let me cheer my papa, Apostle Oku Hackman. Pops, baby, I will be here and check us and come out. It's Friday, and you know the energy be different on Friday. The IMAX DJ, let's take the same tune from the TOP. It's Pop.

That's right. Energy, talk to me. He's a avodegado. Cario, cario. Ladies and gentlemen, currently, Last Mate is part of my top three Ghanaian musicians. Trust me, top three. Currently, me in my top three. I mean to me, in my top three without Last Mate, no way. I admire this talent not because maybe I'm a can who be an ass, I shall see no bag, me show so near, you know. I love this gentleman so much. Such a humble gentleman. Last Mate. Hey, tomorrow I'm going to share my live on TikTok, Akwaba. Hey, very simple. And yeah, check the SM, just tap on the live, then Kobe, be na Ubi or Tifi and Raho, no soon to me, shabby, and Ninja, what you say? Just tap on the like, just like what you are watching. To see how I'm able to join and all. Your friend me done Ichi, KTK, that dear, and I'm that dear, so. And you locked down to Adom 106.3. This is Ifiada Moswo. Trust me, it's about to go down. Hey, Sandy Wood, welcome to the party. Hey, Niyama Miensa, and I'm Mr. Fumo Homo. I'm going to share my live on TikTok. You either like the live, if you are in the capacity to gift, and then follow. Sana, you don't miss me because I'm full of good energy and good vibes. Nothing but positive energy on the side. Let me play you some back-to-back Last Mate. I did that last week, but these are songs that are banging. The IMAX DJ, if you're ready, let's go with what you're playing already.

and gentlemen, let me know what song you like to listen to. In the meantime, in between time, of course, you have been pomized in the building. Yeah, I need my see, I like your energy. I like yours too. Ooh, cheer me up, so join the party in the live on TikTok. Listen up. Hey, Don Ichi, DONITCHI, KTB, and I said the biggest Ichi on TikTok. Join the party, let me know what song you like to listen to. Nana Pretty would like to listen to Baby I'm Jealous. Who is making Nana Pretty jealous? Hey, I'm a mommy, I'm a day.

na pretty then I'm all requesting you mean we am dedodo. Let's take it from the TOP. Grace Cerebro and Nana Pretty now called the United States of America. She's putting Ghana on the map. Watch out. She's our eminent a gold medal winner. Ebe Basso, it shall come to pass. Nana Pretty Betty gold medal ama Ghana. Oh, any of the games, like Olympic Games in particular, watch out. World Athletic Championship, Ghana. Yeah, the no. Grace Cerebro. Watch out, they all yell America, hold on. Hey, hey, hey. That's right.

Hey, big shout outs going out to Q Beach. Hey, welcome to the party, Cindy Baby. Ladies and gentlemen, it's party time and we locked down on a doom 106.3. This is your number one warm-up party show. Let me know where you watching or listening to me from. Your friend me don't eat chikiti ki da dia and I'm that dia so. Hype TV God, welcome to the party. Quam Simport, Wagwan, Akosua Bimpoma. Hey, stay wicked. Welcome to the party. What I want you to do for me, Mien Sape, either say we'll tap it on the like at all. Owa Hankwan, the power tap, just tap on your screens, just like what you are watching. Nemkwan Nam for Fonia Busia Fuoho. You can choose to share as well. If you are in the capacity to give, to why not? Energy. Hey, switch it up for me, the IMAX DJ. Let go.

Ladies and gentlemen, yes, it's Trotra who do a walk room, had you? Ubi a tia, Dumuano 6.3. Hey, we're your Trotra driver now, Tim and car. Fire. We're your taxi driver, energy going out to you. More and more the ride healing up, Ninsolo. Energy going out to all of you. Baby, I want to make a live on a 2106.3. Media, no. Yeah, you busy, I guess, what you say. It's Yakasin, come on, more mutia or pubs, filling station, the lounge, who do a work room. Thanks for choosing Ghana's number one. Masama, make a bring ya, bring you now a simple. You say, I ain't say that. Ujidisa was say, the kind. I am for this side, you would you say, oh, what a moon do 10 minutes cry. It's a yammy pabby, BIB to me at Danny. People that go to bed poor today and tomorrow, they are the biggest men and women in the building. It was just a dream until we eventually came true. It is sad I'm a catcher, say, memo, I'll be moon, movie, be our be. Taking your life should never be an option. Sasa usi o ma brem yi kume honi ya de hair by this time. 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

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Today my couple and play college na. 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Today I na my very very balling. 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

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Cristiano 714, just let me know what song you like to listen to, the IMAX DJ

0: Hey, Ghana, 2nd of October, our Lapam Dome. 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
0: The Yanis Orbit dial is star 725 star 3404 hash. Star 725 star 3404 hash to buy your ticket and your Y2K jump. Oh my days. Matisse eya jammy. Matisse tickets and I send them for two a goose on eya jammy. Gonna be crazy. Let me know how prepared you are for the Y2K jump. Watching from inside M. Telford, UK. That's your Bema Camboy song, eh? Bema Camboy as him. Okay. If you'd like to listen to On God by Shatawale, call me on 0302216561. 0302216562. Y2K Jam and me patch your hip life song, man. I hope you see the IMAX DJs in the building. A hip fan, I would see me live on Adom 106.3 from tonight. A hip fan, I energy in the world. Energy a door, you can't join my party. Simple. So I'm joining this party. I has to be big energy. Big energy. Hello?
2: Don.
0: Yes, sir. I said, I mean, you have to be able to call.
2: Don the each.
0: Oh, a brat here. Ah.
2: Don the don.
0: Oh. Your energy need a different one.
2: No, I'm telling you, my producer gave me number one for me.
0: This Mac only problem. Big Joe, Big Joe, man, kasa. Me no, oh, what do you bet you two man? Me am a four. Ochina, ochina, one ni ama mami.
2: Tale, only problem.
0: Big Joe.
2: Tale, what's your baby?
0: Thank you, my brother. Thank you. Energy, hello.
3: Hello, Don, the Don.
0: Mom, the mom.
3: What's that, baby?
0: Oh, Mr. Jack, I'm person, I say, baby, I'm person, I'm Jack, I'm crying. Hey.
3: Hey, serious.
0: I'm Patrick Frost, eh?
3: FM Naomi.
0: Oh, Naomi, no radio, I'm person, I didn't come, I'm
3: crying.
0: Naomi, I'm Patrick Frost, I'm free, eh?
3: That's a free, Mom Proby,
0: hey, yeah.
3: Eh.
0: Oh, and you said me a program and come sorry, bitch. I want to pass better.
3: Naomi. Why 2K jam? There was a mommy ticket in
0: you. Oh, Ope be free. What, Naomi? Come on, I'll see you in the background. Yes, I'll be able to ticket
3: though.
0: Yes, I have a buckle.
3: I
0: mean, Jao, but I'll take it and you who said there, and I won't need problem.
3: That's for you.
0: All right, thank you so much.
3: Naomi.
0: Hey, it's Friday. How's your energy? Hey, Jumbo. Wagwan Kobe Jumbo. Wasted on Ichi, I miss you. Wasted, when are you coming to UK, bro? Oh, anytime. It's me pulling up anytime. But also, what Telford? Hello?
4: Hello?
0: Yes, sir, boss. Bibi Abako.
4: Obadi ada Europe.
0: Oh, Obadi and send Nimanka, Miss Anna, why Minia?
4: Yeah, Obadi, I
0: see. Very important. But your first and I'll cast a free.
4: We, yeah. Father, Equiapem.
0: Father for me, Equiapem. Hey, Father, also Cassana. I said breaking Skakra, Muniade.
4: Father, telling.
0: Hey, Sapa Pepper, Netin. Me Pachon say, and your man up a sooty.
4: Oh, Brebredi. New man, better me tea in here. A bravo nyum bia over good yard.
0: Bravo nyum bia or the best bia, we okay.
4: Father,
0: wouldn't you problem? Your papa can say,
4: I'm a legend, papa.
0: Wouldn't you problem? Me pen your mama, Aminia.
4: I'm
0: sure Aminia, baby. Father, I'm a tenant, Carol. Ow! A bravo tune. A bravo tune. Hello. Hello, editing back on for Chemi. Don't be editing. Hello, yes, sir. But you have a call.
5: Okay,
0: hello. Yes, sir, boss. Bibi Aboko.
1: Don't eat.
0: Yen say and I ain't say that mini abe my first saying.
1: Winnie Pani.
0: Pacho mini pani mundi.
1: Don't eat.
0: Pacho wine I can say.
1: Bossu, a call new.
0: A call. Na a call you know more energy.
1: Oh, me new town.
0: New town is in the book. A call uni and a new main pan a old day.
1: Oh, yeah, 9 times. Nay, I'm say your primary room. 2,000 video and I am saying your classes. So,
0: I said, I knew money before I assumed the end of the paper.
1: Yeah, the winner area has that. So, execution entertainment.
0: Ah, wait.
1: And your mama, you're back to back.
0: Oh, well, call. Yeah, I mean, sure. You wish your wife to come here. I'm only problem in your bema. Now, Mr. 2nd October. Ah. Material, my dear Pamadi, and hello. Say, I see you and Sheba Gina me on a normal crab baggy womb. Hello. Hey, Mega Rankin, welcome to the party. Hello. Hello.
5: Hello.
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0: Hey, Nyamia Dumo. Now, Pacho, you're frozen now because if we.
5: Pacho, come on, because
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5: Na Castro nyum.
0: Castro. Okay, I'm for last caller. It's Friday, more music. Hello.
6: Hello, good evening.
0: Hello, good evening, how are you?
6: I'm good, and you?
0: Nyamia do me ho ye mpacho na wine ka say
6: Marigold
0: Mhm obetimi ama voice sokakra voice na e me depa Marigold
6: yeah
0: me pa oh Marigold voice no from can you speak up a bit
6: hello
0: o kasa free here
6: Winneba yes
0: o voice na no ano no ana why de tikakra.
6: Oh, that's my voice.
0: Hey, that's your voice. I'm shy. I'm laughing.
6: Okay.
0: You have a nice voice. Who is student, Anna?
6: Yes, please.
0: Oko school wa henfa.
6: Zion Girls.
0: Ose.
6: Zion Girls.
0: Zion Girls. That's what I'm hearing. I saw, like, you sound a little far from the phone, no?
6: Hello?
0: I saw voice in a way trick a cry.
6: So sorry.
0: Hey, we are DV on. Ah, send your straight then. This is an episode of voice. We are that about
6: DV.
0: Yeah, my one of us can hear you as you can hear you, Mercy. And I'll journey weekly. Hey, Marigold. But what course are you pursuing in senior high school?
6: Liquor store by last
0: week. Say?
6: Okay.
0: Course being at all your school.
6: Pardon?
0: Hey, what's signed to bro for say pardon? Hey. Miss a course band at your school.
6: Please hear me here.
0: Oh, see.
6: I'm
0: getting to
6: hear you, please.
0: Hey. Wait, is this how you talk? Because I can barely hear you.
6: Hello.
0: Yeah, me hello ni de me tiaka diaka.
6: Hello.
0: Yes, Marigold, me boa.
6: Hello.
0: Hello, Marigold.
6: Can you hear me?
0: Yeah, I can hear you. Can you hear me too?
6: Yes, please.
0: Uh-huh. What course are you pursuing at senior high school?
6: Home economics.
0: Economics. Because you have time, na economics. But I said, what do you mean economics?
6: Okay.
0: You have time, na home economics.
6: Okay.
0: Do you want to know what you
6: yes.
0: Wow, that's good to know. Now, who are from Ben now? What form are you currently? What level at school?
6: I'm going to form 2.
0: Okay, form 3?
6: 2.
0: Okay. And your men are passing a bomb out?
6: Because
0: of. Oh, see. But what do you mean? But what
6: debut.
0: Auntie Gina, debut. On Shadanya, dear South Yasia, but Auntie Minka.
6: No, I speak fancy, not
0: tea. Oh, Etten Vanja.
6: Mhm.
0: And I'm a ma brand, I'm a peda make a bro for na me de one wine, I'm ekasa.
6: Oh, for sure, my
0: Oh, Fantin would the hot chain, oh, bro, for no bro, for I am let you do.
6: Hey.
0: Oh, bro, for na de goo and women, eh, mama.
6: Hey, Don.
0: Oh, very good. And you men a pedity?
6: Little so.
0: Oh, Fantin is a more deal. Ever said the name?
6: Lico.
0: Oh, Lico. Last minute, Lico.
6: Mm-hmm.
0: Hey, very good. I'm penny for you, man. I will choose to know.
6: Oh, okay.
0: The lyrics of the song are going to whip your attention. Okay. Nampacho, how many years? How old are you, please?
6: 19.
0: 17?
6: Mm-hmm.
0: Okay. And Chibi, I'll be with school. No, I'm a big woman. I'm a patrol concentrated. Why? Yes, sure, when you. Yes, sir. You're a big woman. Not tight, free. I don't know if I'm not. You're not going to say, yeah. What is it?
6: Okay.
0: God bless you so much. I'm going to say, my wife. And then, mommy, say, ow, back, mommy. Ow.
6: Ow.
0: Hey. Hey, went to win a Gen Z and not there, no. Hey, on God, welcome to the party. Ladies and gentlemen, maybe I make some madam on the swag. The song is a good one. Yembe hype alone, you moha. This is music from Nathaniel Last Midi. Liquor store and you know my partner just last week beer one on your casa chairman and tin your car. Let the spirit talk. No, see, oh, it's where they'll be told. Last minute, where they'll be told.

0: Lastmate, can we talk about Artist of the Year with Lastmate? Look at the bangers the gentleman put together from January till now. On my interior, we also zoom. On my interior, we also zoom. And I was not time where you're call IMAX DJ.
1: Nobody mind you.
0: Aibo.
1: Nobody mind you.
0: Aish.
1: Nobody mind you. I got you.
0: One, two, three. Let's go now.

Abrantia no tronyo mu. Too much talent in one body. Last me 25 years ko nyae. Won yo ye. Ghana, watch out for this gentleman. He's taking Ghana to the world. It's not funny. Last me do Nigeria on Tennessee can to ade ba kokra. Oyika cray free. Oyi dan cray free. Last me in Nigeria, it's a big deal. I am very close to the team. Big shout outs going out to manager Paul. An amazing guy, super guy. Making sure say last minute farmer, why a big? Ghana is talking about you, but making sure say last minute moves accordingly. That's what a manager is supposed to do. So big shout outs going out to the team. Go check this one out and run the numbers. Liquor store on all streaming platforms by Last Midi. A very bad boy. The IMAX DJ, take me away this morning. Let go.

0: gentlemen, just who... Mister, guess who just walked in? Super talents coming true.
1: And mama!
0: We do classics only, and I like visits like this. This is the chair last minute sat on the day he came through. Not tell Kunyawi. So, hey, I'm an Indian dean. Come on, I'm last minute. Four, five years ago. I'm last minute. The time is coming. Watch out. Ghana can't contain you, and it's happening. And I'm your D4, and I'm in him. Mio Diana. Also. Sim.
2: Achi!
1: Sympathy down to a zero.
0: That's right.
1: Nobody won't let go.
0: Energy.
1: Politics, there's politics.
2: Ow!
1: Your body go tell ya.
0: Hey.
1: Say I ain't ready.
0: Wasted on each is mad.
1: Body go tell ya.
0: Champion IMAX.
1: Your body go tell ya.
0: Wasted in peace. Where are you? Francois 1.

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Text messages or messages to 0549-096587. 0549-096587. Let me know what song you like to listen to. Udo mobi ene ne birthday, no ana so china ne birthday. Let me know what you'd like to tell them as well. Send a message through. Say hello to that amazing friend, that amazing family member. Whatever you'd like to tell them, I'm giving.

giving you a chance. 0549096587. We're in the building till 12 a.m. Oh my days, it's 37 minutes on top of the hour 10. You don't see anything. Hey, then they'll cost you. Come over and they'll cost you alive, you see. Okay, people would want to join. Okay, send an invite. If you want to join, just send an invite. Make a put you on. Those watching live on TikTok, but ladies and gentlemen, a superstar just walked into the studios of Adom 106.3. Team AFG is in the building. What are you talking about? Team AFG just walked in. Let me do some back-to-back music. I'll ask them the purpose of the visit tonight. I'm Max DJ. Take me away. Let go.

party. Aye. 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Yes, this is music from Olive the Boy. And it has MDK on it. Hey, I have lots of messages already. Master, please. Good evening. I want you to play me MD Signature by Lasmid and Kitty to my dearest mom. Mommy Akuya Mensa. I say thank you, mommy. I say Dawn, you are really making my night. I had broken hearts, but it's healing. Energy. That's I wish you all the best. Heal soon, Nanya Depa. Hi, please, good evening. Please play me Brag by Ken Sang. My name is Prince Inside East Legon. Good evening, please play me Slick by Victoni. Lots of messages coming through right about now. 0549-096587. 0549-096587. IMAX DJ, the requests are coming through. Let me know what you have ready. Ladies and gentlemen, let go.

Also, my name is Richard. Don, just get me a song from your heart. Okay, from my heart, play him anything, Samini. But currently, the song on my heart, the team know they won't release the song. Messiah, Messiah. Oh, Messiah, Messiah. Bani Obayelemio, Messiah. I'll leak the song. And if I leak it on Adum FM, they are global. But in the meantime, I'll enjoy JSS.

Energy going out to Ellie Kem. The AFG boss is in the building. Nanaya is in the building. What are you talking about? And the superstar himself. The gentleman people are touting, and as I have touted, to be the next, or your fans almost a one quote on song artist of the year. He should be part of the new artist of the year. I'm a Baba Shrami, and it's an honor to have them in the building. Sakwadiya Dope Nation. Nene Tech is the gentleman everybody is talking about. After Tiny Ali Chakankwe, a few people have tried doing it with the parlance, which is the Ghana language. Most people try, most people do. No two ways, no disrespect to anybody's talent. But currently, the face of the community, Nene Tech. During the festival, Nanseya Omoye Omo Festival, there was no show in Ghana. During the Grand Festival, the celebration that Nene Tech wasn't on stage. N-E-N-E-T-E-K is the name. Welcome to the studios of Adom 106.3. Yo, Don Amakomapa from Winneba, low cost. Please, I want you to play me. Come again, I didn't get a song you'd like to listen to. Where is it, Don? My girlfriend is cheating, but because of you, I've forgiven her. 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I don't understand this English, oh.

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I beg, play me a song from Juvie Dawn featuring Top Dog. 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I am Emmanuel from Kokoro Bite. Can you please play me the song Alampine by Pricky? 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Governor for me, breathe. Please play me Holy Ghost by Kwaku Smoke. Lots of songs coming through. The IMAX DJ is the controller. What you have for me? Let go.

Adoma for every song top. It is a spiritual tune. It is a big bang. Oh my days. The gentleman, he be strategic. He no go the school where he dey Kumasi, but he say make them call him Tech. You know there is a school in Kumasi called Tech? And it's because of the technique he used on the beat. This is Nene Technique, for short, Nene Tech, Suka Billy. I love this jam. It's part of the songs we are celebrating this Christmas with. So if you're coming to Ghana for Dirty December or Clean December, whichever December you're coming to enjoy, this is the banger. Let's go! And I personally created the dance challenge for this song. 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
1: No, no. How long you do music?
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0: Now, Y2K Jam, yes, celebrating hip life. You know, this is pure hip life, and I personally would want to see Nene Tech on stage. When I'm coming on stage, I'm coming with Nene Tech, 2nd October, inside La Palm Royal Beach Hotel, 8 p.m. Single 150 Ghana cedis, double 250 Ghana cedis, star 725 star 3404 hash. 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Now, if you are coming, come in your baggy jeans, bandana, crop top. Yo. 26 years ago, music be what we come celebrate from 2000 Edeba. 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Say yeah, Joy Prime, Joy News, as empower my joy online. 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Wenum enter Valex Lease Equip Limited, Copier Leasing, Renting and Maintenance Services, Door Master, the best indoors, Lawson DeVray Ginger Beaters, Ginger Womb, Fruitelli, all natural juice, and our things to Syntex Tank, a year tough, a year strong, and I say a strong, a year tough, the thing you know, and say empire, and Mumbohon say to say other tanks now. Nene Tech, 2nd October, where would you be? I didn't talk to you.
1: A good day.
0: Today no go talk because I didn't talk to you just to watch my face.
1: No, 2nd October I did the Y2K program.
0: You go day Ghana?
1: Yeah, I go day Ghana.
0: You go day town?
1: Yeah, I go day.
0: You go day town?
1: I go day town.
0: He says he no one talk. Make I talk to you. Obewo Kromha, is he going to be in town? Yes. Second, because Y2K jam the energy near they can we lose I
1: no no no no no no no no no no no no no no
0: you day because that's
1: I day yo, that day we they carry mama ta for your head then when they will carry mama ta for them my head punk
0: bo. Yo Batman VIP Akitechi or Comfort Quade Book Back or Bravo Lord Kenya
2: Ujinem
0: Pampe Ujinem that's the kind of energy I'm talking about immigration for Nesu Ujinem now 1, 2, 3 We go carry your matter. We go carry your matter, relax. Ladies and gentlemen, make a talk about Mega Unitech Industries. 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I won't be numbi. 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Omunim se problem being in sana ho. So you must see your mohundi rona mun tibi. 024-0065-464. 024-0065-464. 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MTN will message, Mamo. I'll come back to Nene Tech in a bit and I'll speak about clothing, fashion. 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And then see, I tell you who do be brain. I've received lots of clothes, gifts from people. Unya me men shek. Aha, me de bi beti chenya de. Enye bi bi amen so me di ene no. But now, say more, I'm starting to say, you know, Uncle Foster, my size, no queen, and say, yeah, need to achieve me. Wish I'm your own mood. When you're 5S, I'm a mea, so be it. And then, the bush, you're 4 and I say, I'm a pair 5 back, I'm a IMAX DJ, take me away with something nice. Let's go.

your pork. 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Listen. The MTN kai is simple. Also, you're a driver and that's up a so chair. So you're a big man or you're a big woman. So you're a tro driver. Open say we try say we a driver papa and I say we a rider papa. This is what MTN has for you.

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Oscani Yano di Tia Waka. Now it's a wa assigned to you. 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The tian is out in the bada could do. 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Now make us a Major Davidson Kabudan on a money MTN Akabum. And I'm making sure say baby a own be a transaction based mode. Ladies and gentlemen, it's Friday and you log down to Atom 106.3. 3 minutes on top of the hour 11. We are partying and chilling. What booze? And I said, what are you sipping? And Sabine Awonum. And Sapapa Party and one Kasapreko London Dry Gin. Kasapreko London Dry Gin. Over 30 years. Say, yeah, no mun yanka, they won't serve us for 30 years because on pay us a masanku queen dada. Big boy, big man, Kasapreko, where Kasapreko sits in the class, the decks and as in the chair are isolated. Yeah, what's in the classroom? Kasapreko, London Dry Gin. We're 18 years and above, nasa wonum alcohol, na wunyan so Kasapreko, London Dry Gin in here. Then I'm sorry. 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The IMAX DJ, take me away. Let go.

Aibo. Ladies and gentlemen, a big shout out is going out to my broski in the building, the one and only Bessa GH. Worked with almost every artist in Ghana, every show, every stage the gentleman is on. If Ketcher Day Nigeria, I did it. If Ketcher Day US, he did it. Then they Ghana, I did it. Then they Kumasi, he did it. Then Chaka, he did it. Now he can't face me for here. Big shout outs going out to you. Bessa, you talk for Radio Top before. You always they hide behind the camera. Today I'll question you. Yo, check out Bessa GH with a total of almost 3 million followers across all platforms. An amazing gentleman. Check him out on all the socials. He gives you nothing but exclusives. So about Bessa Rami last week, this week as well, this gentleman is in the studios of Adom 106.3. As someone that is closer to talent, I would ask Bessa what he genuinely thinks about Nenetech's brand, his talent, the merch, everything at Nenetech Ipushibiano. What does he, Bessa GH, think about it? Nenetech is in the building. In the meantime, music at the background, Slick from Vic Tony. Let's enjoy it. Let go.

0: Okay, so Bessa GH, this is the song everybody's talking about. I met this gentleman during the festive period. We're during the gang, people, them are celebration and things. We are some meet them for Kiddy in album launch. And I decided that talents like these, they need some push and some support. And he told me, say, get some banger. And Bessa, me and you will be closer to medical. You say you won't feature medical on the song. A bad thing, dear. But I better try actually, and I will ain't possible. Medical, but yes,
1: medical, best says so, best says so, because this song, yeah, like, was an international song.
0: Yeah,
1: beat in the cry, a classic, you know.
0: Yanko, fatum, Yanko, best at you, Yanko. But also, would you have a masoom? Yan yam fun to have, but what did I hate? I don't know, bloggers, more technical, sir. Yanko.

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0: You dey carry my matter for your head, Kongo. You dey carry my matter for your head, Kongo.
1: Yango. One, two, three.
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3: Sure.
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3: Bongbo, hey, bongbo, ah.
2: That's right. Honest opinion. And yes, or what? Honest opinion. How you see the song?
4: The song be freaky, fry, funky, fantastic,
2: fabulous.
4: I think Medica is the right person. Onyan was our best so. Because Senyana will rhyme it with intro, no?
2: Yeah.
4: Ebefa.
2: Kais.
4: And rhyme be na wait, you know.
2: Pompo. Aye.
4: Pompo.
2: Ah.
4: Achi, achi.

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1: You don't carry my matter for your head, bunk box.
0: Me see.
2: Yeah, big shout outs going out to you. I'm enjoying the song, no two ways about that. Briefly, because Friday, Moemo pass you through. What's up? How's this song doing on the streaming platform?
3: Crazy, crazy.
2: Mad love.
3: Yeah, mad love.
2: Genuine.
3: Yeah, genuine love.
2: Right now, every show for the Ghana communities, you dey play some. How do you get to know that there is a show in the Ghana community?
3: Most of the time, I go talk to Miracle. We just did and.
2: Then just, we'll link you up.
3: Yeah, then link we up then. It just goes for it.
2: Are you the next Aliche? Or bigger than Aliche? What's the vision? How is it looking like?
3: Oh,
2: saying echo. What should I say in echo?
3: Me, I be Ghana as a whole. I represent Ghana and the Krobo heritage. You get me? The Krobo lineage, not be only the Krobo. The Krobo consists of the Ghana language. The Krobo day part of the Ghana language. So all the Ghana language
2: Okay, so with a total of close to 2 million streams, total.
3: Yeah.
2: YouTube, Instagram, everywhere. Your total, last you put out the numbers, you had close to 2 million. How does it make you feel? You're a budding talent. You're a young man. You are trending on TikTok. Everybody, how does it make you feel?
3: It's great. Like, sometimes you wake up in the morning, people text you, once I was sorry on a partner, first, people in Gofo and Shadam Frel, sir, say, oh, but in Gofo to me, Frel, oh, my. Me tie wunyum se se awo radio so. Me wunyum se se awo anom se.
2: As a star and, boy. Feed.
3: Yeah, and big ups to Reggie Rockstone.
2: Oh, really?
3: He really pushed them. Yeah, oh. He pushed them. So.
2: Reggie Rockstone to push to put you out there. No, that be a hip, this be a typical hip life song. That be what I say, me no call Y2K jam, you know. No, old trendy. You are the man of the moment.
3: Sure.
2: And I am happy to know that. Donish, kwan this side na min shadi and then the tech, you be shrow. Nemo mukwana se simu ya monkai mochi.
3: Ebe kaichi.
2: Adom 106.3 yeah. Sako dear Chris Waddle, the Donzies, the just name it Kwa Kese, Shatawale, Strongman, Black Sheriff in recent times, Amarado. See, we put this platform out, Ghana's number one radio station. And then you get an opportunity to be celebrated as a big boy when you're an emerging big boy. Mudru House, talk to my manager. Ubora had the one yet, talk to my manager. Now you get there, you speak to Mavis, speak to Nenaye, Abajio, Ajibel, I speak to Elikem, 0302216561. That's for just a few calls. And then Friday, yeah, party. But I'm a best friend and I will trend. I'm proud of you. I am a soldier. I will look good. And it looks like Christmas. You will be to me. I'm an Asher.
3: Crazy.
2: I want to know what people genuinely think about your song. Yeah, I want to know. So your mom will fear and person me. Say briefly.
3: Sure.
2: What do you think about this gentleman's song? Let's see. 0302216561 and a 0302216562. Amoka se menfa Y2K jam, amedo beko. They have the say, it's powerful.
3: Oma stampe dada.
2: Yebe she. Now you're preparatory, Anissa. Just a few minutes to go. But I have a gentleman who is doing so good on the digital platforms, on social media, on traditional media, all over the place, and in the tech and in the dean. And he's highly being celebrated. As we speak to you, baby, Abe Febi, and in the tech, and in the tech, and in the tech. You got a girlfriend now? Hello? Hello?
4: Yeah, biggest done.
2: Yes, sir, boss. Everything cool.
4: But I'm gonna from Kojo Ambo.
2: Oh, Kojo Ambo. Kojo, very short and brief. How you the scene and attack in new song?
4: Oh, don't. The guy with the baddest best.
2: Baddest best.
4: Baddest best.
2: Hey, this one, I know he had baddest and best all before. But he be bad and the sign be best.
4: Yes, baddest best. BBB.
2: Hey Charlie, baddest best. Charlie, look at your BDB. Charlie Humble, thank you so much. Thank you so much. Thank you. We did together. Mm-hmm. 0302216561 and a 0302216562. Hello.
0: Biggest Ichi.
2: Oh, chairman. Now you be the biggest for this side.
0: Chairman, you for the Charlie. The guy Charlie, be too much, be too much.
2: You they like him genuinely.
0: Charlie, Mark.
2: You sure?
0: Hey, Mark, they go on, bro.
2: The song they go on.
0: I swear, bro. If this is my first time here, try to go on, man.
2: Wow, I like that. So make a carry am go Y2K jam.
0: Oh, you go pull off.
2: It's me finding Kwana.
0: Oh, finding Kwana. Ichi. Finding Kwana.
2: Thank you, my brother. Hi. Hello.
5: Hello.
2: Hey, how are you?
5: I'm good.
2: Is it Marigold?
5: Yes, please.
2: Hey, very good voice, lady. Hey, this is your old friend. I'm going to say, I'm going to
5: Okay.
2: Very good. Who's your show? Who's your own? Now, what's your branch here? Now, who's the same? Say, I said, I'm going to come from it. And then you're going to say, who's the same? Aya wodze wa ankasa. Aya wodze ana, aya wodze wa ankasa.
5: Aya mete.
2: Ankasa she hwa na.
5: Ankasa
2: she sa. Ene aya wodze opa. Ebetumi di asa.
5: Efe.
2: Ebetumi di nwumi asa. Omo ye dance challenge, omo si win an obenya 2000 Ghana cedis.
5: Oh, okay.
2: Enti edu move back ho a.
5: Hey,
2: any Mary Good Mammy? Ah, how about Kwanzaa Akwa?
5: How you doing? Oh, okay.
2: Mammy, ah, how about Kwanzaa
5: Akwa? Hello? Hello.
2: Me say, Anka me pede e Mammy, ah, how about Kwanzaa Akwa?
5: Aww.
2: Hey, Manti. Very good. Nana Tech is in the building. Ellie Kem is in the building. People are liking the song. People are loving. The entire me person neutrals friend is because I don't want it to seem say, yeah, yes, so. That's why I really want people to share their opinion about your product. And you are an emerging talent. People feel say you are doing hip life and you are doing it well. Grandpapa's way who I'm a nipostiamo. I'm so proud of you. But I'm just hoping that you get bigger than you're looking right now. Let's talk about AFG.
3: Sure.
2: What is it about?
3: AFG is my label now.
2: Oh, which,
3: yeah, my label.
2: Oh, so me are they wear your label? They no sign me. Charlie IMAX, give me top take and come out. So by wearing this, what does it mean?
3: It means you're a member of AFG.
2: By force, without membership card, anything.
3: Oh no! As far as you get, so this be what we go to do. Like every time when the tech drops a song, there will be a merchandise, but it will be limited.
2: Ah, so this be limited?
3: Yeah, be limited.
2: Oh,
3: so
2: limited.
3: If you finish, you finish.
2: Limited member. But best song, you get some for best ideas.
3: I go home. No, someday, but. You know they're the car inside, so...
2: Hey, Charlie, you big boy, right? Now you get car inside, oh. Now, make us speak to your manager briefly.
3: Okay.
2: I know him. I know he's a businessman. I know he's a music A&R creator. Is it Nana Abaji or Ajiba?
6: Abaji.
2: Get closer to the microphone. I'll ask you just two questions.
6: Sure.
2: You're a creator, you're an A&R. And currently, you're the CEO of AFG.
6: Music, yeah.
2: What should the world expect from AFG?
6: The world perspective.
2: Mm.
6: Well, we're trying to take over. Simple as that. So we're trying to bring the Ghanaian sound, try and bring it to the Western sound, merge it with the Western sound, with the diaspora, and try and make him the next Drake of Ghana.
2: Next Drake of Ghana?
6: Easy.
2: Wow, that's big.
6: Easy.
2: Mm.
6: Easy. He's just created another banger this morning. You haven't even heard it yet.
2: Hey.
6: I'm telling you.
2: You will kill us in this town.
6: He's my secret weapon, man. I'm telling you.
2: Wow.
6: We're taking over.
2: Well, I like the confidence you have in him. And you have a strong team. Who is in the corner? Chairman?
6: It's my brother.
2: What be your name?
7: Marvis.
2: Marvis?
7: Yeah.
2: What's your role in the team?
7: I'm in charge of media and content.
2: Media and content. And this gentleman?
7: Mm-hmm. Yeah, my name is Elikem.
2: Elikem.
7: Yeah, man.
2: In charge of?
7: Road management.
2: Hey, Charlie, that team said, you know what you're doing. I wish him all the best. I'm hoping that indeed everything you wish and pray for him shall come to pass eventually.
7: Amen.
2: Me, I like him. Once he's a talent that has been on my show, Kasahari, and I've seen him do good, why not? And the song is good. Me, if it's good, I'll bring you in. I'll come after you because it's good. Uh-huh. Not because of anything. Nothing exceeds. And I said, Bibi, anyway, pa, say, me, nya, me, I'm any jiho. You understand? I'm Max DJ. Let's do some back-to-back. Thanks so much for coming through. Before you go, what would you like to say? And who would you like to say thank you to? Elikem, real quick.
7: Oh, so firstly, we go thank God Almighty.
2: Very important.
7: Even though beyond, like, we know the year.
2: Very important.
7: Then secondly, the CEO himself.
2: Mm.
7: Yeah, man.
2: Who be that?
7: Nene Abaji.
2: Hey, Ajigba.
7: And you? But I'll not forget you.
2: We did together, come
7: Don Ichi.
2: If the talent's good media, why not?
7: Active.
2: Yeah. Mavis, you
8: yeah,
2: get
8: so it? AFG is just getting started.
2: Hey, started. Started. Yeah. Not started, started.
8: You should expect more.
2: After you, then I come to the artist himself. Because he is the face of everything you are pushing.
7: Yeah, shout.
8: You should expect more.
2: After you, then I come to the artist himself. Because he is the face.

0: 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It's real in the tech.
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0: Yeah, real. Like R-E-A-L-N-E-N-E-T-E-K. It's a one word. No space.
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1: 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Lego.

Hey, I say hi, good evening. My name is Don Ziggy from Emampe here. Please, I want you to play me Darkest Style by Last Mate. Dimax DJ will sort you out. You know, get

I see, I want to hear a song before I sleep. I see up a JD Alampine. Up a JD Alampine. 80 JD Alampine, a darker style from last minute. And I say, play me any song from Kwaku Smoke. My name is Emperor from Medina. Please give me funny form. Wakesy, listening to you live from Tema Community 5. Don, please, good evening. My name is Apia. Please, I want you to play me Streets Crown by SM. Yo, Don, I'm a comeback perform Winnie Bar. Hi, please, my name is Ebenezer. Please play me Webkit by Shatawale. Please, good evening, Winifred Akron. I want you to play me Friday Night by Last Mate to my dearest father, Francis Kwabena Akron. And I want you to tell him that I love him so much. Thank you. Where is he? I'm LA from Shukura. Don't play me Kwade. Play me one from the one and only Kwade. And this one says, please, tomorrow is my mom's birthday. Wish her for me. Her name is Jacqueline Ahiadome. Ahiadome Jacqueline. Happy birthday going out. Messages in the door song. I am a boy seeker from Dome Pelotu and I really enjoy you. Your show. Please, can you play me Shellen by 28 Freaky? Wait, good evening, Dawn. I am Jolali from Kaswa. I am requesting any song from Kwame Eugene to my hero, Bernard Osubediako. God bless you for me. Much love and all the tattoo. Lots of messages. Hi, good evening. Please play me Do It Like Kentucky. I'm Alvin inside East Legon. Thank you. The Dawn, no size. Oh, I see to my boyfriend. Good evening. Please play me Slick to my boyfriend. No problem. No one for our boyfriend, Nidian Kahon. Anki Ebeboa Maududu. Fanny Dinkahon, me Pachoa.

Ladies and gentlemen. Hey, so what am I bushing now that you know what I'm talking about? The Gentleman Last Mate. Can we start talking about Last Mate for Artist of the Year already? Listen to me. Personally, Last Mate is my Artist of the Year. He has another big tune. Or the signature, on the kiddy bang, you know, the biggest Nathaniel bang. You know? Every song from Last Mate is a banger. And this one, the title is Liquor Store. And you know, the bit of a bow and room, one here and walk a wild jaw. But till about the name, put the man, carrying at the end of the canon, come back at your soon. Hey, yeah, what are you talking about? Lego! Aye! One, two, three, Ghana! Hey, big tunes and classics only. I love this one from Last Mate. Number one. Oh, man, I don't know. Hey, hey, hey, hey, hey, hey, hey, hey, hey, hey, hey, hey, hey, hey, hey, hey, hey, hey, hey, hey, hey, hey, hey, hey, hey, hey, hey, hey, hey, hey, hey, hey, hey, hey, hey, hey, hey, hey, hey, hey, hey, hey, hey, hey, hey, hey, hey, hey, hey, hey, hey, hey, hey, hey, hey, hey, hey, hey, hey, hey, hey, hey, hey, hey, hey, hey, hey, hey, hey, hey, hey, hey, hey, hey, hey, hey, hey, hey, hey, hey, 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

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Listen, the gentleman is just amazing. And also, you said, don't mess up more. 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

0: meko pie mu abra meko hwe World Cup no amano na meko hia branti maka na asema domo ab domo ab. He has a brand new song out wakwa abonten kwa ko hosal ano se busuafo me me save situation ano to ne ho the breadwinner amazing gentleman who should any more the fanboy sem about the hustle ni so facey. 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EP. 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EP. And you might hold on there. So, but breadwinner, no? Or the Ayen Semu Chroma. This month, or drop you on a Rashid Metal. Big Nash. Oh, be our breadwinner. Now, me out the moon is Kabibri. No, I'm a Darlington Adams Adadao. On a Rashid Metal Adadao. Afiku Bonnie. Oh, the quack or drop a big Nash. Me ko kind of say, don't, that's not what I'm talking about. That's not the type of big Nash. I'm telling the ladies that however they look, they should be confident in themselves. It might be big or small, but in their eyes, they should see that it's big. And that is it. Breadwinner from Domo AB of the Prodigal Son album, Lego.
1: Charlie, tell me.
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2: Dick,
0: say, ah.

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He's doing amazing already. Thanks so much. Thanks for tuning into Adom 106.3. In Chiakesen Koma, Methodist University Director, Ata Daboni Chumisi. Ata Daboni. Now, who's Yana? Da Papa Nkwa. 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And I say, Da Papa, and yet Daboni. Hey, now, Reverend Ankasa. Ababi Pierre, so na Reverend Rahan, me ti anointing, me ti touch, me ti feeling, no. 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Yes, say, and I ain't say that. Thanks for listening to Ghana's number one. 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I'm out to you.

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0: and respect Nayo, for tradition, yeah, defines who we are as a people. Throughout the...
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